Psalm 37:5 says, "Commit your way to the Lord. 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
4: I'm a planner. I'm a problem solver. I'm a fixer. So when I bring something I'm struggling with to God, sometimes my prayer sounds a little like, okay, Lord, I've thought this through and I've come up with a few really good options. You can just pick whichever one you like. But the longer I walk with God, the more I'm learning, you know, he doesn't really need my suggestions. Isaiah chapter 55 verses 8 through 9 says, "For my thoughts are not your thoughts, neither are your ways my ways, declares the Lord." You don't have to have the whole plan figured out. Take the next step and then the next one.
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He shows up in everyday moments. He changes lives by His grace, and He's working in all things for the good of those who love Him, so that one day we can say, "This is my story, this is my song." 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

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The Lord is my strength and song, and He has become my salvation. Keep singing along with Your Walk FM.

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4: 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Maybe it's just a few verses while I'm getting ready. 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Maybe it's simply saying, Jesus, I need you today, before everything else starts demanding my attention. Because I don't want spending time with Jesus to become another thing I check off my morning routine or my to-do list. I want to know him so deeply that seeking him becomes part of how I face my day. The good parts, the hard parts, and everything I don't even know is coming yet.
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2: 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Because the thing is, being a godly person doesn't exempt you from trials and troubles in this life. David had to face Goliath. Daniel had to sleep in the lion's den. Jesus himself was not outside the will of God, but he still had to go to the cross. Bad things happen to good people, but God is with us, and that's what gives us confidence.
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3: 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They are new every morning. Great is your faithfulness. That's just one of God's promises from Lamentations chapter 3 that you hear on your Walk FM. God's mercy and forgiveness never run out. His mercy still heals. His grace still changes lives. No past is too messy. No failure is too great. 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
4: Sometimes life is just a lot. David understood that feeling of overwhelm pretty well. You know, he's hiding in a cave. Saul and his army are after him. He feels trapped, he's exhausted, and he's alone. And instead of pretending that he's okay, in Psalm 142, David just pours it all out to God. He basically says, God, I'm overwhelmed. Nobody seems to care what happens to me. I don't know where else to go. But then, right in the middle of all those feelings, David says, you are my refuge. His circumstances hadn't changed yet. He was still in that cave. Saul was still after him, but David remembered where he could go with everything that he was carrying. We don't gotta wait until we've handled everything perfectly to come to God. We don't have to clean up the mess first. We can come overwhelmed. We can come tired. We can come admitting, God, I don't have enough for today. But the good news is, he always will.
0: 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Romans 5:8 says, but God demonstrates his own love toward us in this. 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
2: 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Why are we doing this? Nobody's signing up to say, you know what? You know what I'd love to have a perfume in? Like Oreo or candy corn. 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
1: I'm a planner. 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I'm a fixer. So when I bring something I'm struggling with to God, sometimes my prayer sounds a little like, okay, Lord, I've thought this through and I've come up with a few really good options. You can just pick whichever one you like. But the longer I walk with God, the more I'm learning, you know, He doesn't really need my suggestions. Isaiah chapter 55, verses 8 through 9 says, "For my thoughts are not your thoughts, neither are your ways my ways, declares the Lord." You don't have to have the whole plan figured out. Take the next step, and then the next one.
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3: imagine craving Jesus the way people crave coffee. Like getting to a point where starting our day without spending time with him feels like we forgot something important. I don't think that means that I need an hour-long Bible study every morning before my feet hit the floor. Maybe it's just a few verses while I'm getting ready. Maybe it's praying on my drive to work. Maybe it's simply saying, Jesus, I need you today, before everything else starts demanding my attention. Because I don't want spending time with Jesus to become another thing I check off my morning routine or my to-do list. I want to know him so deeply that seeking him becomes part of how I face my day. The good parts, the hard parts, and everything I don't even know is coming yet.
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3: Sometimes life is just a lot. David understood that feeling of overwhelm pretty well. You know, he's hiding in a cave. Saul and his army are after him. He feels trapped, he's exhausted, and he's alone. And instead of pretending that he's okay, in Psalm 142, David just pours it all out to God. He basically says, God, I'm overwhelmed. Nobody seems to care what happens to me. I don't know where else to go. But then, right in the middle of all those feelings, David says, you are my refuge. His circumstances hadn't changed yet. He was still in that cave. Saul was still after him, but David remembered where he could go with everything that he was carrying. We don't gotta wait until we've handled everything perfectly to come to God. We don't have to clean up the mess first. We can come overwhelmed. We can come tired. We can come admitting, God, I don't have enough for today. But the good news is, he always will.
0: 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Even in the moments you can't see it, he is still providing, still guiding, still carrying you through. Ephesians chapter 3 says, he is able to do immeasurably more than all we ask or think, according to his power that is at work within us. God's faithfulness doesn't fade with the years, and his promises never run out. So go to him again. He's still able.

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2: 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We have confidence in His character. We have confidence in the fact that He is with us no matter what we face. Because the thing is, being a godly person doesn't exempt you from trials and troubles in this life. David had to face Goliath. Daniel had to sleep in the lion's den. Jesus himself was not outside the will of God, but he still had to go to the cross. Bad things happen to good people, but God is with us, and that's what gives us confidence.
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0: In case you missed it on your morning walk.
3: I'm a planner. I'm a problem solver. I'm a fixer. So when I bring something I'm struggling with to God, sometimes my prayer sounds a little like, okay, Lord, I've thought this through and I've come up with a few really good options. You can just pick whichever one you like. But the longer I walk with God, the more I'm learning, you know, he doesn't really need my suggestions. Isaiah chapter 55, verses 8 through 9 says, "For my thoughts are not your thoughts, neither are your ways my ways, declares the Lord." You don't have to have the whole plan figured out. Take the next step, and then the next one.
0: 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But the amazing thing is that regardless of what chapter you're in today, God is faithful. He shows up in everyday moments. He changes lives by His grace, and He's working in all things for the good of those who love Him, so that one day we can say, "This is my story, this is my song." 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
2: 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Why are we doing this? 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
3: Imagine craving Jesus the way people crave coffee. Like getting to a point where starting our day without spending time with him feels like we forgot something important. I don't think that means that I need an hour-long Bible study every morning before my feet hit the floor. Maybe it's just a few verses while I'm getting ready. Maybe it's praying on my drive to work. Maybe it's simply saying, Jesus, I need you today, before everything else starts demanding my attention. Because I don't want spending time with Jesus to become another thing I check off my morning routine or my to-do list. I want to know him so deeply that seeking him becomes part of how I face my day. The good parts, the hard parts, and everything I don't even know is coming yet.
0: 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They are new every morning. Great is your faithfulness. That's just one of God's promises from Lamentations chapter 3 that you hear on Your Walk FM. God's mercy and forgiveness never run out. His mercy still heals. His grace still changes lives. No past is too messy. No failure is too great. You are never beyond the reach of God's redeeming love.

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0: God's love isn't something you have to earn. Romans 5:8 says, "But God demonstrates his own love toward us in this: while we were still sinners,

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2: Sometimes life is just a lot. David understood that feeling of overwhelm pretty well. You know, he's hiding in a cave. Saul and his army are after him. He feels trapped. He's exhausted and he's alone. And instead of pretending that he's okay, in Psalm 142, David just pours it all out to God. He basically says, God, I'm overwhelmed. Nobody seems to care what happens to me. I don't know where else to go. But then, right in the middle of all those feelings, David says, you are my refuge. His circumstances hadn't changed yet. He was still in that cave. Saul was still after him, but David remembered where he could go with everything that he was carrying. We don't gotta wait until we've handled everything perfectly to come to God. We don't have to clean up the mess first. We can come overwhelmed. We can come tired. We can come admitting, God, I don't have enough for today. But the good news is, he always will.
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2: 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We have confidence in His character. We have confidence in the fact that He is with us no matter what we face. Because the thing is, being a godly person doesn't exempt you from trials and troubles in this life. David had to face Goliath. Daniel had to sleep in the lion's den. Jesus himself was not outside the will of God, but he still had to go to the cross. Bad things happen to good people, but God is with us, and that's what gives us confidence.
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3: I'm a planner. I'm a problem solver. I'm a fixer. So when I bring something I'm struggling with to God, sometimes my prayer sounds a little like, okay, Lord, I've thought this through and I've come up with a few really good options. You can just pick whichever one you like. But the longer I walk with God, the more I'm learning, you know, He doesn't really need my suggestions. Isaiah chapter 55 verses 8 through 9 says, "For my thoughts are not your thoughts, neither are your ways my ways, declares the Lord." You don't have to have the whole plan figured out. Take the next step and then the next one.
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0: Good morning. It is Derek here hanging out with Lindsay, and we're excited to kick off the morning looking for some prayer warriors for our fall fundraiser. 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
1: 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It's found in what God is doing through it. And that's why prayer is such an important part of our day. That's why we start it with it every single morning. You know, our theme this fall is, this is my story, this is my song. And we have already heard some incredible stories of lives that God has touched through the music and the encouragement that you hear right here on Walk FM. But there are so many stories that are still being written. 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So here's that number to call. Just need your first name, where you're calling from. It's 877-456-9361.
0: That's right. We just had John from Williamstown calling, getting in involved this morning. So thank you for that call. And just looking for you to be a prayer warrior at 877-456-9361. Call now.

0: 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Happy Wednesday.
1: Yes.
0: It is, I like to say, hump day.
1: Yep.
0: You remember the camel commercial?
1: Oh, yeah. Mike.
0: We are so happy to be here with you this morning. It is also day three of our fall fundraiser.
1: That's right.
0: Lindsay and Derek here. I almost said Walk FM for my name. That ain't it.
1: No, yeah.
0: It's Monday, or it's Wednesday, but it feels like a Monday. That's what I'm trying to say. There we go.
1: I struggled yesterday saying people's name backwards.
0: I'm struggling this morning.
1: We got some friends to give a shout out to. We got three friends, John from Williamstown, Charlie from West Liberty, and Diana from Ironton, all getting involved already this morning to be prayer warriors. So thankful for them. And now we just look for the next couple friends to join in as prayer warriors this morning, praying for their Walk FM. It is our fundraiser. It is a difficult season at times. The enemy, you know, likes to try to battle us. If you call and you get Stacy that works here, she's going to have very little voice on the phone if she has to answer your call. So when we say pray for our voices, it's not just those of us behind the microphone. It's the other team downstairs taking care of your calls. Pray for our health. Pray for our technology. And pray that God would move in a mighty way in the lives of his people today, and stir their hearts to get involved and keep this ministry sharing the gospel every day. Right now, we're not asking for a financial gift, though if you have one, that's a cherry on top of the sundae. We're just asking for someone who believes in the power of prayer, because you've seen it move, you've seen it change things. And you will just commit to praying for your Walk FM today. As you get in your car, as you turn on the station, as you're at work and you think about us, you just lift up a prayer and pray for us. We're not going to be on the phone forever. You can literally, it'll take you about 12 seconds. It's just your name and where you're calling from. If you want to pray with us on the phone, we love that as well. But the number to call, 877-456-9361.
0: That is the number. Again, just need your first name, where you're calling from, and that commitment to pray. We know mornings are busy, and sometimes you can't always hop on the phone. But if you do get a chance, it would mean so much to your Walk FM family. And, you know, sometimes all it takes is just one person stepping forward to inspire somebody else to do just the exact same. We're looking for just a couple more friends who believe in what God is doing through this ministry to step forward and make the commitment to be a prayer warrior. Because when you give or with your gift of prayer through Walk FM, you know, you're not just keeping music on the radio. You're helping make sure that someone is driving to work this morning, has that courage to give their gift. We're praying for our technology that likes to go on the fritz every now and then. Pray for our team members. Of course, like Derek said, Stacy's losing her voice. If you remember, I think it was it last fall fundraiser that my voice completely just left the building?
1: I think it was two fundraisers ago. It was last fall.
0: Yeah, that's what I was saying. Yeah. Last fall. It was, oh my gosh, that was horrible. It was a great time. It was a great time. But we definitely could use your prayers. So if you can be that prayer warrior this morning, we'd love to hear from you. That number. It's 877-456-9361.
1: That's right. Looking for a couple more prayer warriors in this song. 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It's 877-456-9361. 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
1: We're still looking for just a couple more friends to join us as prayer warriors this morning. I'm Lindsay. Derek's here as well. And as we kick off day three of Walk FM's fall fundraiser, we know everything we do here begins with prayer. And maybe you're listening this morning thinking, I love Walk FM. I believe in this ministry. But, you know, I'm just not in a place where I can give financially right now. We want you to know that your prayers are just as valuable to us. We know the power behind them. We know God is still writing stories through this ministry, and we're trusting Him with every single one of them. So we're inviting you this morning to be one of those next couple of friends to stand alongside us in prayer. Pray for the people who will hear about Jesus through the station, for the stories yet to be written, and of course, for God's provision throughout this fundraiser. We would love to have you on our team of prayer warriors. We do believe also in the power of numbers. Mm-hmm. More people praying, we know that God is listening. So give us that call. It's 877-456-9361. Just need your first name, where you're calling from, that commitment to pray. It's a real quick phone call.
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2: 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Can we get two more friends on during this next song? Just committing to pray. We believe in the power of prayer. We've seen it work in our lives and the people we love's lives, and we know how valuable it is when you have a group of people praying for you. You can feel the presence of their prayer. And man, this morning, we're just looking for you to join in and be one of those prayer warriors. And it takes 5-6 seconds on and off the phone, just your name and where you're calling for, and that you will be a prayer warrior. 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

crazy to think that my life is really a God story. Someone like me who has been homeless, who lost her children, at one point almost fully lost my life. I was really feeling that this season I was really kind of supposed to share what God has really done in my life over the last, 8 years since I've started listening to Walk FM.

you know, from being in the Field of Hope and getting to walk at them and then seeing what I see God doing in the lives of others through me, you know, playing the radio in my office. Actually, my supervisor just recently messaged and she's like, Mandy, what are the numbers? You know, so I could listen to Walk FM on the radio. She said, I feel like I just need that extra encouragement right now. And so, like, through God's word, I just see how, you know, recently, out of nowhere, God has just showed up. But beyond that, just to be where I am 8 years later, to have allowed myself to walk the way that God wanted me to walk. Looking back, I don't think I would have gotten to where I am without the music that I was able to listen to. My life really is a God story. My life.

0: All right, we got our prayer warriors in and ready to go praying for today. We got John from Williamstown, Charlie from West Liberty, Diana from Ironton, Tim from Cannonsburg, Adam from Johnson City, Tennessee, Paula from Proctorville, Mark from Flatwoods, all praying this morning and praying for you and praying for us and praying that God moves in a mighty, mighty way.
1: Absolutely. And we are just so grateful for every single one of you that has made that commitment to pray with us this morning. And we would love to invite you to join us in prayer right now in this moment. So here we go. Dear Heavenly Father, we just come before you and we are just coming with grateful hearts this morning. Thank you for the stories you've already written through this ministry. And for the lives that you're continuing to touch every single day through the music and the messages here at Walk FM. Lord, we lift up Walk FM and this fall fundraiser to you. We ask that you would provide everything this ministry needs, guide every conversation, and of course, move in the hearts of the ones that are listening this morning and throughout the rest of the day. But more than anything, Lord, we pray that through every song, every word of encouragement, and just every story shared, people would be drawn closer to you. And we know this is just so much bigger than our fundraiser. It's about your kingdom and the lives that you're changing. We surrender this day to you and we're trusting you with every single detail. We pray all this in Jesus' name. Amen.

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1: Good morning. It's Derek and Lindsay here hanging out with you during our fall fundraiser. And maybe you're new around here. Maybe it's been a while since you've heard one of our fundraisers. And maybe you just forgot that, you know, if you're Walk FM, our fundraiser is one of the most exciting times of the year. I don't think it was meant that way to begin with. 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And so if that's you this morning, maybe you've been listening over the last couple days. Maybe you've been praying about it. Would you go ahead and step up and be that first giver of the morning, that first friend to step up and say, okay, I'm here. 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
2: Well, the great news is our prayer warriors have already stepped up this morning. And, you know, we are so thankful for every single person who is committed to covering this ministry in prayer. And like Derek said, now we would love to see that very first gift of the morning come in. I'm Lindsay, and we're looking for that very first friend again who's going to step forward with a gift this Wednesday morning. And here's what I love about that first gift. You know, it's more than just getting us started for the day. It is someone saying, I believe in what God's doing here at Walk FM. I want to be a part of what He is doing next. Somewhere out there this morning, there is someone who needs the hope that you're helping share with your gift. Someone whose story God is still writing. So, who's going to help us get this Wednesday started? Mm-hmm. We'd love to celebrate that first gift of the morning. It can be any amount, whatever God is laying on your heart to give. Here is that number. There's a few different ways you can give. Yep. The first is the number. It's 877-456-9361. 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Yep. It's fast, it's safe, it's easy, it's secure. Whatever option you choose, we'd love to hear from you. And, you know, if you've got some time this morning, we'd love to hear how maybe the ministry's worked in your life, or maybe you've had that right song at the right time, or you've been encouraged on, it could be a hard day, or, you know, even on a good day, and you're like, man, you know, that just made it that much better.
1: That's right.
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I was in addiction for 20 years. And so God's really done a miracle in my life. And during the last part of my addiction, I was in a real bad spot. I was homeless. My aunt and my uncle, they got into church, and I was working for my aunt and uncle at the time. So they turned it on in the garage, and that was really my first encounter with Walk FM. And praise and worship music was, I think, something that kept me from doing some really bad things in my time of depression and, you know, in my time where I didn't have no hope. Praise and worship was just so vital to who I am now and my recovery. And the encouragement that God gives me was just something that I can't even fit into words. But I just know how important that our praise and worship is to our faith.

0: That's why I give, because I know what God can do through the praise of his people. And it's just something that I wish everybody could experience, because what you do is vital to our faith.
1: Whew. You know, those are some powerful words. When someone says that what you were called to do is vital for other people's faith. You know, and I think when I started here back in 2013, I didn't understand that. I didn't understand how much this station was vital for people's faith. I knew the power in music. I love music. I have always loved music. I'd always loved worship music. But I didn't understand just where God meets people in their journeys and how important the station is and how important this music is until I started hearing the stories. And I had story after story after story has just revealed to me how important this station is. And I never tire of hearing your stories. I'd love to hear your story this morning. If you've got a story about how God's used this station, whether you can give a financial gift or not, we would love to hear it. Would you call 877-456-9361? I mean, it was just yesterday. We were literally talking about how God, he's in charge of the playlist. It's not us. It's not anything that we do. He literally is in charge. And we are telling that, and we were going into Josiah Queen's Demons Run, his song that we all love. And we got a call shortly after. And it was a gentleman calling to say, "You guys aren't kidding." Like, I literally was thinking about needing that song, like literally thinking about it. And you played the next song, and that's what played. That's what God does, and that's what we're asking you to support today, is the moments like that. It's the moments that the gospel is shared. That last story, you know, he didn't choose to listen to Walk FM. His aunt and uncle, who he worked for, played it.

0: opportunity. It's the heart behind our fall fundraiser. This is my story. This is my song. Because, you know, right now, someone else is walking through that chapter they never expected to face. And, you know, God can use something as simple as that song on the radio, like Derek said, to remind them that, you know, their story isn't over, that there's still hope in this. And this morning, you have an opportunity to be a part of that. We're looking again for our very first gift of this Wednesday morning.
1: That's I'd right.
0: love for it to come from someone who says, you know, I believe in what God is doing through Walk FM, and I want to help make that possible for somebody else. 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
1: Mm-hmm.
0: You know, what really stood out to me in that last story we shared is what he said at the end. He said, that's why I give, because I know what God can do through the praise of his people. And this is someone that found worship music to be a lifeline during that season of mm-hmm. addiction and depression and just hopelessness. So if you've also maybe able to, if you're also able to relate to this friend's story, mm-hmm. would you make it possible so that there's someone else out there that could be encouraged by this very story as well? Here's that number. It's 877-456-9361, or you can go to walkfm.org.
1: That's right. It's 877-456-9361. Looking for that first friend this morning, jumping in and getting the giving going. We've had our prayer warriors. They're praying. They're praying for you. And if it's in this morning, we get it. It's early. You don't want a people. You can head on over to walkfm.org and give your gift there as well. But we need that first friend to step up and say, all right, y'all, it's Wednesday. It's Bridge Day. 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It's 877-456-9361. Call now.

0: Good morning. Happy Wednesday. Yeah. We are here this morning. It's bright and early, but it's not very bright. It's actually quite dark.
1: Well, it's because we have really like the sun for lights in here, and it does make it look bright.
0: Yeah, we've got some strong spotlights, but it's still dark outside, but we're awake, you're awake, God's awake, and we are so happy to be here for day three of our fall fundraiser.
1: Yeah, and we were looking for that first friend of the morning to get the giving going, and our good friend Vicky from Pomeroy jumping in doing an additional gift of $100.
0: Yay!
1: And we love that.
0: Thank you so much.
1: Maybe that's an option for you. Like, so we know there's a lot of people that give before the event ever starts. You give monthly and you just say, hey, keep that thing rolling. And some of you get the letter in the mail from us that has the yellow envelope. You respond at walkfm.org or you send that yellow envelope back in. And we love it. We are so thankful for that. And that's how we build up our challenge fund. And so we couldn't even be where we're at in this fundraiser without you, with the ability to challenge others. So thank you for getting involved. And then there's some like Vicky who call in and do an additional gift. Maybe it's an additional one-time gift. Maybe you could find a monthly gift in your budget on top of what you did with a single gift. I don't know what God's nudging you to do, but we're so thankful that He is moving. Prayer warriors are praying. The giving is going, and we're just looking for that next friend on the phone right now doing their best gift. 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
0: That song we just came out of, that was Crowder with Still. And it's such a great reminder, you know, God's still working on us. Maybe you needed to hear that today, because sometimes, you know, it's easy to get so caught up in where we think we should be by now, or the mistakes we've made, or just the things we still haven't figured out, that we forget God isn't finished writing our story yet. 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
1: Yep.
0: The first gift of the day is in. Yep. So we're just saying, who's going to join her? Who's going to take that next step? Because, you know, God's still working, and there are so many more stories that He is still writing, and we would love to be able to share those through this ministry as well. So here's that number.
1: Come on.
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1: Good morning. It is a brand new Wednesday. Yeah. Whether you're just getting your day started, you're heading to work, or you're already juggling about a dozen things this morning, We're just so glad that you're spending part of it with us. I'm Lindsay. I've got Derek here with me, and we're officially into day three of Walk FM's fall fundraiser. Our theme this fall is This Is My Story, This Is My Song. And of course, over the last couple of days, we have heard some just incredible stories of how God has used this radio station to bring hope, to bring encouragement, and just even life-changing moments to people right here in the tri-state, in our communities. And here is what I love about those stories. They remind us that what happens through Walk FM is so much bigger than what comes out of your speakers. It is about the person on the other side who's hearing exactly what they need at exactly the right time. And here is the really awesome part. We're inviting you to be part of this ministry through this fundraiser. 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We're a 501c3 nonprofit ministry, and it's friends like you who make this ministry possible. Whether you've been listening for years or maybe you've just found us.
2: Right. Welcome.
1: Welcome. We're happy you're here. There is a place for you in this story, and we'd love for you to be a part of what God is writing next. Here's that number for the first time. It's 877-456-9361 if you are ready to make your gift this morning.
2: That's right. And we had an incredible afternoon yesterday, me and Kyle. A song after song played, and we just asked for a friend on the phone, and they responded. And so the Friends on Our Challenge Fund said, that was really fun yesterday, but let us have some fun with it. If you guys can raise $150 in a song, then we'll write a bonus check for $300. Woo. That one song will have $450 of ministry impact. Y'all, it's Bridge Day. That's what we affectionately call Wednesday. It bridges the gap between the beginning of the week and getting started and finishing the week off strong in the last couple days of the week. And so today is a vital day. And so that this challenge is an exciting way to move the needle, jump further towards that 100% impact. Now, we know that the challenges aren't why you give. I mean, they help. When you can see that there's a bonus gift added to your gift, it's an incredible thing. We know that. It's like, you know, if I went to my favorite dessert place and I ordered a dessert and they gave me a bonus dessert, I'd be very happy about that. Probably in the moment afterwards, I'd probably be pretty miserable because I ate too much. But that, listen, we'll deal with that later. But in this moment, it's the same feeling without, you know, overindulging in the moment. So would you call in your best gift right now towards that $150 needed during the song? $150 needed. We can get there a couple ways. A friend doing 25 a month, a friend doing the whole 150, a couple friends doing 75 each. Doesn't matter how we get there. And if your gift looks more than 150, as long as we get to 150 in this song, that $300 bonus check will be added. $450 of ministry impact will happen. And what I love about that is that's more songs, more sharing of the gospel, more hope and encouragement heard, and more friends' lives being changed. And man, that is a special thing to watch. 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
3: Oh.

0: creep.
1: This is Emerson Day. It's so cool. I'm so fortunate because, you know, I do get a lot of those stories as the artist. Like, people send me messages and tell me at shows. I had a gentleman with a sign at one of our more recent shows. It said, "Your song in Jesus saved my life." And so I pulled him aside and I got to talk to him a little bit. And he was 75 years old. And he said, "My entire life, I have dealt with this crippling fear and anxiety." And he said, "And I heard the words of your song, 'To Get Behind Me,' and I sang those words out loud, and it just left." And he said, "I had such breakthrough in my life with that song, singing that song." And he said, "You know, and I've been a believer, but still dealt with this my whole life." And he said, just the breakthrough that he experienced through the song, he said, "I truly felt like it was your song in Jesus that saved my life."

0: You know, I am just the messenger of these songs. And so it's just beautiful to see how God is using these songs to reach so many people.
1: That was Emerson Day sharing a really awesome story. Mm-hmm. You know, what really gets me about that story, though, is this man. I mean, she shared he was 75 years old.
2: Yeah.
1: And for so much of it, he had been carrying this crippling fear and anxiety. And he was already a believer. He knew Jesus. But that didn't mean he hadn't struggled. But then one day he heard a song. And as he began singing those words out loud, he experienced that breakthrough that he'd been waiting on for years. And I want you to just kind of think about the power that is found in music. Think about that. Something he'd carried for a lifetime, God used a song to help him overcome. Hey, I'm Lindsay, and Derek's here with me. And that's why we believe so deeply in what God is doing through Walk FM. We're a local Christian radio ministry here in Ashland, Kentucky. We've been able to serve the tri-state for over a decade now, and we'd love to be here for decades more to come. You never know who is on the other side of a radio. You don't know what they've been carrying. You don't know how long they've been carrying it or what God might do in their heart through the very next song. And that is the beauty of our theme this fall fundraiser is this is my story. This is my song. We all have a story. And, you know, sometimes God uses a song to change the direction of it.
2: Yeah.
1: Change the trajectory of it. And that's what your generosity makes possible. Not just another song on the radio, but another opportunity for someone to encounter the hope and the freedom that is found in Jesus. And we would really love for you to be a part of making those moments possible. Whatever amount God puts on your heart this morning, you can give right now. A few different ways. 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Super similar process over there. You can hit the red donate button there as well. It's fast, it's safe, it's easy, it's secure. Somewhere out there, you know, someone may just be one song away from the encouragement that they have been praying for, and your gift can make that possible.
2: That's right. And the number to call, 877-456-9361. It is a huge opportunity before us to get the giving, I mean, just jump started on this Wednesday. We have the opportunity, if we could raise $150 in a song, then a $300 bonus gift would be added on top. It would be $450 of ministry impact. And no one called. No one went online to walkfm.org. So that $150 is still needed. We get it. It's early. I just saw on the Ring doorbell my youngins rushing out the house to be at school on time. Maybe that's where you find yourself today. But now you've dropped them off. You've been able to go, whew, we made it. We weren't tardy. We made it. Maybe that's where you are this morning. Maybe they just went to the bus. And now you have an extra chance here in this Mercy Minute to get your best gift in. Now, $150 isn't exactly what you have to do. You just got to give your best gift and believe that somebody else is going to give as well. That $150 comes in. That bonus gift of $300 is added. Maybe your gift looks different. Maybe you're looking to give a $365, a $500 gift this morning. I don't know how God's moving. That's the beautiful thing on this side of the microphone is we get to sit back and watch him orchestrate this. And we know that we have prayer warriors praying. We have had the first gifts of the day come in. And we know that he is moving. He uses this station every day in a mighty way to reveal God to so many people, to remind them how much they are loved. Doesn't matter their age. They could be the next generation. They could have been the original generation that were listening when this station started. But he uses it to encourage people every day. So we're going to give that number to you a couple times, and that Mercy Minute will begin behind us. And as that happens, you just got to have your call connected, not completed, giving your best gift. Could you do $25 a month? Could you do a single gift of $75 or $150? Whatever God's nudging you to do, all lines are available, and you are needed this morning to help share the gospel. 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And that Minute of Mercy starts now.
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0: Casting Crowns with Who Am I? There's a good little throwback for you this morning.
1: Easy now, easy. I can remember being...
0: Anything can be a throwback. I know, it can be a throwback to last week.
1: Let me be honest with you. I can remember being in college when that baby came out, so...
0: I don't even know where I was when that came out.
1: Barely born.
0: No, we ain't that. We ain't that young. My knees say otherwise.
1: Well, your knees might be lying, so.
0: Good morning. Happy Wednesday. It's Derek and Lindsay here. It's Walk FM's fall fundraiser, and we are so happy to be here with you this morning. Great news. We did hear from a friend in that last song.
1: We did.
0: I don't have a name. Oh, yep, yes, I do. You? We've had a friend, Melissa, from Charleston, doing her best gift. She shared, "You have helped me through a lot. I lost my dad, and Walk FM has been there for me every day. Also, please pray for the unhoused." Absolutely.
1: Absolutely.
0: I'm so sorry to hear about your dad. Yes. I'm glad you were able to find that hope and encouragement through the music here at Walk FM, though. And we are so grateful for you partnering alongside us, Melissa. Thank you, thank you, thank you. If you'd like to join Melissa with your best gift as well, here's that number. It's 877-456-9361, or you can go online at walkfm.org.
1: Yep. So Melissa, getting involved at $50. Thank you so much for that. And, you know, we were looking for $150 to happen in a song, and it didn't. And so we're going to relaunch. We're going to reset here. The good news is we can carry over Melissa. So instead of $150 needed, just $100 needed. And I haven't had to give my disclaimer very much over this fundraiser yet. But here's the disclaimer. When you get around $100 needed, everybody thinks everybody else can do it and that they're going to do it. And so everybody sits around and lets somebody be the hero, the champion, the leader on the phone. And then that person that they think is going to call, they think the same thing. And then everybody sits around and waits for somebody to call and no one's on the phone. And so let's not have one of those mornings where that happens. It's 7:30. It is early. We get it. For some, they've already been a couple hours into the day and they're like, early was 4 when I had to get started. We get it. But for some, 7:30 is early. And, you know, we want to get this day started right because it is Wednesday of fundraiser. It is what we call Bridge Day. It's what bridges the gap between starting the week well and finishing it well. And today we've got to make some moves to finish the week well. And so it starts right here, right now, with this $100 that's needed. Why is it so important? Because there's a $300 ministry impact bonus gift ready to be added from our challenge fund from people who gave before the event started. And so your $100 right now would unlock an additional $300 of ministry impact. You are needed so much right now. And you're probably thinking to yourself, they've got three people on the line. They're all doing that gift. No, all lines are available. So if you right now feel that nudge to get involved, would you give your best gift? It's 877-456-9361. 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Call now.

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1: Hey, hey, hey, good morning. I was waiting for you to give us the cheery hey, because I can't do it, so I had to come up with my own.
2: That was pretty convincing.
1: Yeah. I might have stole it from a cartoon there. So anyways, it's Derek and Lindsay. Thanks for joining us on this Wednesday morning. We are so excited. We had our friend Karen from South Point get involved with a one-time gift of $200. Love it. Thank you so much, Karen. And that releases that bonus gift of $300 of ministry impact and allows us to do it again. So, would you get involved with your best gift right now? $150 is the need during this song. $150 is the need. Will you get involved with your best gift?
2: That is incredible to get to see. Thank you, Karen, so much. We love getting to see everyone wanting to jump in and give their best gift through Walk FM. Notice I say through, not to, because this is a ministry, and your gift continues to provide hope, encouragement, getting to be out in the community. We've had several community events this year that have just been absolutely incredible. We've got to be recently a part of Awaken Appalachia with Christ Temple Church in Huntington. We got to have our own prayer walk. That was incredible. We also have had popsicles in the park during summer. And there's so many we can name. Our Butterfly Hugs program. Mm-hmm. It's all thanks to your giving. And the really awesome thing is, with your gift, you never know who is listening on the other side of the radio. You don't know what they've been carrying, how long they've been carrying it, what God might do in their hearts through that very next song. And your gift provides that song. And what we've really been focusing on is the stories behind these songs. And the beauty of our fall theme is, this is my story, this is my song. We all have a story. And, you know, sometimes God uses that song to make a difference, to remind people that they're not alone, that they are loved, that they have hope in this. Mm-hmm. And it's all what makes what your generosity makes possible. Again, not just another song on the radio, but another opportunity for someone to encounter the hope that is found in Jesus Christ. And we'd love for you to be a part of making those moments possible. Whatever amount God is putting on your heart this morning, the need is, again, looking for is $150. Yep. And when that comes in, $300 of bonus fund will be added because of our challenge fund, thanks to friends that called and got involved before our fundraiser even started. They said, if you can reach this certain amount, we will add on to that as well. So here's that number. It's 877-456-9361 or walkfm.org. Here we go again. It's 877-456-9361.

being a former addict and a terrible, terrible, terrible alcoholic, I got to the point where it was killing me. But I've been sober for 10 years now. It's nothing I did. All I did was make a decision. I made a decision to hand it to God and give it all to Him. He took it. And I know what the power of God can do. I hear lately my go-to songs, God, I'm so grateful for you. I am. I'm grateful.

0: all those songs speak to me. I pray, and I'll hear a song on the radio on the way to work or something. And then I'll go through the website to the Now Playing and go through and find out what if it's something I'm not familiar with. Because that's the thing about the songs. The Lord always gives me a little short message that goes along with the song, you know. I used to be a metalhead, you know, and all I listened to was heavy metal, and I have no desire. I can't even listen to that stuff anymore. Holy Spirit won't let me. Now all I want is more Jesus. So I appreciate you guys.
1: And we appreciate you. I've got some special friends to celebrate this morning. Deborah and Dole of Catlicksburg. And I have to tell you, these two are especially near and dear to my heart because they're my aunt and uncle. So thank you all. It. They called in their best gift of $100. Yeah.
2: Which is an additional gift as well. So thank you for that.
1: Yes. What makes their gift even sweeter is they're already faithful monthly supporters of Walk FM. That's so they're given throughout the year. And this morning, they decided to step up with that additional gift towards our fall fundraiser. I just want to say thank you all so much, not only for supporting this ministry, but for believing in what God is doing through Walk FM and helping make that possible for so many others. And I love getting to see people I know and love personally be a part of this story too. It's so awesome to see and feel so supported. So thank you again. And, you know, maybe their generosity will inspire you to be that next friend to step forward this morning. You can join them with your gift of any amount. But here is the thing. We are in a challenge. It's a $150 challenge. When we see that come in, an additional $300 is going to be added on top of that, thanks to our challenge fund that was raised before we even started this fundraiser.
2: Yep.
1: And yeah, so $100 is in, $50 is a need.
2: So we've got to go to that Mercy Minute, that 60 seconds of grace to see your best gift come in. Could you do that 50? Could you do, I don't know, $50 a month and go up and over it? But $50 is the minimum. And you think I give you the warning when we need just $100. $50 makes me really nervous because everybody, I mean everybody, thinks everybody can do this. And so they just wait around for somebody else to do it. And then they wait around for somebody else to do it. And they wait around for somebody else to do it. And then no one does it. And we'll get done with this Mercy Minute and still need that $50. So could you find $50 in your budget, you and your family, to provide hope and encouragement for those who need it? 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That's what your gift does. 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You might even be asking, well, Derek, I can do more than 50. 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
0: We've got friends in from Catlettsburg and South Point and Charleston. 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Can we get Tupper's Plains? Can we get Proctorville? 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

0: Good morning. Happy Wednesday. I had to think about it for a second.
1: Yeah. Woo!
0: We have heard from incredible friends in that last song. We heard from Florence and Gallipolis doing their best gift of $25. Yeah! Let's go. Then we had our friend Shannon in Huntington doing that one-time gift of $150. I love Florence shared the joy and happiness that comes from the songs. She loves Walk yep. FM. Shannon shared, loves listening on the way to and from work, and it uplifts her throughout the day. Thank you all so much. Thanks to Deborah and Dole, Florence and Shannon. $300 yes. bonus gift has been released.
1: Yes.
0: And it is all thanks to you. So thank you, thank you, thank you. We cannot do this without you. 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So if you would like to make your gift right now to join our friends, lock arms together to make all of this possible for your Walk FM, for your community, for

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1: That's right. It's 877-456-9361. And we've only got a few minutes to go in the hour. So we're going to put it out there. Listen, we're not going to have a chance to go to a 60. We're not going to have a mercy minute here. We're going to have one song to see the $150 raised to release that $300 bonus gift again. $150 is the need. Could you find $30 in your family's budget a month? That would put us up and over that $150, releasing that $300 bonus gift. Maybe like our friends there, you just say, hey, I'll take the whole $150. Maybe you take a piece. Maybe it's $25.50. I don't know what it is. Maybe you say, you know what? God's told me to do a leadership gift. Here's $1,500. We ain't doing $150. We're going to do $1,500. I don't know. That's the most fun thing that we get to do all hour long, just watching names and numbers pop up, and boom, we're there. And God just keeps blessing because he uses this station every single day to reveal the love of Jesus. And man, he's put us in some pretty amazing places this year. You know, we've seen well over 24 baptisms at events we've been at. Y'all, we are blown away to witness and watch those life-changing moments happen. We've been able to be at community events and in schools. I was sharing yesterday, one of my favorite things that's happened this year is being at a career fair at a public elementary school. Being able to have our big banner up that says Jesus Music on it and openly talk about being in radio. But our radio looks a little different because we tell people about Jesus every day. And a little boy looked up at me and he goes, you know, my family doesn't go to church. I really don't know much about that. And his friend, I watched it happen. His friend's jaw just hit the table like, what? And I was like, hey, man, maybe this is your opportunity to invite him with you sometime. Now, I don't know what happened, but I do know that just us being there sparked a conversation or a thought in a young man's mind that he didn't even know Jesus as a fifth grader, but he'd be open to it. And then God placed a friend there that goes to church and was shocked that he could maybe walk with him and help him make that decision. That is what your giving does. That doesn't happen anywhere else. That's what makes us special, is because we are local and we are listener supported and we love it. So right now, your gift of $150, who knows what the opportunities it's going to create, where God's going to have us in the community and how the gospel is going to be shared. 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But man, when we hear the stories of the one we do, it is something to celebrate. And so right now we've got to ask, $150 is the need. Will you be that next friend joining in? 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
1: That's right. And what a beautiful thing when you can impact your community, our community for Jesus. That's what fundraising is all about, giving you the opportunity to partner with us to impact our communities in the name of Jesus. And man, share his name, glorify his name, let people know about his mercy, his grace, his power, his redemption, his restoration. That's what your giving does. And man, we had an incredible hour last hour, and God is on the move. Prayer warriors have been praying, and now we come to you again with the opportunity to see a $300 bonus gift happen.
2: All right.
1: And all we've got to do is raise $150 in one song.
2: Okay, so $150 in one song. This is easy to do because you can do this a whole bunch of different ways. You can have one person who gives a gift of $150, and that would do it. You could have another friend who says, I'm going to do $25 a month. That would also do it. Mm-hmm. Or maybe it's going to be a couple of people. Somebody says, I got 100 of it, I've got 50 of it, whatever it is. We can get there a bunch of different ways. $150 raised, having another $150 on top of it, that's going to make it kind of extra special because that gives us a $300 of impact for the ministry. But the question just comes down to, how is God nudging you? What amount has God made possible for you? What will you do in this moment? Because we can't do it without you. I mean, we can't add the gift to a gift that doesn't exist. So we need your gift there to make it happen. You can get involved with your best gift at 877-456-9361.
1: 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One song, $150 is needed. 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

Well, you know, I'm bipolar and manic depressive. And I was in and out of the state hospital 4 times before they put me on the right medication. And I stood up in my front of my church and told everyone that it was God who saw me through that, you know, because if it wasn't for God, I wouldn't be here. And he's just seen me through a lot. And it's up to us to open that door and let him come in.

It could be today. That's the whole thing. People need to realize that today could be the day that Jesus comes to take us home, to end all the pain and suffering. And, you know, if people would wake up and realize that, I think more people would come to Jesus. Come.

I think that's what "Come Jesus, Come" means to me. He's going to take me home one day, and I'll have a new life, and I'll be with Jesus forever. It really touches my

0: It's Walk FM. It's Kyle and Derek. And I love that story. I love the reminder that we both look forward to Christ returning, but we also can invite him into this moment. You know, we can invite him to come now and to bless us now in this moment. And he does. He answers our prayers when we call out to him. You know, as we listen to the songs on Walk FM, in the morning, they help you to set your mood for the day, the tone for your day. In the evening, they help you to reset, especially if you've been through maybe a difficult day. But whenever somebody tunes in, there's that opportunity for them to hear something that's going to encourage them, that opportunity to pray and to be reminded to pray and to ask God to come into that moment.
1: Yeah.
0: And Walk FM is here for you in all of those circumstances, whatever might come, you know, whether it's the beginning of your day, the end of your day, or anything in between. We're here to encourage you and to make a difference. And hopefully that's what we get to do every single day.
1: That's right. And we're getting some help this morning. We've got an amazing opportunity where every time 150 is given in a song, whether collectively or by a person, then the $300 bonus gift is added. And our friend Jen from South Point getting involved with a one-time gift of $150. You know, I can remember a time that I won't tell our age, Jen, but we were in a college ministry together and there wasn't a local Christian radio station for us to listen to in this community. And now here we are, you know, a few years later with families we know the value of it.
0: Yes.
1: Because we lived in a time as college kids when we could have really, I know both of us, you know, love music and could have used this station. And you know, thankfully we have it today. And with that gift, that $300 bonus gift is added.
0: There you go.
1: So let's do it again.
0: All right. The number 877-456-9361. Got one song coming. And during that one song, looking for one friend with your best gift. We're trying to raise $150. So if you can do the whole $150, that would be great. 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
1: 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That means there's no Walk FM if it isn't for someone just like you. The fact that we exist is because someone like you gave to this ministry in the past to make it possible. And so every song that plays, it's because of someone like you. That last song, you know, every song is made possible by people like you. And so we come to you a couple times a year asking you to get involved to keep the station going strong so we can keep playing those songs, so we can keep being in the community, doing the things that we do to support and to give back. You know, we have our drive that we do for Two Hearts Pregnancy Care Centers in January. We have a pajama drive coming up in November. Mm-hmm. We have all kinds of events that we're doing throughout the year. We do the Popsicles and Praise in the Park over the summer. There are all kinds of things that we're a part of, ways that we are trying to be out in the public, ways that we're trying to help, ways that we're trying to spread the gospel, and all of it, every bit of that ministry is listener supported. It depends on you. So we ask you to get involved. We ask you to give because that keeps us going strong. And right now is your opportunity. Mm-hmm. We have this opportunity as $150 is raised in a song. There'll be a $150 bonus laid on top. We played the song. That's what we just heard. And we did not receive a call during that song. And that's okay because you're listening now and mm-hmm. this is your opportunity. But we want to invite you in this moment to be a part of the giving family to help us raise this $150 to have another $150 bonus laid on top from the Challenge Fund. It'll be a wonderful moment. It starts with you on the line. And that's at that number, 877-456-9361.
0: That's right. It's 877-456-9361. $150 is the need. It unlocks that $300 bonus gift. And we've got that Mercy Minute queued up and ready to play. You just have to have your call connected either before or during the Mercy Minute. Yeah, I said before because you could totally call right now and interrupt us. We wouldn't be mad. We'd be really excited. We might even give it a woo-hoo or a yee-haw, depending on Kyle's mood this morning. But $150 needed unlocks that $300 bonus gift. And we know it's not just about the challenges why you give. We know you give because, well, God nudges you to get involved and because you see the value in what Walk FM is bringing to our community, to our families, to our neighbors, to our coworkers. It brings the hope and encouragement they need to face another day. Sometimes it brings the peace that only a song could bring that God plays for them in a moment. They need a moment of peace. Sometimes it's just the fun song to tap a toe to and sing along to in the car. Sometimes it's revealing who Jesus is to those who have never met him or heard of him. That's what he does through this station. And that's why we ask you to get involved right now. All lines available, $150 is the need. If you can't do the whole $150, could you take your piece of it? Maybe you could break it down monthly, do $25 a month. Maybe you're sitting there going, Derek, I'd $150, Kyle, $150, I could do $1,500. Is that okay? Absolutely. $150 is the minimum to unlock this $300 bonus gift. And all lines available. Going to give that number to you one more time, and then that Mercy Minute will begin. It's 877-456-9361, and that Minute of Mercy starts now.
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2: 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That just became a $400 moment. How do you like that?
1: I like it a lot. 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

0: God, I'm just grateful. I love that song. I love that version of that song. Even it, just being able to worship along with that, you know, he has a line toward the end of that song. He says, if they think I'm out of my mind, I don't care. You know what I mean? Like, and I'm just like, that's what we got to be. We've got to be like, I'm in because God is so good. I want to worship him with my life, and it doesn't matter what anybody else has to say about that, what anybody else thinks about that. 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And you can be a part of that as we go into the next song just by giving your best gift. 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Maybe it's not. 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
1: That's 877-456-9361. All lines are available. Looking for that next friend to jump in even before the song starts. Giving their best gift. Getting involved. We'd love to hear your story if that's your best gift.
0: Mm-hmm.
1: We'd love to share those stories. That is our theme. Based off the hymn, Blessed Assurance, this is my story, this is my song. Praising my Savior all the day long. And so if you have a story to praise him with of how he's moved in your life, we'd love to hear it. We'd love to hear what song it was, what opportunity it was that he showed up in a mighty way for you. So as you call in your best gift, tell us that story. We'd love to hear that this morning and share it with those who could be encouraged by it as well. But $150 is needed during this song. What's your piece? Could you do 25 a month? Could you do 100 of it? Could you do 500 of it? Yes, you can give over the 150, but 150 is the minimum to unlock that $300 bonus gift. We've already done this like 5 times this morning. It has been incredible, and God is moving through people's hearts and cars and using people just like you to get involved. The number to call, 877-456-9361 or online walkfm.org.

I've been in ministry since I was 21, and wasn't until I went to a continuing education event where I was required to take one section on pastor burnout. I came home from that with more questions than answers and started realizing I was working 80 to even 100 hours a week. I realized my family was drifting further and further behind. I just realized I couldn't do it anymore. I asked to go on leave and go back to school. And I kept hearing on the radio this 30-day challenge thing. And at first, I just kind of laughed at it. And I eventually said, what's it gonna hurt?

0: Now it's a part of our daily routine. We're now, it's the first thing we turn on in the mornings. I found my son is singing along on a regular basis. I didn't know he knew so many songs. And we, as a family, haven't experienced a tremendous turnaround. It's led me back to my original call. It's just been a new start. And I can't wait till I can see where God leads next.
1: Wonder if we have anybody else that maybe you started really listening because of a 30-day challenge.
2: Love that.
1: That's something that we do every January. And really, you could start a 30-day challenge anytime.
2: Right.
1: The whole premise is simply that we really believe if you listen to nothing but Walk FM for 30 days,
2: right,
1: God will use it in a powerful way in your life. And I think we've seen enough stories. Like, that guy's story is one, but we've seen several stories that have come in.
2: Our friend Jason, his wife said, you either take the 30-day challenge or I'm out.
1: Yeah. And but we've seen so many stories of this happening that that's why we're confident we can say that. We can say, listen to Walk FM, give us 30 days, and God will speak through the music. God will do something in your life in a powerful way. We don't know what he'll say, what he'll do exactly, but we do know that it'll be a good thing. And that's why, I mean, that's why we can say that with confidence. So, yeah, you could start a 30-day challenge right this minute.
2: Spoiler alert, we've got a really cool 30-day challenge Devo coming out, and we also do it in January because everybody does New Year's resolutions. You also wonder why we play so much Christmas music. It's not just because we love it, but people are looking for it, and it's a way we can invite people to listen to our radio station and then start challenging them to take that 30-day challenge, and when it comes back, all of the music that you love that, you know, is not Christmas music, then boom, there they are. Lives are being changed. And we've got a really cool Devo coming out with that this January. We're super excited for. But your giving is the only way all that's possible.
1: Mm-hmm.
2: Your giving right now in this next minute of mercy is very needed to release that $300 bonus gift that helps make more ministry happen. And, you know, for us, it's becoming more and more, not just the songs we play, but the opportunities we have in the community to be the light that's needed to support other ministries. You know, our opportunity to work with our friends at Two Hearts Pregnancy Center and do the virtual baby shower, that's going to grow this year. We're looking to add maybe a couple other pregnancy centers around the Tri-State and Mid-Ohio Valley, and you know, maybe help you bless the one that's in your community. You know, we're going to work with NECO. They have like 9 offices and 9 counties across the 3 states of foster kids that we're going to try to get PJs on and tell them that they're loved and valued. It's those opportunities that you make possible. And your giving does that. So we've got a minute of mercy.
1: Okay.
2: And we need to see $150 raised.
1: So the minute of mercy is because the whole thing we've been doing this morning, if we can raise $150 in one song, then a $150 bonus comes to us from the challenge fund, and it starts with you and your gift. We want to raise that in one song. We played the one song. You heard the one song, hopefully.
2: Yep.
1: And we did not get the gift. So we're going to that minute of mercy, 1 minute, 60 seconds on the clock, to raise $150. To have a $150 bonus, that makes a $300 moment for your Walk FM. 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You'll hear a clock ticking in the background. That means we got 1 minute to raise $150.
2: Yep.
1: Could be you taking the whole thing. Could be you breaking it down monthly, doing, say, $25 a month. That would take care of it. It could be you do a portion of it and say, this is the part that God's made possible for me. I'm going to put my part in. Or, like last time that we did this, you might actually say, you know what? Don't limit me at 150. I want to do what God's laying on my heart, and it's bigger than that. That's okay. We had somebody earlier today that gave 250 in this kind of situation. So we don't know what the gift is, what God's calling you to do. We just know this is the moment, and you are needed.
2: Yep.
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0: Hey, it is Derek and Kyle, and that is a fan favorite around my house. That is one of those songs that my daughter Willow, who's five, has picked up in the car, and she'll just walk around the house singing, "Left it in the river," and just she sings that line over and over and over, and you know, it was one of those things where it's like, you know, kids pick up on a phrase here and there and they repeat it over and over and you're just like, are you kidding me, kid? Pick up something, pick something else out. Say something else. Sing another line of the song, you know, like you've said it 175 times today. But then you start thinking about it, like what a powerful message pointing to baptism, you know, like we were able to read, we've been walking through the Bible kind of in a year through the children's Bible. And we talked about Jesus' baptism one day. And we were able to tie that back into that song and talk about like that. That's what that song's about. Like that moment of leaving that past life behind you and publicly confessing that moving forward, you're leaving it all in the river and you're coming out a new creation. You know, one day when she is of the age and makes the choice for baptism, I hope that's still that song. And I hope that gets stuck in her head 175 times on the days that she needs it, that no matter what she's facing, no matter what's happened in the past, that she's left it in the river and that God has made her new. I don't know about you, but that just gets me really excited because I know when I was 5 years old, I wasn't singing "I Left It in the River." I wasn't singing songs like that. Number one, we didn't have a local Christian radio station. And number two, my family wasn't in church. We were, if you'd like the term, we were creasers. We were Christmas and Easters and throwing an occasional vacation Bible school. And that's about all we went to. And, you know, it wasn't until way later in life as a teenager did that change for my family. And I know it was God's perfect plan. And I know it worked out all how he had plan for us and the purpose we had. But I am thankful that my daughter has that line ingrained in her mind. She's left it in the river. And that's something that sticks with her. That's only possible because somebody like you has given their best gift.
1: That's right. And you have the opportunity to give now. The number 877-456-9361. To keep the station going strong for the next person that needs to hear that song and get it stuck in their head. When $150 is raised in the next song, a $150 bonus is going to come to us from the Challenge Fund. That's going to make double the impact for your gift. So if you were to give the whole $150 in this moment, it would become $300 for the ministry. That happens pretty quickly. And we're not asking you to do the whole $150 unless that's what God's laying on your heart. We're just saying, would you do your part? Help us to raise that $150 in this one song so that we can have that double impact moment, $300 impact for the ministry. The number to call, 877-456-9361.
0: Yeah, so we've got time for one more song this hour. Can we see this challenge met one more time? $150 needed in this song. It doesn't have to be you doing the whole $150. It could be you breaking it down monthly to $25 a month. It could be you taking a $100 chunk of it. It might look right now that God's moving in a mighty way and you're looking at one of those leadership gifts of like $1,500. Say like, listen, I see the $150, but God has made a way for this. It doesn't matter what you give. It just matters that if he is nudging in this moment that you get involved. All lines are available. $150 is

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And we've got one song to play. Come on, y'all. Let's rally together. Let's do this one more time. And let's make sure that the gospel is shared today. Those songs that are foundational for our children or this next generation to build hope, to be that reminder later in life when they need it. Let's make that happen. And let's see some bonus impact happen at the same time. 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

was giving my life back to God. Oh, where do you begin? There's been, oh gosh, there's so many that's just touched my heart. But how great is our God? That's the song I'm thinking of.

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I listen to it in my house. I listen to it in my work. I have a beauty shop here in New Haven, and, you know, we have church in my beauty shop sometimes, you know.

0: You know, I've been praying for God to show me my next step that he wants me to do. I was listening to Sunday, and he was talking about, be patient and know that I am God, and I will give you a purpose for what I'm wanting you to do. There's so many times that, you know, I've been wanting to give, you know, different times through the year, but I just financially just couldn't do it. And this morning I was praying for the radio station. I said, Lord, I want to give, because he tells us to ask and it shall be given unto you. Well, I'm giving it on further.
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1: That's right. Or give us a call. The number 877-456-9361. It's Kyle hanging out with Doug. And how you doing, Doug?
2: I am doing well. Good morning. How is your Wednesday off to? I guess it's Wednesday, right?
1: I think it's Wednesday, like all day today. It started out as Wednesday.
2: Yeah, it's going to be Wednesday all day. That is good. Yeah. That is good information to share. So right? Yeah, that's what we're here. We're just here to tell you what's going on. Here to share. You know, the days of the week. You know, yeah. It's educational.
1: We're keeping
2: right?
1: you informed.
2: Yes. Absolutely, yes. Well, thank you for being here this morning. Thank you for listening to Walk FM. It has been an amazing morning. Friends getting involved, sharing those stories, and just encouraging you as well to be a friend that gets involved today. 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It's so much more than that because we see communities changed. 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And we're going to share some stories, we're going to play some music, and we're going to invite you to give because it really does make such a difference. 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
1: It's 877-456-9361. And I don't know what your best gift looks like this morning. Maybe like last hour, it looks like doing a gift of $150 or even $250. We were at one point just saying, don't let us limit what you're going to give if God's nudging on you to get involved. And somebody says, okay, here you go. It was $250. I don't know what that's going to be this hour. Maybe your best gift looks like $30 a month. Maybe your best gift looks like $100 right now. I don't know. But we're saying if God nudges on your heart saying you should be a part of the ministry of this radio station, absolutely, we want you to listen to what God is telling you. 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The number 877-456-9361. 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

0: just wanted to let you guys know that I'm listening to Walk FM, and the lady that's doing the show right now says that she's struggling hard with depression, and so am I. But just listening to the music that you guys play every day helps me with my depression, and I appreciate that greatly. My name is Andrea, and I live in Huntington, West Virginia. I just want to thank you guys for playing the music that you play every day.
1: I'm glad we get to be here for people like her, for people like you listening now. And maybe like her, you understand what it feels like to be dealing with depression. A lot of people do. I was really surprised. I saw something recently that said that it was like 50 million Americans at any given time are struggling with anxiety or depression. And I mean, that's a lot. That's a lot. We're talking like, what, 1 in 4, something like that?
2: Yeah.
1: It's a real thing. It's it's a difficult thing. And Walk FM is here each day to remind you that, listen, you don't have to go through this alone. We have each other, which is very important. And we have a God who cares, who listens to our prayers, a God who even breathes new life into all of the situations that we need them, you know, and into us in those moments that we need him. And so if you're struggling, know that you're not struggling alone, because there's so many of us who deal with this on a regular basis.
2: And that's where you can get involved, and that's where you can share hope with somebody that needs it today. It's Walk FM's fall fundraiser, hearing the stories, being invited into a time of giving. And the number to call to give, if you've been waiting to make a gift, is 877-456-9361. And we have an opportunity here to see once again God move in a powerful way through the giving family of Walk FM. And what that looks like between now and 9:30, so the next, you know, 16 and a half minutes, we'll say, looking for three friends making their very best gift. And this could be a best gift of $30 a month. This could be a gift of $250. This could be a gift of $100. We just need three friends to come together making your very best gift. And then a $500 bonus is going to be released. This is a huge opportunity on this Wednesday for your Walk FM, stepping into a moment where God is truly moving. So would you join with us now? Would you be that first friend in that says, I could do $100. Let me go ahead and be that leader. You might do $250. You can be that leader as well. We're just looking for you to be on the phone, stepping in with your gift. The number is 877-456-9361.
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0: No, he won't. You're listening to Walk FM. I was going to try to sing, and then I realized I can't get into that key for some reason.
1: Well, I was this is going to be interesting.
0: We love that we get to play these songs that encourage you, that remind you of the foundation for our lives. You're listening to Walk FM. It's Kyle. It's Doug hanging out with you. It's our fall fundraiser here at Walk FM. And it's your opportunity to get involved, to help us continue to play the songs, not just sing the songs, to play the songs that encourage your faith every single day. The number 877-456-9361.
1: All right, we have an opportunity in the next 10 minutes looking for three friends making their very best gift. And when those gifts come in, a $500 bonus is going to be put right on top. And right now, we haven't heard from anybody yet, so we're still looking for that very first friend to step in right here, making your very best gift. And I want to go back to that song just for a minute, because I think it's got a really, great message and a really powerful lyric as well. Some of the lyrics in that last song by Cody Carnes are just that reminder in moments of uncertainty that there is that firm foundation. And, one of the things that I think is really important to think about in that is that it's so easy to, sometimes in difficult seasons, move away from God. But when you listen to Walk FM, there are songs just like that that remind you that our firm foundation is found in Christ. And that may be a message that you need to hear today. We know that there's certain struggles that people face: sickness, loss, divorce, difficult seasons with children, uncertainty in jobs. But it's amazing to know that even in the midst of all of those things, that God has already gone before us. And it's something I was actually having a conversation with my six-year-old about, because we were reading in the book of Judges, we were reading through the section where God is talking to Deborah the judge and talking about how, I'm going to go before you in this battle. And Deborah's even encouraging others in that as well. Mm-hmm. And my daughter asked me, she's like, what does that mean that God goes before us? And I was like, well, what it means is God already knows what's going to happen. He's already gone into that situation. Mm-hmm. And it's ultimately going to work out for his will. And it's just that beautiful thing to know that even in the storms of life, even in the things that we're facing, there is so much amazing hope that can be found. So would you join with us today to keep that hope going, to keep that encouragement on the air every single day? The number to get involved, to make your very best gift, to stand on that firm foundation, to point people to the hope in Jesus, is 877-456-9361. Just looking for your very best gift right here.
0: That's right. The number 877-456-9361. 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So, if everybody together was to raise $500, then the other five would be added, and it'd be like a $1,000 moment for your Walk FM. 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But, if we all together raise whatever, it doesn't matter. The $500 is going to be added when there's three gifts in. 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But it starts with you, and we're just asking, what is your best gift in this moment? Maybe it's one of those things I mentioned. Maybe it's something I haven't even thought about. Mm-hmm. But would you give your best gift in this moment at 877-456-9361?
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2: 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It is Doug and Kyle here with you. It is amazing to see what God is doing through the ministry here at Walk FM, because really what it comes down to is this is an opportunity to share the gospel. 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We have an opportunity now in this next song. We're coming up on the final song of this opportunity. Looking to have three friends making their very best gift of any size. And when those gifts come in, a $500 bonus will be released. Haven't heard from anybody yet, so we're looking for you to be that friend to step in. Whatever that might look like for you, a gift of $30 a month, a gift of $100, maybe that gift of $250. But more important than that, than the amount, is the story, is the hope, is the encouragement. You know, we hear from so many friends on a day in, day out basis about how Walk FM is there to get them through the most difficult seasons. We actually heard from a friend, Melissa, this morning in Charleston, and she said, "You, Walk FM has helped me through a lot." She said, "I lost my dad, and Walk FM has been there for me every single day." You see, that's what this ministry is about. It's about reaching people going through seasons of loss. Friends like Melissa that have faced that season of loss, have faced that uncertainty, and yet she knows every single day, wherever she's going, whatever she's doing, she can turn on Walk FM and she can hear a story that reminds her that she serves a God that is working in her life. She serves a God that is making ways where it doesn't seem like there is a way. And that message is there for Melissa. That message is there for you. And it is reaching people in a powerful way. So we're just inviting you to give, to keep those messages going, to keep the encouragement on the air every single moment. So what does that best gift look like right here? The number is 877-456-9361.
1: See, Melissa shared her story, and it wasn't that complicated. It wasn't like, you know, this great, long, lengthy thing in details. It was just simply, here's my situation, and Walk FM encourages me through it. And there's power in just telling that part of the story, just enough to share with the next person, here's why it matters to me. She shared her story and she gave her best gift. And that's all we're asking you to do. And if you're like, hey, my story is that I listen because it makes me feel like God is with me. I listen because it makes me feel encouraged. That's your story. That's great. We would love to hear your story. We'd love to hear what songs speak to you, if there's a particular song. And we'd love to have your gift, because just like Melissa, as you give your best gift, you're sowing in for the next person. You're making sure that the station is here to encourage them when they need it. Would you give your best gift right now? I don't know what that gift is. I don't know if that gift is $100. I don't know if that gift is $500. But would you give your best gift right now? The number is 877-456-9361.
2: 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That number is 877-456-9361. 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

0: Hello, my name is Bridget, and I'll try to do this the best graceful way I can. But I just praise God for everybody that He has put in my life, even down to the radio station. After losing my grandmother, it was about a year to the day that I turned on Walk FM, and I listened to these wonderful songs, praising God and all of His glory that He offers. And then Mighty Name of Jesus became one that I would play myself just as like a prayer over my day to get it started. In His mighty name I would. And then listening to the beauty that it was, I then started to go to church. But the Holy Spirit within me just wanted to thank everybody that God has put in my path as I walk closer to Him. Bless an amazing God that we have, is donating to Him and your cause. To hear more people be able to accept Jesus in their life is a wonderful, wonderful thing. And again, I just, sorry for rambling, I just want to say thank you for what you do. I hope you continue to do so, and I will give every moment that I can. But thank you guys. You all have a wonderful day. God bless you.
1: That's why we do what we do, is because it makes a difference, because it helps people to find their way back to the Lord. It helps people to be able to worship and set their minds in the right place and their hearts in the right place at the beginning of their day. It helps people to find the encouragement that they need in the Lord every single day. I'm glad that we get to be there for people like her and for people like you listening now. This is the time of day that you tune in to Your Walk FM because you want to be encouraged. You want to be able to worship. You want to be able to sing along to these songs that point to Jesus and all that He does for us. That's why we're here, and that's why we ask you to support the ministry. A couple times a year we come to you because we say, you know, we want you to understand we're a listener-supported station, that we can't play with the songs, we can't do the ministry that we do without people like you. And so we invite you to be a part of it. I like the way she said that. Doug, did you catch this? She said, I want to give to God and to your cause.
2: Yes.
1: Because honestly, I mean, we say that, like, you're not just giving to a radio station so that a radio station can be there and exist. You're giving to God as you give through the station, because you're saying, Lord, I want to partner with you in what you're doing as you enter into people's workplaces and homes and cars and, you know, even finding people in rehab centers and jails and all kinds of things. I want to partner with God in what He's doing to reach people. And that's what you're doing as you sow into the ministry of Walk FM.
2: And that's really, you know, even if you want to even go a step further on that, you know, it's all God's, you know, so we're just giving back. We're just stewarding what He has blessed us with. And that's an amazing thing to see, because I think it's easy to lose the focus of what this ministry is about. It's easy to think, yeah, we're just playing songs, we're sharing life, we're having a great time. But more important than all of that is the lives that are being changed. And that's why we invite you into this moment right now to make your very best gift, whatever that looks like. $30 a month. $50 a month, a gift of $100, a gift of $250. And just know that when you step into that moment and give, it is going to make all the difference. For somebody else driving in their car today, somebody else that has never stepped foot into a church, has never opened a Bible, hasn't even downloaded the Bible app on their phone yet, but because of this ministry, they are going to hear about that mighty name of Jesus that reaches into homes, reaches into lives, and encourages people every single day. So would you join with us? Would you step in with your very best gift, whatever that looks like right now? The number is 877-456-9361. We haven't heard from anybody yet this hour, so you would be that first friend in making your best gift. If we can see three friends make a best gift before 10 a.m., that $500 bonus will be released. But it's going to take you as that first friend saying yes to giving, saying yes to stepping into a moment, and to saying yes to what God is doing. So would you call now? Would you give? 877-456-9361.
1: 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The number 877-456-9361. 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
1: Amen.

0: declaring the mighty name of Jesus. You're listening to Walk FM. It's Kyle and Doug. It's your Walk FM, and it's our fall fundraiser. It's your opportunity to be a part of what God does through this ministry every single day.
1: And that's where you can be a part of it right now with your financial support at 877-456-9361. It is the fall fundraiser, and that means the opportunity is there for you. Because there is so much sometimes in this world that is grabbing for your attention, that is allowing you to even get distracted by things that might seem important in the moment, but are really just going to pull you away from what God has for you. And that's why we invite you to get involved today with your financial support, because we know from hearing the stories that you're encouraged. And we also know from hearing the stories that you want to encourage others. So would you join with us today? If you've been considering making a gift, maybe you have never given to Walk FM before, and you're thinking, yeah, I would love to give. I've been encouraged. I could do a gift of $100. I could do a gift of $30 a month. We would love to hear that. We'd love to hear your story of what God's done in your life. So would you join with us? Would you step into this moment and say, yes, I'm ready to give. I'm ready to make a difference. I'm going to give you that phone number a couple of times, then we're going to go to this next song. But we are believing right now that there's a couple of friends listening that would love to get involved and make their very best gift so that others can hear the hope of Jesus. Others can hear about that mighty name of Jesus. That number is 877-456-9361.
0: 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But that number, 877-456-9361, is the number to call. When you call, as Doug said, we want to hear your story. 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You know, every day you turn it on, it's the right time for you to listen, and it helps you on your way to work. It helps you while you're at work. It helps you on your way home from work. It helps you when you're driving the kids around, trying to get them to all the places they need to be, or whatever the case might be. We want to hear how God uses this ministry in your life, because we believe that He does. We believe that happens every single day, that whatever plays, that God's in control of this playlist, and He's playing these songs for you. And we want to hear that, because we can share that with others, and that's an encouragement to them as well. When you give,

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1: Yeah, we're coming up towards the end of this hour, and one of the things that I think is really amazing is how God works through this ministry, how he is moving, how friends show up. And one of the things that I love to see are anytime we have somebody who has never given before get involved as a giver, because I think that's a beautiful thing to see somebody stepping out and saying, yeah, I've listened for a while, I've been encouraged, I've never given before, and I'm going to go ahead and take that step today. Because that shows the power of what God is doing through this ministry. It shows the power of how friends are lifted up and encouraged because of the music right here on Walk FM. So as we go into this last opportunity here, we're looking for three friends making their very best gift. Haven't heard from anybody yet. So we're going to put that mercy minute up, that 60 seconds, looking to get three friends on the phone.
0: Yep.
1: And if you're able to step in with a gift of $100, that would be amazing. If you could do 30 a month, that would be great. If you could do a gift of $250, that would help even more. But it starts with you. Stepping out with your very best gift, 877-456-9361.
0: Because we're getting close to the end of the hour, we're going to put a 60-second clock up, a minute of mercy, if you will, asking for you to get involved before the clock even starts or as that clock is going. And yes, I said before, because, you know, if we're going to get three friends on the line, we need to get moving. It's not rude for you to interrupt us. We're going to be fine with that. So go ahead and call. We've got folks waiting to answer the phone, ready to take your call, ready to receive your gift for the ministry. Would you go ahead and get involved? You'll hear that clock ticking in just a moment. That means 60 seconds, looking for three friends on the line, giving your best gift. 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It just matters that it's your best gift, because when you give, those three friends giving together, it's going to unlock a $500 bonus for the ministry of Walk FM. That's incredible. That's fantastic. But it can't happen without you. We need you and two others on the line with your best gift in the next about 1 minute. Would you call now, 877-456-9361?
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0: 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There's got to be somebody in West Virginia. There's got to be somebody in Kentucky. We need maybe one from all three, because we need three friends right now.
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1: That's right. 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
1: Mm-hmm. 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That means that there's not a university, there's not a denomination, there's not a big business that bails us out at the end of the year and says, here, let's cover all your bills. It's literally, it comes down to you, our listening family, getting involved, supporting this ministry. You make it possible for us to do what we do every single day. And that includes songs that play on the radio. It also includes so many other things that we're trying to do to be in the community, to share the light of Jesus wherever we go. We started off this year with a virtual baby shower for Two Hearts Pregnancy Care Centers. We have been a part of all kinds of concerts and events around the tri-state. We did our popsicles and praise in the park where we got to meet with kids and families and share popsicles and sing songs together and encourage people. We've been doing, you know, all kinds of different things. We partnered recently with NECA. We were at their new open house for their new facility in South Point. Just trying to be in our community, trying to be the light of Jesus wherever we go. Coming up not long from now, I think it's next month is when we start. We're doing our pajama drive for NECA as we're going to be trying to collect pajamas for kids in foster care. I mean, this is what we're doing every day, is trying to be that light of Jesus in the community. 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
4: That's what we love to hear. 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And so when we hear a story like that, it's like, yes, we're doing it. We're actually accomplishing the mission. And that's a beautiful thing. 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
5: Yeah, and I think that's a beautiful thing too, because I think there's so much, you know, there's so many different ways to even talk about that story that we just heard. 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But I think the other thing that's amazing too is I think sometimes as, you know, technology changes or, you know, conversations change and things like that, it's hard sometimes as a parent to relate to your children, especially as they get into those teenage years. But knowing that Walk FM is there to kind of keep those families together, keep that common message of God's love. And that is something that I think is a beautiful thing to see, because it's something where I feel like there's this constant push of disunity, but Walk FM is here to unite people, to bring them together under that common bond of Jesus and the hope that we have in Him. So that's what you give towards. That's just one piece of what you give towards during the fall fundraiser. And that's why we'd love to have you join with us today and step in with your very best gift. That number, 877-456-9361. We're looking to raise $250 in two songs. We just played song number one. Haven't heard from anybody yet. So you could be that friend right now to step in. 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

0: 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It's Toby Mac with Forrest Frank. 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
1: All right, we are looking to raise $250 over two songs. When that comes in, a $500 bonus is going to be put right on top.
0: We got a little bit nervous going into that second song there. That was the second song.
1: Yeah, we hadn't heard from anybody yet. We were moving towards that second song. You know, Forrest Frank and Toby were singing, and we're sitting here, you know, kind of bopping along with them. And then we're like, oh, look, somebody called in.
0: Hey!
1: And it's our new friend to Walk FM.
0: That's right.
1: His name is Ryan.
0: First-time donor.
1: That's right. His name's Ryan. He lives in South Charleston, West Virginia. And he said, I listen all the time, and I'm going to make a gift of $250.
0: Yeah.
1: So that means that round is taken care of. Ryan, thank you for joining the giving family. It is amazing to see those friends that have listened for a while, have been encouraged, and they say, now is my time to give. Yes. Thank you, Ryan, for stepping in. Thank you for being a part of it. And you know, the amazing part about this is it's only 10:25. We have another opportunity right here to do this again. Ryan stepped in with that gift of $250. You don't have to do the full $250. We had friends earlier this hour, Hector and Maritza, do a gift of $25 a month. If that's you, that would be great. If you could do $100, if you want to see beyond the need, if you want to do $500, if you want to do $1,000, if you've been blessed and you're able to step in and do a gift of $2,500, would you join? Would you step in and make your gift? So would you step in now? What part of $250 is yours? 877-456-9361.
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2: It is our fall fundraiser, and it's a really great opportunity for you to get involved, because one of the things when it comes to Walk FM that you find here is you find encouragement. You find hope. You find moments where you're uncertain about what's going to happen next, and then you turn on the radio and you hear a song that reminds you of his love. You hear a song that reminds you that there is no need to be fearful. And you know, that's even one of the conversations we've had in our house with our 6-year-old and our 4-year-old, is that we were talking the other day about the fact that there is no need to fear. And it came from a conversation just around things that God created that sometimes, you know, people may twist and make them fearful. And it's one of those things where if God created it and God has gone before you in that situation, there is no need to fear. And that's a message that's good for a 6-year-old. It's good for a 36-year-old. It's good for a 76-year-old. Wherever you are in life, that reminder of no fear is so crucial. So as we go into this last song and this opportunity, what part of $250 is yours? The number to call, 877-456-9361.
1: $250 is the need, and not asking you necessarily to give $250 unless that's what God's laying on your heart to do. We have had several people today and yesterday who gave that amount, $250. Yes. So that may be something God is in right now. If you feel that nudge, we don't want to deny that. 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
2: 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You just don't.
1: We never know.
2: It's
1: yeah.
2: Kyle and Doug hanging out, especially when I'm in here. You don't know what's going to happen. So, but you are listening at just the right time. Maybe you just tuned in. Maybe you're like, hey, I like my Walk FM. What's going on over there? Well, guess what? Walk FM, we're in our fall fundraiser. We're inviting you to be a part of the ministry to help us to encourage and to help us to point to the hope we have in Christ and to help us to brighten people's day with sometimes little jokes and little, you know, dances. And you'd just be glad you didn't see me dance when I'm doing that. You know what I'm saying?
1: Like, it was good. It was good. You definitely, you had some good rhythm, which I think is the most important thing, yeah, right?
2: I guess, maybe.
1: So I was impressed. I was impressed.
2: Yeah, I'm depressed. Impressed. but we want you to be a part of the ministry and help us to do what we do, because every day we want to brighten your day. We want to put a smile on your face. We also want to remind you of God's love for you. Then we want to remind you of God's promises to you. Every single day, that's what we do. We do that on the air. We also do that off the air with things like our popsicles and praise in the park and different events that we get to go to and be a part of, and our drives for places like Two Hearts Pregnancy Care Center and NECO Foster Care and all these things that we do. That's every part of what we do is to encourage you and to point you toward Christ. And I hope that you see the value in that. That's why we invite you to be a part of this ministry by financially supporting us. The number to call is 877-456-9361 to give your best gift right now.
1: That's right, and we have a great opportunity. It's already happened once this hour. $250 raised in two songs, and then we have some generous friends that said, we'll put a $500 bonus right on top of that. And we had it happen already earlier this hour, thanks to our new friend Ryan in South Charleston getting involved with that gift of $250. So that means for it to happen again, mm-hmm. we've played the two songs.
2: Right.
1: So what we're going to do here, we're going to give you that mercy minute, that 60 seconds of grace.
2: Okay.
1: Looking for you to step in. And like we said before, you don't have to do the full $250. If you want to do the $250, that's great. If you want to do $100 of it, if you want to do $25 a month, basically we're just asking for you to call in with your best gift, because if everybody right now listening called in with their best gift, this opportunity would be met. So we're just asking you to take that step, move forward with your gift, and know that God is going to continue to work, because you've heard the stories, you've been reminded, you know that there's a powerful message that's been given on Walk FM before that has been there for you. Now it is your opportunity to step in, make that gift, and make a difference. So would you call now? 877-456-9361. We'll give you that number about two more times. Is there a leader to step in to take this first piece of $250? Your $250 right now becomes $750 of ministry impact to share more hope and love. So would you call now?
2: That number the next time here is 877-456-9361. We're going to give it to you again before we go to that clock, and you'll hear a 60-second clock ticking in the background. That means we have 1 minute looking for you on the line with your best gift toward that $250 need. Not asking you to do the whole thing unless that's what God's nudging you to do. And clearly, he has nudged some people to do that in the last couple of days. We've seen that several times. But that doesn't mean that, you know, we're not trying to ask you to do anything that God doesn't want you to do. We just want you to listen to him. Pray about it if you need to and say, what am I supposed to do? What do you want me to do? And let God lead the way. Would you get involved with your best gift as we go into this 60-second clock? We're looking to raise $250, a $500 bonus on the line for your Walk FM. That's a lot of ministry that gets to happen because of you in this moment with your generosity. Would you call, as 60 seconds gets ready to start, would you call 877-456-9361? 9361. 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

0: It's Walk FM. It's Doug and Kyle hanging out with you. That was Josiah Queen with Demons Run and Hide. They have to at the name of Jesus. And we're glad that you are listening right now because maybe you needed that reminder. We had somebody yesterday that called in, Doug, who said, I was literally thinking about that song by Josiah Queen, and then it came on the radio, and that was why he decided to call and give. And, you know, we don't know who needs to hear what song. We don't know necessarily, like, what you're going through or you know, when you're going to get in your car and turn your radio on or anything like that. But we do know God is in control of this playlist, and he's able to put the right song on for the right time for the person that needs it. So we trust that that's happening all the time. Maybe that was your song today, or maybe it's another song that we're getting ready to play that will be your song for today. But we know God works through this ministry, and that's why we ask you to support it, because there would be no Walk FM if it wasn't for someone just like you who gives to this ministry.
1: And it's powerful, too, because, you know, it's easy sometimes, and people even come up to us at different concerts, events, or community things, and they say, you played that song right when I needed it. And, you know, there's certain things that we can take credit for, but playing the right song at the right time for you is unfortunately not one of them, because we schedule the music, we put the songs in there that encourage you, but then God puts you into that moment where you hear that song, where you hear that word, and it's exactly what you need in that moment. And to think that anybody here knows exactly what you need in that moment, God knows exactly what you need in that moment. Mm-hmm. And that's when he's going to have that song ready for you. So if that was that song for you, or you've heard a song before that's encouraged you, would you give to make sure that that's possible? Because there is no government funding. There's no university. There's no institution. There's no wealthy business that steps in and kind of fills in that gap. It is you, the listeners, giving. It is you supporting this ministry and knowing that God is going to be faithful. We're looking to raise $250 during those last two songs. Didn't hear from anybody. Nobody called in. Nobody went online. I don't think anybody stopped by and threw any cash out of a car or anything like that.
0: I mean, I didn't see it, but
1: yeah. So where we are right now is still looking for that $250. We have a little extra grace on this opportunity since it did happen already this hour. So what we're going to do here, we're going to give you that phone number about four times and see in this moment if there's one friend out there that could step in and take a piece, and then another friend, and then another. Because ministry happens.

0: need to hear. That's events that happen, like popsicles and praise at the park, that we get to encounter kids that are coming out of, you know, library reading time, or kids that are coming out of a foster care program that takes them to the park, and they get to go and play, and then they find out, hey, Walk FM is here, and they come and worship with us. These are things that happened this year that were made possible because of someone like you who gave to this ministry. There is real ministry that's tied to these dollars. In the next year, I don't know. None of us know yet how many great things God has in store, what great things he will accomplish through this ministry. But when they happen, you'll be able to point to it and say, I was a part of that. I was a part of what God wanted to do in this community, in that community, in this person's life as the stories are shared. You get to be a part of it when you give your best gift. Would you give right now? The number for the second time, 877-456-9361.
1: All right, we're looking for you to be that friend, looking for you to step out bravely with your gift and know that God is going to continue to work. 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That number is 877-456-9361. 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Well, part of 250 is yours. 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
1: Well, good morning. It's Derek and Doug hanging out with you. It's Walk FM's fall fundraiser. And just going to give you a little warning. It could go off the rails really fast.
2: Yeah.
1: Really fast.
2: This is
1: going to
2: be
1: here.
2: An interesting hour for sure.
1: We've got a history that things kind of go sideways when they put us in the same studio together.
2: Yes. It's crazy that it's taken all the way till day three for us to actually, you know, hop on here together.
1: So. Yeah, I think that was the scheduling scheduled on purpose.
2: But we're going to have fun, you know, we always have fun. 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
1: that's
2: the
1: right.
2: songs that you love to hear and just be encouraged. So if you've been waiting for that number because you're like, I'm ready to give, I want to be a part of it. It's 877-456-9361.
1: That's right. It's 877-456-9361. Just asking for you to get involved, doing whatever your best gift is, whatever God's nudging you to do in this moment. Maybe that's $25 a month. Maybe it's a single gift of $100 or $500. But just to respond, because at the end of the day, you know, this is a listener supported station, meaning that the only way that we're here and continue to be here is because of people like you who have given and who generously give over fundraisers. And, you know, that allows us to be in the community. Me and Doug, we're just talking while you all were listening to Ann Wilson just about, you know, we've got some really cool plans for the fall. We've got some festivals and things we're going to be at, but we're going to launch a new kind of initiative where we're going to collect PJs across the listening area, and then those PJs will go to NECO. NECO is a foster care agency, and so they do a lot of the home checks and counseling and just different services for foster families. And you know, one thing that they can use is our support. And helping get the kids items. If, you know, you've been around the foster care system at all, you know, there's not a lot of money there as well. And, you know, kids typically go into foster care with basically nothing. Mm-hmm. And so these families are responsible for kind of getting them ready. And so, you know, I don't know about your kids, my kids, still all of them, you know, Christmas, every holiday, we buy them either the fuzzy PJ pants for the boys, or Willow, my 5-year-old daughter, she wants the, you know, the matching PJ sets and
2: yes.
1: the characters on them. Mm-hmm. And so, you know, we want those kids that are in foster care who maybe already struggle with being loved and valued to feel like a normal kid and get excited over a pair of PJs and, you know, go to bed with a smile on their face. So that's a really cool thing that'll be coming up, and you can be a part of that today by giving generously to make sure that we're here to do things like that, and then you'll have a chance to get involved with that later. But the number to call, 877-456-9361, or online, walkfm.org.

0: I have always battled with anxiety and depression. So whenever I'm having a bout with the depression and or the anxiety, it's a struggle even to just get out of bed and just do daily functions that you would do every day. I found Walk FM one day whenever I was listening to the radio, scanning through stations, and I've really been listening to it ever since. One of the songs that I love, it's called By Your Side, and it's by 10th Avenue North, because in one part of the song it says, "Why are you crying?
1: Why are you crying? Let me lift up your face. Just don't turn away."
0: The first time that I heard that song, I was just sobbing hysterically. You know, the emotions and just the chills. I mean, his presence was so there with me, and all I could do was just continue to cry, but my tears kind of shifted from, you know, tears of sorrow and angst to tears of joy and, you know, thankfulness for what a mighty

0: The first time that I donated to Walk FM, I didn't have a lot of money to give. Since then, I've become a little bit more financially stable, and I have become an iPartner. You know, there are no other stations like Walk FM, so it feels good to be a part of that ministry in some way.
1: I love that. I love how a song here on Walk FM could get to the point in someone's life. It's like their anthem. It's their, it is their, I'm in a bad way, and this song every time gets me to where I need to be, points me back on the road. And then there's so much change that can happen that they go from not really being able to give, but even though they want to, because it's made such an impact, to then sharing their story and giving monthly to a station that walked alongside some of the toughest times in their lives. And man, we have so many stories. We've had that this morning, several stories this morning, from a lady up in Charleston who lost her father and found Walk FM and was able to heal and grieve while Walk FM played the songs that helped her to be comforted and find peace. And, you know, I think the most powerful one, the lady yesterday afternoon called, and she had had COVID. And after that, she got blood clots in her lungs, like on two separate occasions back to back. And in the middle of the rehab, trying to, you know, fight basically for her life and strengthen up, and, you know, something probably we all take for granted, just being able to breathe. She's basically trying to build that back up, learn that again. And she found Walk FM, and she said the best rehab she had was singing along to the songs here on Walk FM. Mm-hmm. It helped her get her breath back, and it helped her thank God for, you know, basically healing her body and allowing her to have another day. And that's what your giving does. And so that's why we love to come to you and say, hey, partner with us. Partner with us. Give your best gift and see what God does over the next 6 months. See those stories that you get to be a part of because you gave to the ministry of Walk FM. The number to call, 877-456-9361.
2: And we have a great opportunity for you. In the next 30 minutes, we are looking to raise $500. And the amazing thing is that when that $500 is raised, we're able to put a $1,000 bonus right on top. Okay.
1: Come on.
2: So $500 comes in. It could be one friend doing a gift of $500. It could be a couple of friends doing $250. It could be five friends at $100. Whatever that looks like for you, step into this moment and know that God is going to use your giving, because there are friends, just like we heard from, that are encouraged by the music. We know that you're encouraged by the music, and you want to make sure that that's possible for others. So would you join now? Would you call? Would you give? The number's 877-456-9361. Who's going to be that leader on the phone taking the first piece of $500? This could be, before noon, $1,500 of ministry impact. If you've been waiting for your gift to have that big impact, now's the time to call and make your best gift.
1: That's right. Get on the phone right now, 877-456-9361. Now, we know that the $500 is a stretch for quite a few. So hear us. Your gift's still needed, if it's $25 a month, if it's a single gift of $100. But right now, if you want to see your gift have that bonus gift added, it's got to be a minimum gift of $500, which you can break down monthly.
2: Yes.
1: It would be like, I think it's around $84 a month.
2: Yeah.
1: But they can do that math downstairs if you want to break that down monthly. don't count on my math. It's still early in the day, and I've not had lunch yet. I'm better at math after lunch.
2: That's right. Yeah. Math after lunch with Derek.
1: Is there a certain food that helps you be better at math after lunch, Doug, for you? Are you that way?
2: I don't know. I mean, I'm having some chips and salsa right now, so maybe that'll help with the math. I don't know.
1: I just had one of those Otis Spunkenmeyer muffins. You ever had one of those?
2: I have not had one of those. Oh, that sounds delicious.
1: I'll have to go get you one. All right, the number to call, 877-456-9361. 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

0: 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Mm-hmm. 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
1: It's 877-456-9361. We've got an opportunity here for some leadership style giving. So if anyone calls in a gift of $500 or more, a $1,000 bonus gift is added. So we've got about 20 minutes left in this opportunity. The phone's not ring, and we have three spots for this. So we could do this up for up to three people.
0: Okay.
1: Meaning you and two friends could take advantage of this. And you want to talk about moving the needle, it being bridge day. We're trying to bridge the gap between starting the fundraising week and ending the fundraising week and finishing well. And really, pushing towards that 100% impact. It's these opportunities where people kind of step in the gap, right? They kind of stand in the gap for those who maybe can't give. You know, if you're able to do that $500 gift and then that $1,000 bonus gift is added, I mean, you're basically giving $500 for yourself, $500 a piece for two other friends who depend on this ministry every day, but can't give and maybe not able to give because of their on a fixed income or just life circumstances, but they depend desperately on this station every day for companionship and hope and encouragement. And it's, you know, it's their place that they go to all day and just sing along with the songs. And so that's why we ask you to give. That's why we ask you to get involved. If you could do one of those gifts of $500, it would be huge right now. The number to call, 877-456-9361.
0: That's 877-456-9361. 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Yes. Thank you so much for that gift. We really do appreciate that. It makes such a difference, and it's amazing to see that first-time giving. So if you've never given before, would you call? If you're a friend that says, I normally do $500, would you call and be a part of it? It's 877-456-9361. Could you be that leader here stepping in, doing that $500 gift, and knowing once again that God is going to work through your giving to reach others? It's 877-456-9361. 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
2: Oh, you know, that means it's time to celebrate. 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
3: Thank you. Okay.
2: And we got our friend Cynthia in Huntington, West Virginia, saying, praying for all people to find their hope and faith in Jesus. How about I do that first? $500 gift.
3: Yeah. All right.
2: So, pretty exciting.
3: Yes.
2: We haven't had lunch. We're not going to do math, but we do know this. $500 in from a friend gets a $1,000 bonus gift happening. That $500 gift from Cynthia just had the impact of $1,500. Yes. And the good news is, there's still opportunities for you and a friend to see that happen as well.
3: Yes, you can call now, 877-456-9361. We had an opportunity for three friends doing that gift of $500. When those come in, a $1,000 bonus put right on top. One friend already in, Cynthia and Huntington. We're looking for two more friends doing that gift of $500. So if you've been in that position where you've been encouraged and you've been waiting to give that gift of $500 because you're like, I want this to have a big impact. Well, now is the time.
2: That's right.
3: And the amazing thing is there's already been one friend that's gone before you.
2: That's right.
3: So if you're like, I don't want to be the first, I don't want to jump out there and you know, be that first friend, but I could be the second or the third. Well, now would be your time to call.
2: Yeah.
3: Cynthia's in. Who's the next? 877-456-9361.
2: And you know, I love Cynthia's heart there. She's praying for all people to find their hope and faith in Jesus.
3: Yes.
2: And that's what this ministry is here for.
3: Mm-hmm.
2: You know, we are, I've never seen the statistics, but I would think it's a very low percentage of towns across America that have a local Christian radio station.
3: Yeah.
2: That their heart beats for the community that they live in. Because we shop at the same shops, we eat at the same restaurants, we go to the same churches a lot of time, we attend the same events, our kids go to the same schools. So we, when we set out to do things, want to honor the pastors in our community. We want to honor the teachers and lunch service people and bus drivers and janitors in our schools because they have interactions with our kids every day, sometimes more than we do. And so we want to encourage them and hope that they find Jesus so that they then can witness to our kids. We have a desire for all people, obviously, like Cynthia, to come to know Jesus. But our focus is like hyper-focused right here in our communities. And you get to play a part of that with your best gift. The number to call, 877-456-9361.
3: All right, so who's going to be that second friend right here, that next friend to step in, to proclaim that message, to share that hope, to make that gift of $500? And like we said before, if you can't give the $500, but you can do $30 a month, you can do a gift of $100, we would love to have you join as well, because it takes everybody. Right now, that focus on those $500 gifts, looking for two more friends. Phone lines are open. You can be that friend right now. 877-456-9361. 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
2: Come on.
3: 877-456-9361. 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

0: The reason why I was donating is I'm new to Christianity. In fact, I was just baptized on Easter. And when I'm feeling lost or every time I have questions and every time I pray, there's usually a song that comes on right afterwards that kind of answers those for people like me. I just can't thank you guys enough for the music that you play and how important it is to me to start my day listening to you and ending my day listening to you. And it's just great to have you out there.
1: You know, sometimes I think when you hear us say that people desperately depend on this station, those are probably just what you think are easy words to say, that we just think that about ourselves. But the reason we think that about ourselves or this station is because of the multitude of people that have called and basically given us stories like that. We've also had many friends over the time that I've been here, the 13 years, that call us every single day, basically, just to have someone to talk to.
2: Yeah.
1: And so when I say people depend on this station every day for companionship, for their church away from their church, and for some, it is their only church. They don't go to a building on a Sunday morning to worship with the body of believers. They worship every day with the thousands that listen to Walk FM. And so when I say that this ministry has value that other places can't, it truly does. And that only happens because of your generosity. You know, we don't just throw things out there that we think sound good. Like we are telling you the facts as we know them.
2: Mm-hmm.
1: That we have people that wake up, and the first thing they do before they turn the coffee pot on is turn on their Alexa device or their radio in their house, and it's Walk FM, and it stays on all day long, basically until they go to bed. It's their form of entertainment. It's their form of worship. It's their refuge. It's the place they find hope. It's the place that they find comfort and peace. And it's such a beautiful thing that it's brought to them by their neighbors, their friends, their family, their community. And you get to play a part in that right now at 877-456-9361.
2: And maybe you just turned on Walk FM right now and you're wanting to get involved with this fundraising opportunity. Well, we have a chance for you right now in this next song. We have one song left, looking for two friends doing a gift of $500 each. And when you call in with that $500 gift, you share your story. It's going to encourage others. And that $500 right now, we're able to put a $1,000 bonus right on top. So if you've been waiting for your $500 gift to go even further, to share more of that hope, more of those reminders every day, that is what your giving does. So would you take a moment? Would you pray and ask God if he's putting that amount on your heart? And if he is, would you call? Because it's going to reach those people that come here every day for that companionship, that encouragement, that friendly voice, that song that lifts them up. That is what you give towards right now. So would you call? Would you give? Looking for two more friends making that gift of $500. It's 877-456-9361.
1: That's right. We've got one more song. One more song for this opportunity with room for you and a friend. So don't think, I don't want to do it. I want to leave this opportunity to somebody else. I'll give when they really need me. Y'all, every time there's a possibility of a $1,000 bonus gift, we really need you.
2: Yes.
1: So basically at the end of this, we're two friends away, $500 a piece, from $2,000 of ministry impact. That's huge. That's a lot of popsicles mm-hmm. at the park to give away. That's a lot of candy at the parades and things that we can buy that, yeah, maybe sounds like, well, I mean, but that's our way to get in and interact with the community. I mean, at Popsicles in the Park, we had over 100 kids show up. Their moms, their babysitters, their grandparents, their dads, their uncles, whoever brought them, got to spend time with us, hear them sing, you know, this little light of mine and Jesus loves me and do crafts and eat popsicles and make memories that are centered around Jesus. That's what is on the line. That's why we're asking you to give one song, two friends needed, $500 each, all lines available. Would you be one of those two friends right now? Come on, y'all. Let's do this. 877-456-9361 or walkfm.org.

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1: 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It's an amazing day here. It's Doug, it's Derek. Thank you for making us a part of your Wednesday morning. We've had the great opportunity today to share with you some amazing stories, play those songs that encourage you throughout your workday as well, and just to be there for you. 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
2: That's right. 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We just were in the midst of an opportunity for some leadership gifts, $500 or more. 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Really standing in the gap for other people that can't give, standing in the gap for the gospel to be shared, standing in the gap for the next generation. And we had one of those come in. We had three opportunities for that. And so I just wonder, maybe you've just been listening on the last few songs. Maybe you heard us talk about it once or so, and you felt led, but you just weren't there yet. And maybe it's because you're like, I just, that's a lot of money to give to a radio station. Well, you're not giving it to the radio station, first of all. You're giving it through the radio station. We are just the means of delivery of the gospel through the songs and the messages that we have. And so don't think about it as giving it to it. I know that that could be sometimes people are like, usually I'm supposed to win things from the radio station, not give things to the radio station, right? Yeah. For the most part, yes. But we're different. See, we're a nonprofit local Christian radio station based right here in your community. We shop at the same stores. We go out to eat at the same places. We go to the Milton Pumpkin Fest and the Bob Evans Festival, and you know, we're all over the place, and that's not as the station, that's with our family. We go to the same things that you do. We might be sitting at the same ball game on a Friday night, rooting our school.

0: a number of $25 a month or $100 single gifts, you can still give that right now. It just won't unlock that bonus gift. And that's okay too. Because there are people out there listening that have the means to do the $500, whether it be a monthly gift of like $84 a month or whatever it is to get to $500 over the next 6 months. Or maybe for you, it's I can do the $500. Can I slip you a check in the mail in the next couple of days? I don't want to put on a debit or credit card. Absolutely. Just let them know you want to do cash or check, and they'll slip you a return envelope in the mail, and you can send that back in. Well, I want to do that, but I don't want my name on the air. That's not a problem. Just tell them you want to be anonymous. We'll never see your name up here in the studio to thank you. We'll just thank a friend from whatever town you're in. So maybe those are the hangups right now that you have. We still have two spots available, and we're going to go to that 60 seconds of mercy. We're going to put 60 seconds on the clock, and during that 60 seconds, you have the opportunity to have your call connected, giving that gift of $500. And we know that some people are having some phone issues. We had a drop call just a few minutes ago. If that's you, you know, you got service again, you've not missed this opportunity. That's why we're giving you this mercy and grace, that you could go ahead and make that call, get it connected, and give that gift of $500 or more. All lines are available. We've got two spots remaining, two spots available. And listen, I know all our mamas raised us right to share and give people opportunities and let them be the hero. But when we do that in these circumstances, that usually means we don't get a call, because everybody does that and then nobody calls. And so let's not do that. Let's just go ahead and dial the number and believe that God has nudged you and a friend to do this. And if we go over that, then we go over it. But that's not a bad problem, because that's still ministry impact happening. Here's the number. A couple times, and we'll go to that mercy minute. It's 877-456-9361.
1: 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Looking for you to be that friend right now to step in. Could you take a gift of $500 right now and share God's love with others? Because you know what that means for you, your family, your community. 877-456-9361.
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0: I'm an IT director for a small company in Huntington, and I hired two gentlemen to work in my department, and both of these guys at the time were Christians, and I was a non-believer, and they would play Christian music radio in the office during the day, and I almost overnight was drawn to it.
1: Bring your doubts, bring your fears.
0: While an unbeliever, listen only to Christian radio, and I lived that way for 3 years. Every time I would hear Mercy Meeting, I would have to pull off the road and just stop and cry. At that moment, I realized, you know, it had nothing to do with earthly brokenness. I had a nice life, cars, homes, all 9 yards, and the spiritual brokenness. And finally, one night in my living room floor, I surrendered to the Lord. My wife became a believer, and it's been beautiful. I've been just really kind of looking hard at what it means to be a believer and what it means to be married believers and how to become better people with what the Lord gives us as far as talent and finances. And we've even decided it's time to, you know, start downsizing our home and our possessions, and we'll have more opportunity to share the gospel.
2: Good afternoon. It is Lindsay and Michael here. Hello. And we are just so happy to be here with you this afternoon. It's Wednesday, so it is hump day.
3: Yep, that's right. It's all downhill from here, right? And downhill in a good way, as in like we're coasting downhill on a bicycle, not downhill as it's terrible.
2: Yes, yes, yes. Oh my goodness. Well, it has been absolutely an incredible day so far.
3: It has.
2: It's been so awesome just getting to hear from everybody and getting to just love on people and getting to hear everybody's stories, you know? Mm. And that's what our theme for this fall fundraiser is this is my story, this is my song. And that's what we've kind of been focusing on is, you know, you hear us talk about the right songs at the right time, and that just kind of plays into, well, how has God used this in your life story? And we know every single chapter is different, every season is different, but it's awesome getting to hear how one song has uplifted or encouraged somebody else or provided that hope in a desperation or a desperate moment. But yeah, so maybe you've got a story as well. We're going to open it up this afternoon, looking just for the first gift of the afternoon here. And here's that number. It's 877-456-9361.
3: Yeah, and as we're going through, you're sitting going, why exactly do we do this fundraising thing? Well, as a 501c3, completely listener-funded, which means the only reason it's existed, you know, for years now, is because people like you have come alongside and faithfully given and ensured that it would continue on for encouragement for those who come after you. And so, like, I've often said this, you know, to other individuals, but, you know, nothing worth having, nothing worth doing is free. It all costs something. And, you know, the Lord, he's called us to step out of our comfort zones. He's told us to support what is good and worthy and noble. And that's one of the opportunities we're inviting you into today, to be part of the encouragement that comes through your Walk FM. And so we're going to invite you into it. Like I said, first gift of the afternoon. It's always fun being first. So we want to invite you to race over to that first line here. The number 877-456-9361, or you can go online, thewalkfm.org.

0: Language.
1: Welcome back. It is Lindsay and Michael here, and we are so happy to be here with you this afternoon. Happy Wednesday and happy third day of our fall fundraiser here at Walk FM. Hopefully you've had a great morning so far. It's a little different. I'm so used to being on in the morning, so when I get to be here in the afternoons, it's a little different, but I like it. I'm happy to be here.
0: Yeah, it's the sun. That's the difference, isn't
1: it?
0: Right?
1: That is the major
0: difference.
1: You're
0: like, I feel more awake. I don't need six cups of coffee to keep going.
1: Exactly.
0: That type of difference.
1: Well, and I've been doing it cold turkey. No coffee for me with this pregnancy.
0: I didn't even think of that.
1: Yeah.
0: I would perish. You are a much stronger individual than I am.
1: Oh, don't worry. My naps come later in the day just now. Oh, my goodness. But yes, we are here. It is Walk FM's fall fundraiser. And it is a really cool theme this year. I've really enjoyed it because it takes me back. It's very nostalgic because this is my story. This is my song. And it takes me back to those old hymns that I grew up singing in church from, you know, like the hymnal book itself.
0: Mm-hmm.
1: And what we're really focusing on is, yes, we play your Jesus music here at Walk FM, but we know that stories come from that because God uses the music and the messages every single day here at Walk FM to reach people, to bring that hope of Jesus, and to be the hands and feet of this radio ministry. We're 100% listener supported. That's why we come to you a couple times a year to raise the funds needed to continue this ministry, for it to grow and to serve our communities here in the tri-state. And it's all made possible because of you. So here is that invitation today. If you want to become a part of this ministry here at Walk FM, you can always give us a call and we'd love to hear from you. Maybe you can share your story of how this radio ministry has worked in your life. It's 877-456-9361.
0: And I like these reminders that, you know, that God is with us, that his promises always come true. And I'm like, even looking at this next song, Jamie McDonald's Ain't No Way.
1: Mm-hmm.
0: And I love it because, you know, I do this thing. I like journaling, Lindsay. I like journaling because, yes, because I can look back and I can go, wow, I'm going through a hard time. I go back to my journal. Mm-hmm. I look and I'm like, I went through it before and it worked out. and then I go, Michael, you're kind of dumb. And I'm like, yeah, I kind of agree.
1: Yeah. I need to start that.
0: It's good to reflect it and like you learn more about yourself and a lot of the pains and the things that I'm at, like, this is the end of everything. I go back and go, God's carried me through in the past. And if so, he's probably going to carry me through in the future.
1: Absolutely.
0: And I learned some natural failings actually I have as a person as well. So like when I think about the song Ain't No Way, it's like when we look back over the story of our life, we can go, God has continued to provide in the past and he's going to continue to provide in the situation today and going into the future.
1: So good.
0: And I think we all need reminders like that.
1: We do.
0: And that's what happens through things like Walk FM. We get the reminders that God is going to be with us through what we're walking through today into the future. And so we want to invite you in to be part of this. And I tell you what, because some friends of the ministry came alongside, you can give now. And if we raise $100 in this next song, $200 additional dollars released, you know, for $300 worth of impact.
1: Come on.
0: And so I don't know what God's laying on your heart. That's between you and him. But I know that when you step into in obedience, it's cool to see how God takes that and uses it to bless others. And so once again, you know, give $100, $200 released on there. That number, here we go. I'm going to say it nice and slow, like 877-456-9361, or you can go online to walkfm.org.

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1: Welcome back. 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I'm Lindsay. I've got Michael here with me. Happy fall fundraiser for Walk FM here. And it is day three. And you know what? I love that reminder from Jamie McDonald. I know you kind of touched on it before we went into that song, yeah. Michael. But when we look at what we're facing through our own eyes, sometimes, you know, it feels like there's just no way forward. Like, there is no path ahead. There's a blockage or an obstacle, and there's no way that things could change, no way that that relationship could be restored, or no way that, you know, we're going to make it through this season that we're in. But aren't you thankful that what looks impossible to us is never impossible for God?
2: Amen.
1: And that is some encouragement for you on this Wednesday. You know, we've heard stories of people who were at their wits' end, who couldn't see that way forward, but, you know, God met them right where they were. And I think it's so beautiful getting to hear those stories. And for so many, he's used a song on Walk FM to remind them that hope wasn't lost. And that is the heart behind our theme of our fall fundraiser this year. And right now, you know, someone else is facing what feels like that impossible situation. It could be you listening right now in this moment. You're like, yeah, I'm right there. I'm in the middle of it. I'm in the thick of it. Well, we want to be there for you to have that right song at the right time, for you to be able to have that hope and that encouragement when you need it most. And your gift helps make sure that there is a voice of hope and that there is a voice for encouragement and to remind people that God is still at work. So here is the invitation today. We are inviting you to be a part of this ministry to continue providing those moments and those right songs at the right time. And we'd love to hear if you've got one of your own. So here is that number. It's 877-456-9361.
2: Yeah. And I mean, you never know what's going on with the individuals around you. I mean, I even think about this. I heard a pastor talking the other day and they're like, you know, what's the general reaction when somebody asks how you're doing? What do you generally say, Lindsay? What ends up popping up?
1: Literally, hanging in there.
2: It's either. Yeah. And it's one of those. I'm hanging in there.
1: Yep.
2: I'm fine. It's good. Oh, it'll be all right, you know, eventually.
1: Yeah.
2: You know, it's one of those.
1: There's an occasional great thrown in there once in a while, but
2: yeah,
1: most part, it's hanging in there.
2: And, you know, that's the reaction most people have there. And then sometimes it doesn't go any deeper than that. But here's the thing. We all have things going on in our lives. Like, we live in a world, it's quite literally broken. Like, sometimes, like, there's especially a season in my life, I think when I was younger, I was like, you know, eventually it'll be really good. It will be better when these things line up. And then, you know, some of them lined up, some of them didn't line up, and, you know, even the things that lined up, I was like, it's not any better, actually. There's still things going on.
1: Just kidding.
2: we live in a world that's broken because of sin, but the hope that we have, the only good thing that we have in the midst of that is Jesus. He gives us our breath. He gives us roofs over our heads, people around us. He provides, you know, health-wise in situations that are in front of us. But everybody who's saying, fine, good, I'm hanging in there, they have something going on in their life.
1: Yeah.
2: And that's why we need encouragement like that over here from your Walk FM. Need reminders from the last song that, you know, if he's come through in the past, he's probably going to come through in the future. Ain't no way he's going to let us down. Reminders from this next one with Toby Mac that he's faithfully been with us through whatever we're going through.
1: So
2: we want you to come alongside those who've given already. Thank you once again to those who've given. You make this ministry possible, but it doesn't continue without others faithfully stepping in to be part of the encouragement every single day. And so we want to invite that first friend of the afternoon. Like, people like you, they make it possible. We need you in this moment. And it just takes a moment of faithfulness. And remember, you know, you give right now because of those who gave before the fundraiser, $100. Well, guess what? $200 additional is going to be released to the ministry. Be part of the encouragement every single day, reminding others that God is faithfully with them, whatever they're walking through. That number, 877 256-9361, or you can go online, thewalkfm.org. Here's Toby Mack up next with Faithfully.
3: It's been a long year, it almost took me down. I

I grew up listening to Christian music on the radio, and it was always super important to me. But I have a really sweet time that happened that I always remember. Right after my brother passed away, we were heading to look at his truck that had been mangled and destroyed beyond anything you could imagine. And we stop at McDonald's. My dad's getting a drink. It was our first moment of conscious thought of me and my mom and dad and sister. We need to put on some Christian music right now.

We were just upset with God. Jacob had just been killed and we just were planning the funeral. And I just said, hey mom, can you turn on Christian radio? I think we just need to take this time. We just need to have a moment with the Lord. And we turn it on and the song, Even If by Mercy Me, comes on. And we had never heard that song before. And it was just like, even if you don't, my hope is in you alone.

It was truly like our saving grace moment for our family, us turning our hearts back to Christ. Just this sense of we can do it. We can survive this loss. We can survive this tragedy. My dad got back in the car before the song was finished, and we just had this moment of like worshiping together as a family, like knowing like we're gonna get through this together. I think it's so important. Christian radio has such a profound impact on so many lives. Even to this day, when I turn it on, it'll be the perfect song that I need to hear at the perfect moment.

0: And so I think supporting that is so important. It allows a further reach for the gospel. You never know who's going to turn the dial to the station and hear the gospel or hear exactly what they need to get through their next step in life. And it just has a huge impact. And so I think supporting it, and especially your local stations, is so important. Truly makes the biggest impact.
1: That was Ann Wilson. I love getting to hear her testimony. And it's really cool how God even used a Christian radio station to be there for her and her family in that really dark moment. But hey, I'm Lindsay. Michael's here with me. Hi, Michael. We are continuing through day three of Walk FM's fall fundraiser. This is my story. This is my song. This is what we are focusing on, is the impact that these songs have on people's stories every single day. And we've heard so many powerful reminders just of how God uses this music to meet people right where they are.
2: Yeah.
1: And Michael, I think that's what makes this ministry so special. You know, we may never know what somebody's walking through. We've kind of touched on that a lot today, actually. But when they turn on their radio, God knows exactly what they're going through and knows exactly what they need to hear. And I think that is a really cool moment to get to be a part of and get to say, you know what, I had a hand in that because I supported this local radio ministry. Mm-hmm. So I got to be a part of the encouragement that somebody else received. No. Even though I may never know their name, even though I may never know their situation, I get to know that I was an integral part of it. So, hey, if you're ready to make your gift today, we'd love to hear from you to support your local radio ministry. It's 877-456-9361.
2: Yeah, and Lindsay and I were kind of talking here a second ago, and you know, as a 501c3, we are completely listener funded. Like, yep. And without you giving and coming alongside, the ministry just doesn't exist. It Mm-mm. exists because people like you. And you know, I'm just going to pull back the curtain here a little bit. It's been a little bit slow, over here during our time together. And we do have to hit goals and hit these kind of things that we're lining up to keep us on track to hit our goals. So ministries like Walk FM still exist. And so we want to invite you in to be part of it. And you know, Lindsay and I talking here too, it's like we can ask, but it's between you and the Lord if you end up giving on there. And I'm not going to be silly and think that I actually have too much to say in what happens or what doesn't happen, because all we can do is bring our best and then trust that God is going to take over and do what's needed in the circumstances in front of us. And so, if you're willing to give, step in and be part of what God is doing through the ministry, the people, as Lindsay said, that he's encouraging here on the daily. I want to give you that number. It's 877-456-9361, or you can go online to walkfm.org. But also, I want you to come alongside here. And if you're just listening, I want to encourage you to jump in prayer, because like I said, it takes people like you to keep the ministry going. And it has been a little bit slow. But once again, if God breathes into the situation, if he shows up, if he stirs your heart and you step in obedience, that's where we get to where we need to be as a ministry and as a community. And so I'm just going to go ahead and pray. I want to invite you to go ahead and pray with us one more time, though. I'll just give you that number if God's stirring with you. 877-456-9361. And Lindsay, we'll go ahead and pray here. Okay. Hey, God, we praise you for this day. Every day is a gift from you. You've gifted breath in my lungs. You allowed me to wake up today. You allowed my car to get to from point A to point B. And, you know, there's so many other little things that you've provided on a day-to-day basis that I just take for granted. And so, God, as we're here, it's just beautiful to see how you impact people with the ministry, because he's like, we can say words, we can have songs played, but you get them in the right hearts and the right minds at the right time, because you're a good God who's powerful and able to do whatever you want to do. And so we thank you that you've used Walk FM, you know, as a tool over the years, just to reach in people's lives. And we thank you for the work that, once again, you're doing using Walk. And so I've been a little bit slow today. And as we know, times are hard. It's tough with groceries. It's tough with gas. It's tough with all these things. But we also know, God, that you're not surprised by anything and that you sustain, what's needed. You give what's needed for the day, our daily bread, right? Mm-hmm. And so, God, I pray that you stir in hearts and minds, that you move as needed, and you do what's needed to sustain the ministry. God, we just pray for you to move in big ways for your name and your glory. And we pray this all in your name, in Jesus' name. Amen. We're going to go ahead and step here into this next song. Here's Torn Wells with Breathe On It.

0: Man, I am like, I'm not, this is just our regular programming, okay? I'm not throwing these songs in here,
1: where are we going? Where are we going?
0: No, I'm saying like all my favorites are playing right now. I'm like enjoying it.
1: They're hitting us in the feels right now, aren't they?
0: They are. And I'm like, okay, God, I'm here. I'm listening. I'm sat. I'm listening. Hey, I'm Lindsay. I've got Michael here, and it is a beautiful sunny day here at Walk FM. It's a little too hot for my liking. I'm not going to lie.
1: It was yesterday, too. I'm seeing a theme, yeah. So it's like maybe
0: it got even hotter.
1: Okay. it's extra hot today. It's hot with a side of hot.
0: It is. Listen, okay, when you're in your third trimester of pregnancy, hot gets extra hot real quick.
1: Yeah, you guys, in between, Lindsay's like, sorry, I'm emotional. Sorry, it's a little bit warm. I'm like, you're pregnant. You can be whatever you want to. Like, I'm not going to say I understand, but like, I get it.
0: There's
1: maybe.
0: Grace. Yeah. There's grace in there somewhere, right?
1: Yeah, for sure.
0: Well, it is Walk FM's fall fundraiser. We're having a good time here this afternoon.
1: Yeah.
0: And we're so glad that you're here with us. In that last song, or before that last song, sorry, we kind of Michael prayed over this ministry here, and I think that was something we needed. You know, sometimes you need a little midday pick-me-up prayer, and
1: yeah, for sure.
0: Still, it was definitely needed. So if you're just now tuning in, maybe you missed that, here's where we're at. It's been a little bit since we've heard from someone, and the thing with these fundraisers are we need momentum to keep going because we're 100% listener supported here at Walk FM. This is how this ministry is supported, is through your giving and through your prayers as well. We know not everybody's able to financially give, and that's totally okay. We understand everybody is in their own budget, their own season of life, wherever you find yourself. So if you're unable to give that financial gift, just know the gift of prayer is also so helpful because we believe in the power of prayer.
1: Yeah, God's in control or something. That's the last thing I heard, right?
0: Exactly. But if you are ready to make that financial gift, you want to partner with Walk FM because you believe in the ministry here. You know the hope and encouragement it can provide to these hurting communities, this tri-state area. It's a tough world out there, you know?
1: It is.
0: And it's nice to have just that glimmer of hope, that spark of sunshine. When you turn on your car radio, you know you're going to hear Jesus music. You know you're going to hear hope and encouragement. And all of that is thanks to your giving. So here's that number. It's 877-456-9361.
1: Yeah, and you never know how God is going to utilize something. You just said it there. And I want you to think about this. You're only listening today because somebody gave before you, right?
0: Exactly.
1: And it's somebody you probably don't know. You never bumped into them. Maybe you've never even, been within a couple miles of them. But they gave faithfully because God laid it on their heart. And because of that, the ministry exists here today to encourage you on the moments that you need it most. And here's the thing, like we come to know Jesus, like this next one coming up is it's a different Jeremy Camp song. Never mind. But as we're going through life, like I need reminders that, there's kind of idols in my life and things that, need to be pushed away. And Jeremy Camp's about to sing, No Survivors. I have been convicted in ways that I really needed to be convicted through music. As I'm going through and I'm like, wait, I'm selfish, or wait, I'm not trusting in God, or wait, I'm trying to just do everything myself because I think I should be in control of everything around me. And then God whispers into those moments and he goes, no, I'm actually in control. You actually aren't in control of anything. Michael, you're trying to trust in something that's not going to fulfill you. Like music, God has used so many times in my life. Yes, to encourage me as I'm going through the hard times, but also just to convict me that I'm trying to put my hope and trying to hold the world together from the wrong places, because the only place hope can actually rest, the only thing that can only hold anything together is God. And not just I need those reminders, not just Lindsay, but I think other people around us every single day. When you give, you're making the reminders possible to others around the community. Once again, you might never meet them, but someday you'll get into a perfect heaven with our perfect Savior, and he's going to go, hey, look how I used your bit of faithfulness here to just speak into these lives and to help change them, encourage and convict and, just help them in the seasons they needed it most. You can be part of that here in this moment. I want to encourage you, like we said, a little bit slow afternoon. afternoon, that can change in a moment as God, you know, intercedes. And as you follow the prodding of the Holy Spirit, it just takes you picking up that phone, you know, having the conversation between God. Hey, this is what you're the give today. You know what it is. You're talking to him right now about it. That number, 877-456-9361, or you can go online to walkfm.org.

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1: Not yet. Stars go dim. Sorry, I'm going to catch you off there. Whoops. What I meant to do is this.
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3: Unless you're driving, keep the hands on the steering wheel if yes. That's an important part of what's happening now.
1: Yes, please keep that on there. But we are celebrating here in the studio at Walk FM. It is Michael and
3: yes,
1: Lindsay.
3: We are.
1: We have heard from a new friend, Michael.
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3: Hey, let's go.
1: And I love, she shared such an encouraging message as well. She said, I love Walk FM. God can

0: And be maybe become a first time donor, or if it's been a while since you gave, we'd love to welcome you back. Or, you know, you give every fundraiser. We're so grateful to hear from you. So give us a call. That number, it's 877-456-9361.
1: Hey, okay. And I tell you what, I think we need a song, you know, to celebrate in that too. So if you, Lindsay, you get that one pulled up. But I tell you what, Rita, thank you for coming alongside. You're right. His timing is always perfect. Like, God does things in the timing that he needs to, which, you know, and that's the pain in my life as I walk through it sometimes, because I want it to happen in Michael's timing. But God is providing. He's walking alongside. And, you know, he's using things like Walk FM to point back to individuals to him in the seasons they need it most. And because of your gift, Rita, I mean, thank you, because you know, there's another $200 that is added on there as well to go with that $100. And so that's continuing on. So who's going to come alongside Rita? Who's going to be part of the encouragement? And I tell you what, you can come alongside with that gift of $200. And if so, another $400 is going to come alongside that because of those who gave before the fundraiser even started. We want to invite you into it. And it comes, stepping in to give comes from this area of going, God, I'm grateful. I mean, we just saw it from Rita. She said, God, I'm just grateful for you. And, you know, she sees how God's utilizing the ministry and she goes, ooh, let's do this. God's given me everything. I'm going to give a little bit too. I want to invite you to do that as well, because God has given you everything. And because he's given us everything as stewards, we have the opportunity to give back. One of those ways is through your Walk FM. And so that number, here we go. I'm going to say it nice and slow. Like, here we go. 877-456-9361. One more time. 877-456-9361. 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

0: I was Chandler Moore with God, I'm Just Grateful. You know, I think sometimes we are so focused on what we're still praying for that we forget to thank God for what he's already brought us through.
1: I 100% agree.
0: I'm Lindsay. Michael's here too. It's been a such a fun first hour here in the afternoon with you. And I just love that reminder from Chandler Moore. It's become one of my favorite worship songs right now. Because, you know, gratitude, it isn't just about celebrating when everything is going right. Sometimes it's looking back at the seasons you didn't think you'd survive and you're realizing God was right there beside you the entire time.
1: Yeah.
0: We've heard from people who have walked through addiction, through depression, anxiety, and just some incredibly difficult seasons. And now they're on the other side looking back and saying, look what God has done.
1: Yep.
0: And it's so awesome to get to hear their stories and how they have become testimonies just of his faithfulness. And that is the beauty of our theme this fall fundraiser, because, hey, we're Walk FM. We're in our fall fundraiser, if you hadn't heard. But for so many people, the music here at Walk FM has been part of those moments when God reminded them that they weren't alone. And if you're grateful for what God has done in your life, maybe today can be an opportunity to help share that same hope with somebody else. And we would love for you to join us with a gift to continue to support this local radio ministry, because we are 100% listener supported. Here's that number. It's 877-456-9361.
1: And I tell you what, I was excited to have Rita once again over from Middleport. Yes, an incredible thing. And she came alongside, gave $100, first-time donor on top of that, which is beautiful to see first-time donors. And she said, I love Walk FM. Guy can do so much encouraging, uplifting, and renewing through the right song at the right time. And that's the thing. God does the right thing in the right time, but he uses people like Rita here, who came through, you know, just, you know, about 10 minutes or so ago. She came alongside and she's helping the encouragement going forward. Mm-hmm. And so we want to invite you into this. I mean, let's finish this hour here strong. You can do so by coming alongside, giving, knowing that if you give that $100, there's an additional $200 that is released to the ministry. You get $500, well, guess what? An additional $1,000 released over to the ministry. 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
1: Or you can give us a call at 877-456-9361. I feel like we need a jingle with that.
2: Yeah, well, we'll work on it, and then you get to sing it as you come in. I think that's just how she goes. So
1: No.
2: I had you humming tunes to like Jeopardy yesterday, so this is the next. This is the next step.
1: Nope, I'm not a jingler. I'm Lindsay. Michael's here as well, and it is Walk FM's fall fundraiser. Happy Wednesday.
2: Yes.
1: Happy Hump Day. I don't know if that's like a millennial thing. I loved that commercial. You know, the camel commercial?
2: With the camel going around? Mm-hmm. Well, and they've had so many variations of it.
1: They have.
2: Like, it's become kind of a cultural phenomenon.
1: Exactly. But we're so glad to be here with you, and we're so glad you're here today, too. It's been a awesome morning, and we've had our friend Rita in that last hour.
2: First time
1: donor doing her best gift, so that was awesome to see as well. And we just want to invite you into the fun of it.
2: Yeah, and you know, you might be sitting there going, oh, why is the Walk FM doing some fundraising here? And maybe you're not putting the in front of it as well. That made it just the Walk FM.
1: Makes it sound fancy.
2: I know. Fancy, it's mancy. But the reason that this is happening is because it's a 501c3. We're completely listener funded, which means that people like you keep the hope and the encouragement going 365 days a year. And so without you coming alongside, like our friend Rita, who just came alongside the ministry, like it just ceases to exist. And so we want you to be part of it, because we want to continue on, not just this year, but for years to come, pointing back to the hope that comes from Jesus. And playing songs like this next one coming up by Mr. Phil Wickham. Mm-hmm. It just takes a moment of obedience, and you can come over. I know maybe you're having that little conversation with God, and yeah, things are tight. But, you know, God has given us everything, and as stewards, we have the opportunity just to give a little bit back to Him. Mm-hmm. And we know that He's a God that multiplies and stretches things far further than we ever could. And so I don't know what that number is. Could be $10. Maybe God has laid on it $50. Maybe $500. Yeah. But wherever that lands, you can give in this moment, knowing that if you give them $100, it's going to turn into $300. There's an additional $200 is released alongside of that. Give now, not because of the number, but because God really has extended amazing grace to both you and me, and we get to live under that hope and share that hope with others around us every day. Mm-hmm. That number to get involved and be part of the hope, well, that's 877-456-9361, or you can go online to walkfm.org. 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

0: just crazy to think that my life is really a God story. Someone like me who has been homeless, who lost her children, at one point almost fully lost my life. I was really feeling that this season I was really kind of supposed to share what God has really done in my life over the last, 8 years since I've started listening to Walk FM.
1: Oh.

you know, from being in the Field of Hope and getting to look at them and then seeing what I see God doing in the lives of others through me, you know, playing the radio in my office. Actually, my supervisor just recently messaged, and she's like, Mandy, what are the numbers so I could listen to Walk FM on the radio? She said, I feel like I just need that extra encouragement right now. And so, like, through God's word, I just see how, you know, recently, out of nowhere, God has just showed up. But beyond that, just to be where I am 8 years later, to have allowed myself to walk the way that God wanted me to walk. Looking back, I don't think I would have gotten to where I am without the music that I was able to listen to. My life really is a God story. My life.

0: Amen. Our lives are God's stories, aren't they?
1: Hey, yes.
0: This is Michael and Lindsay with your Walk FM. And you know, I just love hearing these testimonies because you never know how God is going to change your life. I mean, she talks about the hardship, almost losing her own life here 8 years ago. And she says, you know, look where I am now. And I think that Walk FM has played such a big difference in my life. And, you know, I think a lot of times as we're going through and we're looking at life change, we're like, it's the big moments that change life, right? Mm-hmm. Right, Lindsay? The big pivotal decisions where I decide to move to a different place. Or, you know, I decided to marry this person or whatever it may be. But, you know, it's oftentimes the little mundane decisions we make over the course of a lifetime that ends up getting us to quite different places than we could have been. And that's why I love this, because when she's talking about a little mundane choice that was chosen that has changed her life over the last 8 years. And that one choice was Walk FM. Because whenever you do that over a lifetime, you might not even know how it's changing you, but God is using the lyrics and the scripture and, you know, the different ministry things that are happening through Walk FM through the course of the year. He's using it to slowly change us into a little bit more of his image. And the cool thing is, as we walk around on those steps, listening, you know, to the music here on the daily, God's also using it to incrementally change others. I mean, she referenced her boss who's like listening, yeah, you know, on the side and then, you know, going through a hard time going, you know, I think that I need this music. Like, how in the world do I listen? You never know how God is going to utilize something like your Walk FM. Mm-hmm. And that's why we want you to be part of this encouragement, because the encouragement day in and day out, it helps change, yes, your life. And yes, it ends up changing other people's lives around you as they hear it as well. To be part of that encouragement daily. Mm-hmm. We just want to invite you in. The number 877-456-9361, or you can go online to walkfm.org.
1: I'm going to pivot here for a second, Michael. I know we just... Oh, my gosh. I know we just talked about how it's a little warmer out there today. It isn't exactly your fall weather, so it has got me craving ice cream.
0: Ice cream?
1: Ice cream.
0: I think I'm always craving ice cream. It's not.
1: Let's be honest.
0: It might be a problem. The inner fat Michael wants ice cream every day, all day. Let go.
1: And then lactose intolerance. Lindsay also always wants ice cream.
0: That is an unfortunate hurdle that you must jump.
1: It's okay. We push through. Anyway, I've got something to kind of sweeten the deal this afternoon.
0: Oh, right? Ice cream?
1: I know, right? If only. It's the next best thing. You know, what I'm going to say is when you go get ice cream, mm-hmm, and you are perfectly happy ordering just one scoop, maybe.
0: No. Maybe.
1: Sometimes. When the opportunity arises, you get one scoop. And then somebody comes along and says, you know what? I'm going to throw in two extra scoops on there for you for free.
0: Praise the Lord.
1: Exactly. I mean, you were already excited about that first scoop, but now you've got a whole lot more ice cream than you bargained for. Mm. Well, that's kind of happening. What's happening right now with the challenge we are in the middle of. When we raise $100 together right now, an additional gift is going to be added on top of that, an additional $200, thanks to some generous friends who have already stepped forward.
0: I think there's a reaction to praise the Lord, right?
1: I know, praise the Lord.
0: Same
1: ones
0: for the ice cream.
1: Praise God. But yes, it's your gift is going to help us do even more than you might have expected. And you're like, wait a minute, where's the extra coming in? Well, we had some amazing friends set up a challenge fund before our fundraiser even began. And they're like, if you can raise X amount, we're going to add on this much as well. And we're going to match that, if you will. Yeah. And here's the best part. Every gift is going to get us closer to unlocking that additional support. So it's whether you can give $50, you can do $30 a month, or you can take on the full 100, or you're like, I want to take a few extra rounds. How many scoops of ice cream would that be?
0: Ice cream for days.
1: Ice cream for days. You know, this is just something you can feel really good about piling on. So I want to see if we can unlock that next challenge fund gift together. You can head over to walkfm.org and make your gift there. 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Here is Sanctus Real with Confidence, but in the meantime, $100 is the need. When that comes in, $200 will be added on top of that. So if you want your gift to go that extra mile, now is the time to do just that. Here it is. It's 877-456-9361.

0: Welcome to Sanctus Real with Confidence right here on Walk FM. I'm Lindsay. Michael's here as well. And we are jamming. We're having a worship session just like you are in your car or wherever you're listening right now. We are enjoying that Jesus music as well. And here is something you can do for us to continue listening to that Jesus music and hearing that hope and encouragement. 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And we are 100% listener supported. So that's why we're coming to you to partner alongside you to continue providing that hope and encouragement here at Walk FM. Here's that number if you'd like to make your gift right now in this moment. It's 877-456-9361.
1: Yeah, and I tell you what, why do you give? I guess that's one of the questions. Why do I give over here at the Walk FM? And I tell you, it's because, you know, as a 501c3, completely listener-funded, it doesn't continue without you. So we need, you know, individuals coming around to make moments like this possible, moments where people are turned back to Jesus in a significant way and are reminded of his goodness in the ways that he's showing up here on the daily. And we were even talking about this yesterday, talking about the youngins, and it's like, you never know whether are going to soak up, right? Because they're just little sponges. They get plopped down in the back of the seats and they're sitting there, and then someday you turn around and they're singing along to the songs and you go, whoa, man, I can't believe you learned. I've struggled learning lyrics now.
0: I don't know.
1: Yeah, I don't know if you're in that part of life yet, Lindsay, but I'm like, I'm struggling to memorize things. And I don't even feel like I'm that old yet. So I'm like, what's happening here?
0: I've got pregnancy brain. So any recall right now is a challenge.
1: You're like, if you do remember, you're like, praise God, it's stuck today.
0: Yes, exactly.
1: But once again, those little youngins, they're soaking things up. Their minds, they're ready to be filled with things. And the question is, do you get filled up with the things of God or the things of the world? And there are countless in our community that have the youngins in the backseat, and they're soaking up the good promises, reminders of God's goodness, the gospel as a whole. And that's what's part of their foundation as they're growing up. God is using the ministry at Walk FM to make a difference, and he's using people like you to do it. And so we want to invite you in, and maybe you've never given over here to the ministry before. This is your opportunity to get on the field, be part of the action that's happening every single day as God changes lives, because he's good and he is always working. Mm-hmm. That number to get involved, Lindsay gave it here a moment ago. We'll give it one more time. 877-456-9361, or you can go online to walkfm.org. Reminders that God is good. Here we go. Matthew West with Good.

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1: When you think about your story and all that God has done in your life, you might think about some of the hard moments that you went through. In the middle, it was messy and seemed impossible to resolve. But God was faithful. 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
2: Heyo, it is Lindsay and Michael. 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
2: It's Walk FM's fall fundraiser. And in case you missed it, in that last break we had, Michael, you mentioned something that I love to touch on. We're talking about the little ears in the back seat.
3: Okay. Oh, okay.
2: Talk
3: about those little ears.
2: Yes. They're so important. No, I can say that because I was the little ears in the backseat at one point listening to Walk FM. I grew up listening to Walk FM. And it's kind of that full circle moment of, oh, I'm actually getting to be on the other side of it now. Mm. And it's so cool to have that full circle moment. But, you know, when we talk about the impact of Walk FM, I think sometimes it's easy to picture just the adults listening. You know, you got your mom driving to work, the dad's on the job site, or, you know, someone who just needed a little encouragement to get through their day is listening. But I like to think about those little ears in the back seat. And I want to share something that happened earlier this, actually just a few weeks ago, that really touched my heart. So every morning here at Walk FM, we begin with the school year. We do something really cool. It's called our school prayer zone. And this is where we take just like a few minutes in the morning to pray over a different school district in our listening area, just to focus over one area. And well, one morning, my sister-in-law was sitting in the school drop-off line with my nephews. They're listening to Walk FM. And while I was on the air praying, my nephews kind of recognized my voice. Like they still don't understand the concept of why Aunt Lindsay's on air, but
3: it's so cute.
2: It's so cute. And she said, "Hey, Aunt Lindsay's praying right now. Like, you gotta be quiet." And without anybody even asking, the second youngest, his name's Riley, he immediately bowed his little head, put his hands on the dash, and started praying right along with me. And
3: that's awesome.
2: Yeah, I know. It was the sweetest. My sister-in-law, she actually texted me right afterwards and sent me a picture of it.
3: I was about to ask if you had one. You need to share it with me.
2: It's on our Instagram page. It's on Walk FM's Instagram page. I shared it just a little bit, not too long ago, but I just, in that moment, it reminded me that what we're doing here is reaching so much further than we realize. Mm. Like, it is touching these little ears in the back seat. You know, Riley, he wasn't just hearing his aunt on the radio. He was learning that, you know, prayer matters, and he wanted to be a part of that moment, and that we can talk to God about the people and the places that we care about. And that's what really, you know, hit home for me. So we're not just sharing encouragement for today, you know, we're helping plant seeds of faith in that next generation. And that's why your support of Walk FM, just, it matters so much, because when you give, you're helping make sure those little ears continue to hear the music that points them right to Jesus. And who knows what stories God is going to begin writing in their little hearts right now. And that's our theme this year, is "This is my story, this is my song." And so we believe these stories tie right into the songs that you hear every single day here at Walk FM. 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Here is that number. 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

I was in addiction for 20 years. And so God's really done a miracle in my life. And during the last part of my addiction, I was in a real bad spot. I was homeless. My aunt and my uncle, they got into church, and I was working for my aunt and uncle at the time. So they turned it on in the garage, and that was really my first encounter with Walk FM. And praise and worship music was, I think, something that kept me from doing some really bad things in my time of depression and, you know, in my time where I didn't have no hope. Praise and worship was just so vital to who I am now, and my recovery and the encouragement that God gives me was just something that I can't even fit into words. But I just know how important that our praise and worship is to our faith.

0: That's why I give, because I know what God can do through the praise of his people. And it's just something that I wish everybody could experience, because what you do is vital to our faith.
1: 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Mm. 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
1: 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I mean, he started out 20 years. Mm-hmm. 20 years of addiction. Like, I mean, sometimes I look at things a year away and like, that's forever away. But
2: yeah.
1: Like, multiply that by 20 years mm-hmm. of dealing with addiction. He's on the, you know, verge dealing with homelessness here. Mm-hmm. And then his aunt and his uncle, they bring him into the home. He hears your Walk FM over through the garage. And this begins some of the change in his story, like such a pivotal role in his story. He said it helped him from turning back to some hard things again.
2: Yeah.
1: And I love this because whenever he says this is such an important part of what's gone on in his life, people like you played a part in that.
2: Mm-hmm.
1: Because you gave before, because you prayed, because you supported things like your Walk FM, like he's walking free of that here today. And you know, I think of this verse over in John 8:36. It says, so if the Son sets you free, you will be free indeed. We all deal with some sort of addiction. It might not be drugs and it might not be alcohol, mm-hmm. but we can be addicted to things that pull us away from God. And things and reminders like that come through the music over here at Your Walk FM. They make it possible to be encouraged, to be pulled back to God, and to help break us free of the addictions that are binding us all.
2: Mm.
1: And so thank you for those who have given so far, because you're literally part of helping, yes, free people from those addictions,
2: yeah.
1: but also you're part of just helping encourage others that are going through hard circumstances, even now, that haven't seen the addiction broken from here yet.
2: Right.
1: And so we want to invite you in to be part of that, part of what God is doing every single day. And it just takes a moment of faithfulness, picking up that phone and calling over to 877-456-9361 or going online to walkfm.org.
2: And Michael, right now there's a really great opportunity for their generosity to go even further.
1: Yeah.
2: Thanks to our challenge fund. 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

0: That was Perfectly by Micah Tyler. And speaking of Perfectly, I know this isn't exactly what he's talking about, but I was just sitting here talking to Michael, and I'm like, you know what? I feel like I've got a mile-long to-do list, and I want all of these things done perfectly. I have high expectations, and it's not working out perfectly.
1: it isn't that kind of like all of our stories too?
0: Yes.
1: Because all of us are sitting there and we have that mile long list of things. Like, you have to run the kids around. You have to do A, B, C, D, or in your case, like getting ready for the kid to come into the world.
0: Exactly.
1: We're talking about stuff with your dog and the vet and everything.
0: Oh my gosh.
1: And we want to try to bring our very best. And I struggle with this. Mm-hmm. I want to try to do it perfectly too. In my own life, and yet the more I try to do it perfectly, the more behind I feel like I get, and then sometimes the more down I feel like I get off of that as well.
0: Oh my gosh, it's crazy. And you know, if you've listened for a little while, oh hey, I'm Lindsay, by the way, this is Michael.
1: No, I'm Lindsay. I get to be Lindsay this
0: exactly.
1: time.
0: Hey, if you want to trade places, be my guest. Because if you listen for a little bit, you might not want to no more. But no, I get to talk on the morning show about my life. Like, if you haven't listened, I am in my third trimester of my very first pregnancy. My husband and I are expecting our first child. And then also I get to talk about my two golden retrievers, Danny and Winnie, that I absolutely love. And they've given me a run for my money this summer. They both have decided to have some sick days. Danny more so because he's 12. He is an old guy. He's a senior. And he, along with that, comes some health issues, unfortunately. So when it rains, it pours. So on top of pregnancy, I've dealt with also my dog's health. And then now I'm in full-blown nesting mode. And my poor husband is... on the honey-do list. He's chugging away.

0: then life will be perfect. It'll be rainbows and butterflies.
1: Mm-hmm.
0: It's not the case.
1: Yeah.
0: And it's just not, that's not realistic. And I think that's where we can give ourselves some grace that can come in and just understand that, you know what? I'm a bit of a control freak. I've shared it before. I like being in control. But sometimes you just got to let go and you got to let God.
1: Amen. And that's the phrase.
0: It is. It's cross-stitched on every pillow in Hobby Lobby. Let go and let God. And it's a great reminder to have. But hey, here at Walk FM, that's what we strive to do. We want to encourage you throughout your day. We want to provide that Jesus music. And we want to be that hope, ray of light in a world full of darkness and never-ending to-do lists and chaotic messes that life is. But we can't do that without you because we are 100% listener supported. So that's why we're coming to you a couple times a year to raise the funds needed to continue to grow this radio ministry here in the tri-state. And we're inviting you into that right now in this very moment. We're going after $100 right now.
1: Mm-hmm.
0: And when that comes in, we get to add on $200 additional for a total ministry impact of $300 thanks to our challenge fund, which is a generous group of people that said before fundraiser even began, hey, we want to create a match. So if you can raise X amount of dollars, we're going to match on top of that or do an additional gift on top of that. But the thing is, we've got to hear from you first in order for that to happen. So here is that number to call. It's 877-456-9361. 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
2: Yes, and there are a lot of individuals around here in our community that are impacting lives for Jesus. Hey, this is Michael and Lindsay over here with Your Walk FM. And that's why, you know, friends like Ryan over from South Charleston and Wayne and Christine over here from Ironton. And then, you know, Cynthia, Rita, you know, came alongside as well and said, I love Walk FM. God can do so much encouraging, uplifting, and renewing through the right song at the right time. And that's what it's about. 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
2: Yeah.
3: We're not backed by these huge companies. We're not owned by a church, denomination, university, nothing like that. It is you, our listeners, that come alongside us and make this possible every single day. 24/7, you've got Jesus music playing, and it's all thanks to your giving. And Michael, it has been an amazing Wednesday getting to hear from everybody, especially like you said at the end there, Rita sharing just how amazing of a story she has through Walk FM and just how uplifting it is. And it's great to hear because, you know, we like to be the encouragers here at Walk FM. But it's also really nice when we get that encouragement right back. And it's so fun to see. And I love knowing that just every gift represents who believes in the power of this music and the hope that it brings to our communities.
2: Yeah.
3: We're celebrating what God's already done today, and we're excited for what He still has in store. And we do just want to go ahead and say thank you to every single person that's called, given their 100% gift thus far, day three of our fall fundraiser, and we're still chugging along, and we are wanting to invite you to step into this moment, if you have not yet, to give your gift right now this afternoon. It is 2 p.m. We know a lot of people are heading towards school pickup time, and maybe if you're lucky, you're getting off work early, getting to enjoy that sunshine that's out there today, and the little bit of a heat wave we've got, definitely not the fall weather I was hoping for, but it's okay. It's okay. we'll let it slide. But we know, my point is, your evenings are busy. So if you could carve out just a couple minutes of your time to give your best gift through Walk FM. Notice I say through, not to, because you're giving through this ministry to support the community and the tri-state area, and to provide that hope and encouragement, and let us also be a part of all these amazing outreaches and events that happen in this tri-state area. So here's that number. It's 877-456-9361, or you can go online at walkfm.org.

0: starts to creep.
1: This is Emerson Day. It's so cool. I'm so fortunate because, you know, I do get a lot of those stories as the artist. Like, people send me messages and tell me at shows. I had a gentleman with a sign at one of our more recent shows. It said, "Your song in Jesus saved my life." And so I pulled him aside and I got to talk to him a little bit. And he was 75 years old. And he said, "My entire life, I have dealt with this crippling fear and anxiety." And he said, "And I heard the words of your song, 'To Get Behind Me,' and I sang those words out loud, and it just left." And he said, "I had such breakthrough in my life with that song, singing that song." And he said, "You know, and I've been a believer, but still dealt with this my whole life." And he said, just the breakthrough that he experienced through the song, he said, "I truly felt like it was your song in Jesus that saved my life."

0: You know, I am just the messenger of these songs. And so it's just beautiful to see how God is using these songs to reach so many people.
1: Man, there is power in the name of Jesus. Hey, this is Michael and Lindsay over here with your Walk FM. And I love this. Now, there's some verses over in Matthew 28 that's called the Great Commission. And a lot of times you latch onto it and you're like, oh, that's what we're called to do as Christians. Mm-hmm. Go therefore and make disciples of all nations, baptizing them in the name of the Father, the Son, the Holy Spirit, teaching them all I've commanded you. And remember, I'm with you always, even to the ends of the earth. But there's like these few verses like right before that kind of change a little bit of the perspective for me. And it says, all authority has been given to me in heaven and earth. Go therefore, right? And so why can he command us to go and do big things for his kingdom? Because he has all authority. And I tell you what, Lindsay, what did he have authority of? Or let's see, weather. Did he have authority over that?
2: Absolutely.
1: Okay, what about over food? Right?
2: Did he? Oh, for sure.
1: Yeah, he kind of multiplied a few times. Did he raise people from the dead? I think I seem to remember that.
2: Just a few times.
1: Just a few times, including himself on top of all of that. Yes. And like, did he cast out demons?
2: Oh, several.
1: Oh, he cast out demons. And whenever we look over all of this stuff, it's like whatever realm of life you're looking at, whether it's food, whether it's weather, whether it's weather, that's fine. but whether it's over demons or, yes, over even life and death, God has all authority, which is why we can step into whatever it is he's called us into, trusting that he has authority over everything, so it's going to be okay. Mm-hmm. And I just love it. And you know, you got that from Emerson a second ago. She went, there's a person at one of my concerts, and he said, I said, devil, get behind me. And it just washed over me, and it helped me through some of the hard things I'm going through in my life. That's because, once again, there's authority in the name of Jesus. And man, it's just a joy to be able to point back to the authority of Jesus every single day through your Walk FM, and to hear these stories of lives that are still being changed because of the powerful name of Jesus. But I tell you this, it's made possible by people like you. And so we can't do this alone. We have to have individuals like you partnering over to point back to the authority that comes from him. And you can do that and get involved here today with your best gift. All it takes, picking up that phone and calling 877-456-9361, or you can go online to walkfm.org.
2: You know, that story from Emerson talking about the 75-year-old man.
1: Yeah.
2: It really hits you, because I know the feeling of carrying anxiety like that. I don't know the feeling of carrying anxiety for that long, though.
1: Yeah.
2: And I can't even imagine, but I want you to think about it. Something that he'd carried for a lifetime, God used a song to help him overcome. And it ties right back into that, because you never know who's on the other side of that radio, who's listening. You don't know what they've been carrying, how long they've been carrying it, or, you know, what God might do in their heart through the very next song. And that, again, is why your generosity makes all of this possible. 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So we'd love for you to be a part of making those moments possible. 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You can't miss it. And then, of course, you can always give us a call. We've got some awesome volunteers and team members downstairs ready and willing to pray with you if need be to take your call. But we'd love to hear from you, because somewhere out there, you know, someone may be just one song away from that encouragement that they have been praying for. So here's that number. It's 877-456-9361. We've got Big Daddy Weave with My Story queued up and ready for you. Here we go. It's 877-456-9361.

0: This is my story. This is my song. That is the theme of Walk FM's fall fundraiser. Hey, I'm Lindsay. Michael's here too. It's it's been a wonderful evening. Just getting to hang out with you and get to talk about Jesus and the hope and the encouragement that you can find in Him. And that's what, you know, we're doing this afternoon. We want to encourage people to live passionately for Jesus Christ. That is our mission statement here at Walk FM. But you know what? We're also in our fall fundraiser, and we are inviting you to partner alongside us so that we can continue providing that hope and encouragement to the communities all across the tri-state area and mid-Ohio Valley, because we're 100% listener supported. 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That number, it's 877-456-9361.
1: And in giving, you know that God is going to take what you've given and stretch it to change lives, you know, over in our community. And, you know, you've got to hear some stories on over the air, you know, the last few days as a whole, just hearing how God has reached in the lives and changed them. Actually, I guess you hear the stories like every day of the year. But it's really cool how God utilizes music. But, you know, it doesn't continue on without people like you. And I think of this verse over here in Acts chapter 20, verse 35. It says, in everything I did, this is Paul speaking, I showed you that by this kind of hard work, we must help the weak, remembering the words of the Lord Jesus himself, where he said, it is more blessed to give than to receive. And a lot of times, I'll tell you, Lindsay, in my life, I'm walking around going, what can I get next? How can I get this next thing? You know, to work toward, you know, I don't know, the car, or, you know, the house renovation, or, right, or whatever it is. But man, it is such a beautiful time. And like, I can feel it in my heart, in my soul, whenever I give towards something that God is leading me into. Because it's what we're created to do. We're stewards to take what God's given us and to use it to bless others around us. And so I'll tell you, as we're getting closer here to this next song, as we are here in the fall fundraiser, this is an opportunity for you to give, knowing that your gift is going to have a little bit more of an impact because of something called the Challenge Fund.
0: Right.
1: People gave before the ministry, or before the fall fundraiser even started here, to ensure and encourage that you'll step in, and that impact will be, you know, it's going to be increased. So you give $100, that's going to release another $200 over to the ministry. If God has blessed you in significant ways, that $500 gift, it can become $1,500 as another $1,000 is released to the ministry. But you know, the number's not why you give. It helps keep us on pace. Oh, you give because Jesus is worth it, and you can stand in the gap today for others who cannot give, who desperately need the encouragement every single day. And so we want to invite you in to be part of this with your best gift in the moment. And I know you're having this little conversation with God. He's been nudging on you all day, and you can do it here in this moment. Whatever He's laid on your heart, knowing that God is going to use it to change lives over here in our community. That number, real quick, 877-456-9361, or you can go online to walkfm.org. 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
1: Welcome back. It's Michael and Lindsay hanging out with you this afternoon on Walk FM. And hey, it is also our fall fundraiser here, in case you didn't know. And we've just been celebrating every single friend that has gotten involved during this fall fundraiser to continue supporting your Walk FM. And one thing that's hitting right about this time of day, Michael, it's school pickup time.
2: Oh, I guess it is that time, man. Time flies when you're having fun, right?
1: It does. It really does. I looked at the clock and I'm like, oh, my nephews are probably getting picked up from school here soon. But it made me think about a story I shared about a couple weeks ago now. And it was when we were doing our school prayer zone. So yeah, if you haven't got to tune in before, our school prayer zone is where we choose a school district within our listening area to focus and pray over to start that morning. And just to be proactive in prayer for those kiddos, you know?
2: Yeah.
1: Well, one morning, I can't even remember. I wish I could remember what school district it was. But my sister-in-law was sitting in the school drop-off line with Walk FM playing. And I happened to be on air doing our school prayer zone. Mm-hmm. And she had, so she has four boys, all under the age of seven. So she's got quite a handful.
2: I believe.
1: But the,
2: wow.
1: I know. The second youngest was the last one left in the car, though. And she looked over at, his name's Riley. She looked over at Riley and she said, Aunt Lindsay's praying right now. And he immediately just bowed his little head. He folded his hands, put him up on the dash, and he started praying right along with me.
2: That is so cute.
1: Gosh, so special.
2: Wow.
1: And just makes my aunt heart just like beam. And my sister-in-law was kind enough to snap a picture and send it to me. And you know, I've thought about that moment so many times since she has sent me that picture, because Riley had no idea he was teaching me something that morning. He was just a little boy joining in prayer, but for me, it was such a beautiful reminder that there is so much happening on the other side of this microphone that we never get to see. Luckily, I got to see that because my sister sent me the picture, but these little ears in the back seat, you'll hear us talk about them. They're hearing these songs. They're learning about Jesus. They're watching the people they love turn to God in prayer, and therefore, they are following suit as well. And one day, those little moments, they may become part of their own testimony.
2: Yeah.
1: And that's why what you're doing through your support of Walk FM, it matters so much. You're not just making a difference for the person listening today. You're helping build a foundation of faith for that next generation. You're planting seeds. So you're investing in their eternal future, essentially, you know? But our theme this fall fundraiser, this is my story, this is my song. And I love thinking that God is already writing stories in the hearts of these little ones who they may not even realize it yet, but he is planting those seeds. And what a privilege it is that we get to be part of that together. And so that's what I want to invite you into right now. Maybe you've got little ears in the back seat. You understand the importance of what they are absorbing. Michael, you said it perfectly. They are little sponges. They absorb everything they hear and they see. And you want to make sure it's good, because the world wants to fill their minds and their hearts with things that are not always so good. But here at Walk FM, you don't have to worry about what they're hearing. You know that they are getting to hear about the hope and the love that they can find in Jesus Christ. And they get to, you know, pray right alongside the morning host. And so it's really, really awesome to see. But here's that number if you want to make your gift this afternoon. 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

being a former addict and a terrible, terrible, terrible alcoholic, I got to the point where it was killing me. But I've been sober for 10 years now. You know, it's nothing I did. All I did was make a decision. I made a decision to hand it to God and give it all to Him. He took it. And I know what the power of God can do. Here lately, my go-to song is, God, I'm so grateful for you. I am. I'm grateful.

0: All those songs speak to me. I pray, and I'll hear a song on the radio on the way to work or something. And then I'll go through the website to the Now Playing and go through and find out what, if it's something I'm not familiar with. Because that's the thing about the songs. The Lord always gives me a little short message that goes along with the song, you know. I used to be a metalhead, you know, and all I listened to was heavy metal, and I have no desire. I can't even listen to that stuff anymore. Holy Spirit won't let me. Now all I want is more Jesus. So I appreciate you guys.
1: And we appreciate you so, so incredibly much. Hey, I'm Lindsay. Michael's here hanging out with me, and it's been a great, great Wednesday.
2: It has been.
1: It's been a fun hump day. sorry, I can't help it. It's just every time I say
2: it's
1: Wednesday.
2: It's just like, it's Wednesday. We have to talk about
1: it. You have to talk about it. No, I love it. That's a good Camel commercial. But anyway, we are just having a good old time. It is Walk FM's fall fundraiser, and we are here to invite you into this ministry. If you're not already a part of it, you're not already part of the giving family, we'd love to welcome you with open arms. 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So if you're listening right now in this very moment, you're listening for a reason, let me tell you, because we need your help. 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So if you'd like to make your gift right now in this moment, here's that number to call. It's 877-456-9361.
2: And I tell you what, you might not know this about me, but I love me some throwback music.
1: Oh, yes. Of course.
2: And so have some fun with it. And so I want to bring back a song that we haven't done on radio here in what would be called a hot minute. and this one comes over from an artist, you know, that was really prevalent over in the early 2000s, actually trying to make a comeback over here, the music here in the present day. And, you know, during his time, numerous Dove Awards, he got some Grammy nominations, didn't end up winning anything off of it. But I love the subject matter behind this, because he talks about like looking at all these people, seeing them go by, and we don't know fully what's going on in their life. Like we don't. But here's the thing: God knows and He sees, and He's always working. But He's using people like you and me, Lindsay, and people like you listening right now.
1: Yeah.
2: And I think of this verse that's over here in Matthew, and it says, "When He saw the crowds, He had compassion on them because they were harassed and helpless like sheep without a shepherd. Then He said to His disciples, 'The harvest is plentiful, but the workers are few. Ask the Lord of the harvest, therefore, to send out workers into His harvest field.'" And this is where I think the connection's made. You are being asked to go out as a worker into His field today. Myself, Lindsay, you listening, yes, you, right now. And you can do that by getting involved over here with your Walk FM. Because when you give, you never know how it's going to end up being used. But here's the reality of it. Whenever you give today, you are looking through, you know, the eyes of God and going, there's somebody on the other side of the radio who needs that encouragement, who's going through the hardest seasons of their lives. And you can be part of the encouragement that helps them make it through.
1: Come on.
2: And so once again, this is a wonderful song. 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This is a hit over from 2008, Brandon Heath with Give Me Your Eyes.

0: There's a great throwback for you. That was Brandon Heath with Give Me Your Eyes. It's Lindsay and Michael here at Walk FM, and it is Walk FM's fall fundraiser.
1: Yes, it is.
0: We are in that season, and it's been a fun one so far, just getting to hear all the stories from our listeners and how this ministry's impacted them and how they've had those right songs at the right time.
1: Yeah.
0: Maybe you've had one yourself. We'd love to hear about it. You can give us a call at 877-456-9361. But hey, in the meantime, we're also chasing after this challenge.
1: Yes.
0: We are in the middle of a challenge where we are looking to raise $100. And when that $100 comes in, an additional $200 will be added on top of that for a total of $300 ministry impact.
1: That sounds like a pretty big gig, a pretty good gig right there.
0: It's like buy one, get two free. Like, come on. But you're asking yourself, how is this possible? Where's that coming from? Well, we set up a challenge fund from some very generous friends before fundraiser even started. And they said, hey, we want X amount to be raised. And when that is, we will add that additional on top and match it. So thanks to those awesome friends. But the thing is, we can't do it without you. So here's that number if you'd like to contribute towards that $100 need. It's 877-456-9361.
1: And it is a very special time as we are getting close to the 3 o'clock hour. What time is it, Lindsay? I'll let you say it.
0: It's Bible trivia time.
1: Bible trivia time. And so, and so I need you to do something. Go ahead and put on your thinking caps. Put on your thinking caps, Lindsay. I'm talking to you too. Yeah, that's right. Ooh, that's okay. So yesterday was like a big pink cowboy hat. Today it's like a little leprechaun hat. It's like sitting in the smack dab in the middle of your head.
0: The green tiny top hat.
1: Okay, very impressive. So I don't know what your thinking cap looks like, but I know what Lindsay's looks like here. So the question for this round is this. What did the boy give Jesus before the feeding of the 5,000? And the Jeopardy music. Dun, dun.

0: The feeding for the, and it's hard to come up with numbers on top of everything sometimes.
1: I misunderstood. I see.
0: So for the feeding of the 5,000, it was 5 barley loaves and 2 fishes.
1: I did 2 and 3 and 5 equals 5.
0: We'll just blame that on pregnancy brain. You know the answer. I know you know the answer. But you know, you can find this over in John 6:9. And I love this because it's a good reminder because like is usually, you know, 5 barley loaves and 2 fishes. Is that usually enough to feed a crowd of 5,000?
1: No.
0: Yeah, I mean, even taking little tiny bites, it's just not working.
1: Not going to happen. No.
0: But here's the cool thing. When you put what you have into Jesus' hands, God can do far more with it than what we can do with it on our own. And that's exactly what we're in here at this fall fundraiser, right?
1: Exactly.
0: Because when we put what we have, $20, $30, $100, you know, $1,000. I don't know what it is, but as we put what we have in God's hands, as He's blessed us, God takes it and He stretches it and He uses it to change lives. Whether it's feeding, you know, 5,000 people, or it's drawing people into Himself from the music because God is using it as a tool. And so we want to invite you to be part of it. You can be part of the work that God is doing just by being faithful and putting what you have in this moment into God's hands.
1: Amen.
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Well, you know, I'm bipolar and manic depressive. And I was in and out of the state hospital 4 times before they put me on the right medication. And I stood up in my front of my church and told everyone that it was God who saw me through that, you know, because if it wasn't for God, I wouldn't be here. And he's just seen me through a lot. And it's up to us to open that door and let him come in. Some

It could be today. That's the whole thing. People need to realize that today could be the day that Jesus comes to take us home, to end all the pain and suffering. And, you know, if people would wake up and realize that, I think more people would come to Jesus.

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He's going to take me home one day. And I'll have a new life. And I'll be with Jesus forever. It really touches.

0: Well, good afternoon. It's Derek and Kyle here hanging out with you, and we're excited to see what God has in store for the afternoon here during our fall fundraiser. If you haven't been listening, it's been a great day. We've had prayer warriors. We've had people getting involved at whatever level God's laid on their heart. It's been an incredible day, but we've got some work to do the rest of the day, and you know, it's an important thing. 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
1: That's right. 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Mm-mm. 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That's what it means to be a 100% listener-supported station. But guess what? We love it that way.
0: We do.
1: Because that means not only do we, I mean, the government doesn't get to tell us we can't talk about Jesus, but on top of that, it means that you have an opportunity to be a part of what we're doing, to be a part of the songs that play and the encouragement that's found every single day through this ministry. So you giving your best gift, when you hear the next time a story plays and somebody goes, oh, this was exactly what I needed, you can be like, hey, I helped to make that happen. I partnered with God. I partnered with Walk FM, and I'm a part of that story. That's pretty amazing. And that's why we love to invite you to be a part of it as you join the giving family with your best gift, whatever that might be. 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
0: That's 877-456-9361. 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It's 877-456-9361. 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

0: Well, good afternoon, Derek and Kyle, hanging out with you.
1: Hello.
0: And we are excited to be with you this afternoon. We have an incredible opportunity that just hit our desk up here in the studio, or table, or I don't know what it is. It's a desk?
1: Yeah, it's kind of a desk.
0: It's a work desk, right?
1: Yeah, right.
0: It's a studio desk.
1: Exactly.
0: Yeah, I don't know. It hit our desk that we have a personal challenge. Available to us.
1: Yeah.
0: Would you like to describe what a personal challenge is, Kyle?
1: Well, a personal challenge is really special because a personal challenge means that somebody who listens to Walk FM says, I want to match people's gifts. And so the way they do this is they say, here's how much money I would like to give, but I want the Walk FM family to give this amount of money, and then I'll add my gift on top.
0: Yep.
1: That's the way that works. So in theory, if we don't raise the money, they don't have to give the money either.
0: Right.
1: You know what I mean? Because they haven't already given it yet, and they wanted to give it with that stipulation that they're matching other people. That's what they want to do. It's not to be mean. It's to encourage people. They want to encourage you to get involved because they believe in the ministry of Walk FM, and they believe in the value of generosity. They believe in the value of all of us working together for this ministry. That's why they want to do something like that. So when somebody calls and says, hey, I want to do a personal challenge, we get kind of excited here because it's a special opportunity.
0: And this is a special opportunity. We have up to $1,000.
1: Okay.
0: They're willing to do $1,000. But they've given us the freedom that we can take that out in small chunks. So like 250, two songs, all the way up to $1,000. What I love about this is what you just described as a personal challenge. Mm-hmm. People do this because they're excited to see other people giving. That's the exact reason this family wants to do that personal challenge. They love giving to Walk FM. It is one of their favorite things to do. And they do it because they know how Walk FM makes them feel, mm-hmm. how it's been there for their family, how it's there on car rides and work days and every other thing in between. And they find the value in the missions work that Walk FM is doing in our community. They mm-hmm. also love people coming to know Jesus, people seeing redemption. That is, you know, a part of all of our story is redemption. And so how could you not love it when other people get to experience it, right? Mm-hmm. And so for them, the value is they want you to get that same feeling they have when they hear those stories, when they hear the stories of hope and redemption and people like Rita that gave earlier that just says, you know, basically, I give because he's here for me every day through this station. And I don't know what I would do without this station. Or our friend earlier who said, you know, I'm giving because I lost my dad. And Walk FM was there in a very hard, dark season for me. That's why I give. They want you to experience what it feels like to be on the other side of it mm-hmm. and hear when those stories come in and know that you played a part in it. That's why they're doing this personal challenge. So we've got two songs to raise the first $250. But hear me. If you could do a gift of $500 or $1,000 and knock out the whole personal challenge, by all means, make the call. But if you could do $100 of it, if you could do $25 a month of it, can we chip away at the first $250 to get to the $1,000? That's how this personal challenge is going to go. Mm-hmm. So two songs to knock out the first $250. What's your piece of it? Would you dial the number right now? 877-456-9361.
1: It's 877-456-9361. It is a personal challenge. Hear me, this is not the same thing as when we say, hey, there's people in the challenge fund that will double this money or whatever. Because this is people who have not given their gift yet. They're saying we're willing to match up to the amount if you can raise it. So this is money that we don't have.
0: That's right.
1: We're asking you, will you give your gift in faith that others will give their gifts? So that we can also receive this gift that this family wants to give, this matching gift.
0: I mean, this will be a $2,000 ministry impact moment.
1: Really?
0: It'd be huge on a Wednesday afternoon.
1: Yes.
0: We know that you're probably getting kids off buses or in school parking lots. Can you please find 3 or 4 minutes, if God's nudging your heart right now, to get involved? We've only got two songs to raise the $250. Two songs. It's not a lot. So would you take 3 or 4 minutes, call in your best gift, and or go to walkfm.org. Going to give that number to you a couple times, and we've got to start that first song.
1: All right.
0: It's 877-456-9361. 61.
1: You know, the challenge itself is not why you give. You give because you believe in the ministry of Walk FM. 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Would you be a part of it? Giving your best gift, $250 to raise, two songs to raise it. The first song is starting. 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

I've been in ministry since I was 21, and wasn't until I went to a continuing education event where I was required to take one section on pastor burnout. I came home from that with more questions than answers and started realizing I was working 80 to even 100 hours a week. I realized my family was drifting further and further behind. I just realized I couldn't do it anymore. I asked to go on leave and go back to school. And I kept hearing on the radio this 30-day challenge thing. And at first, I just kind of laughed at it. And I eventually said, what's it gonna hurt?

0: Now it's a part of our daily routine. We're now the first thing we turn on in the mornings. My son is singing along on a regular basis. I didn't know he knew so many songs. And we, as a family, haven't experienced a tremendous turnaround. It's led me back to my original call. It's just been a new start. And I can't wait until I can see where God leads next.
1: 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Kyle and Derek hanging out with you. And as we hear that pastor talking about the very real struggle of burnout that pastors sometimes face, it's just a good reminder in the midst of October, which is Pastor Appreciation Month, we need to show some love to the pastors in our community. Mm-hmm. That's why Walk FM, we have our pastor appreciation thing up on the Walk FM website. You can go and nominate your pastor. We give them a shout out, enter them for an opportunity to get a little extra bonus, goodie bag kind of thing. But make sure that you're sharing with your pastors your appreciation for them. We are in the middle of an incredible opportunity.
2: Yeah.
1: Because this is our fall fundraiser here at Walk FM. Derek and I, just a moment ago, had a family that reached out to us and said, we want to do a personal challenge, which means they personally want to match the giving of Walk FM donors.
2: Yeah.
1: They're asking for you to give, and right now they said they're willing to match up to $1,000, but they said if we can get in the span of two songs, $250, they'll go ahead and match that first $250 now.
2: Yep.
1: And so we're asking, what part of that $250 can you give? We played one song. It was Megan Woods with The Truth.
2: Woof.
1: And the truth is that nobody called during that song.
2: But they did go to the web.
1: Did they?
2: Peggy from Galapagos Ferry doing
1: $100. Hey, all right.
2: So one song, $150 is needed.
1: That's right. So we need, that's one person giving a gift of $150 maybe a gift of $25 a month. That could be a couple of people giving other amounts. If it's a different amount God's laid on your heart, you could still go above and beyond the $150 that we're asking for now, since this family is willing to match up to $1,000 total. Mm-hmm. But we're asking, in this one song, can we have $150 come in so that we can make this match happen and get this personal challenge, this first leg of it hit? The number to call, 877-456-9361. The truth was, I didn't even know somebody went to the web. Yeah. I'm glad you caught that.
2: I did. On my toes.
1: You could do that if you wanted to. You could go to walkfm.org and give right there. Or if you're listening on the mobile app, hit the donate button at the bottom of the screen.
2: That's right. So here we go. One song.
1: Mm-hmm.
2: $150 to raise. It'll knock out the first $250 of this personal challenge.
1: That's right.
2: Like Kyle said, if you had $500 or $1,000 or $365, you want to do a gift that size? They're going to match up to $1,000. So you could go ahead and call that in, even though we're looking for the $150. If you've got $50, if you've got $100, if you've got $25 a month.
1: Yep.
2: Whatever God's nudging you to do right now, like our friend Peggy just did, would you either go to the web at walkfm.org? Would you make the call at 877-456-9361? Y'all, this is an incredible opportunity.
1: Mm-hmm.
2: An incredible opportunity. 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
1: I love that
0: Colin
1: song.
0: Derek.
1: just the thought, like that line that says, you know, I'm sorry I was taking the long way home.
0: Mm-hmm.
1: Like, how many of us could say that that was our story with Jesus?
0: Mm.
1: That he pursued us for a long time, but we chose the route to get to him, and we took the long way.
0: Mm.
1: We drug our feet. We felt the call to go to the altar on a Sunday morning. We looked around the room. The sanctuary's packed. Your heart's racing. Your hands are clammy. Because you're like, what will people think if I go forward? See, the enemy's really good at twisting. Everybody in here is going to lose their mind and celebrate. They're going to be so happy that you made the best decision of your life. But we worry about what they're going to judge us, or what they're going to think we've done wrong, or why we're going forward. And you talk yourself out of it. And then you stop going. And then you go back. And you just take the long way. He just sits there, waiting on you, pursuing you every day, waiting for you to come home. Just a powerful, man, it just, to me, it's such a descriptive line that I just see so many people have lived out. And I've got to believe that somebody listening right now goes, you know what? I've been taken a long way. I always want to run to him. It's a powerful imagery right there in that song from Mr. Zach Williams. Hey, it's Derek and Kyle. Thanks for listening to Walk FM.
0: That's right. And you've tuned in at just the right time, because we're in the middle of a personal challenge here in our fall fundraiser. A personal challenge means we have a family who said, we want Walk FM listeners to give, and when they do, we will match what they give.
1: Yep.
0: Up to $1,000. Yep. And so they asked us, could we raise $250 in the span of two songs? They would go ahead and match that first $250.
1: Yeah.
0: Well, we have one song play, and we had somebody went online to walkfm.org and gave $100. So we were $150 away, and then we went to the second song, and nobody called that phone number.
1: No, but they
0: again.
1: Sure did go to the web.
0: Again?
1: Jeff from Pomeroy, $150.
0: Yay!
1: So, meaning round one hit. $250 in, $250 added from our personal challenge. That's a $500 ministry impact moment.
0: See how quickly that happened?
1: Yeah.
0: So.
1: Can we do it again?
0: Two more songs.
1: Yeah.
0: Going after the next $250 of this personal challenge.
1: Yeah.
0: $250 raised. They will add $250 on top. And we're asking, what part could you give right now? Maybe it's the whole $250.
1: Yep.
0: Maybe, like our friends who gave over that last challenge, you got 100 of it, or you got 150 of it. Maybe you can see beyond that, because, like I said, our friend, our family that's doing this said they can match up to $1,000 total. So maybe you say, hey, I got you like $750 right here to make that match. It's up to you. What has God laid on your heart? What's he made possible for you? Would you give right now, as we go into the first song of this two-song opportunity, looking for your best gift at 877-456-9361, or apparently online at walkfm.org, because it's been very popular in this fundraiser.
1: It has been. And we love it. And we're so thankful. You can make sure that you put your notes on there if you have anything you want to say, just like if you call, if you've got a story to share.
0: Yes.
1: I mean, that's why they're doing this. They love the stories. They love the moments where they see how God is using their partnership with Walk FM and people's lives to share the gospel, to bring redemption, to bring hope and encouragement, to bring peace in a moment that it doesn't make sense for you to have peace. But a song plays and your body just says, whew. And in that moment, you can just relax and have peace in even the midst of the biggest storm of your life.
0: Mm.
1: That's what they love to give for. And they love for others to experience it. That's why they're personally challenging you, because they hope if you've never given before, you'll take them up on this and you'll give your gift and then sit and listen for the next 6 months as you hear those stories of how God uses your generosity to shape and to mold and to craft these stories right before our eyes, right here in our own community. The number to call, 877-456-9361. 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
1: Walk FM, it is our fall fundraiser, and we're in the middle of a personal challenge. Derek and Kyle hanging out with you, and we're so glad that you are tuned in right now, because personal challenges are something really special. A personal challenge means this is not somebody that gave to our challenge fund before the event. It means that somebody has contacted us, and they said, we want to match Walk FM callers. So if you call in and give, they want to add their money to your gift and match it personally. It's a personal challenge.
2: Yeah.
1: And so this family said, we're willing to match up to $1,000, and we're taking it in $250 chunks, two songs at a time, just kind of walking through it as you know, as we can. We played two songs going after the first $250, boom, and we hit it.
2: Awesome.
1: So we're in the middle of the second leg of this. We played one song. Mm-hmm. We were counting our blessings on that first leg of the challenge and looking for you with your best gift, because $250 raised, this family is going to add their $250 on top of it right away. And the phones did not ring, Derek. Did anybody go on the web this time?
2: They didn't this time. Okay, you didn't get tricked this time.
1: All right. Y'all keep tricking me, because I don't know that people are going to the website. Yeah, and all of a sudden, Derek sees it come in. He's like, here they are. So I don't know. You can still sneak in while we're talking if you wanted to. Head over to walkfm.org and give right there. Or you could just give us a call and I will celebrate because I heard the phone ring. You know, it's 877-456-9361.
2: Yeah. And so this isn't a relax. Oh, we hit the first one. Let's just take a break. No, like this means we hit the first one. The momentum's there.
1: Yeah.
2: Let's knock this whole thing out.
1: Right.
2: Let's see $2,000 of ministry impact happen. And if you could do a gift of $750 right now, it would release $2,000 of ministry impact.
1: Yep.
2: If you could do a gift of $500 right now, it would take the next two rounds of this. And that would release like $1,500 of ministry impact.
1: Mm-hmm.
2: This is a huge moment for your Walk FM. And we know that you're busy. Listen, we get it. We get it. We both have families, and our kids are busy. Our wives are busy. And we know that this time of day when kids start, you know, getting dismissed from school and on buses, and you've got to feed them, and you've got church tonight, and Awana and all the different clubs that your kids go to, all which are great. You got to feed them dinner. It's chaotic. But man, what a moment. What a moment. What a moment in this moment for you to kind of push that back and say, no, those would be all excuses I could give of why I don't give in this moment.
1: Mm-hmm.
2: But God's nudging me in this moment. And I'm going to take 3 or 4 minutes out of my day and I'm going to give so that somebody's life can be changed. Somebody can find redemption. Somebody can find restoration. Somebody can have some chains removed from them because they listen to a song here on Walk FM. You know, we talk about it all the time. We've got a story that's playing today. She was in a women's addiction facility when she first started giving. She now volunteers here. She now serves her community by helping the next generation. That's the power that this music has in people's lives. That's what God does through this music. And we need that next friend to stand up, stand in the gap, and to help us meet this personal challenge. If you could do $50 right now, if you could do $25 a month, if you could do the whole $250, whatever God's nudging you to do right now, would you do it? Would you give 3 or 4 minutes of your time up? I mean, in the grand scheme of things, we all are busy. We get it. But we all could find 3 or 4 minutes that we'll probably be doom scrolling here in a little bit.
1: Hmm.
2: 3 or 4 minutes where we're just wasting time. Or we could find 3 to 4 minutes, even in a busy day, to impact lives of people living in our community. The number to call, 877-456-9361. We've got one song to play. One song to play. $250 is the need. Our friends, they're doing this personal challenge. They're willing to do this $250 in this song. That would be $500 of ministry impact in a song. All lines available. Hopefully you're headed to walkfm.org if you're not dialing. But we're looking for you, friend. It's time. Would you give? 877-456-9361.

when I was giving my life back to God, oh, where do you begin? There's been, oh gosh, there's so many that's just touched my heart, but how great is our God? That's the song I'm thinking of.

I listen to this going down the road. I listen to it in my house. I listen to it in my work. I have a beauty shop here in New Haven, and, you know, we have church in my beauty shop sometimes, you know.

0: I've been praying for God to show me my next step that He wants me to do. I was listening to Sunday, and He was talking about, be patient and know that I am God, and I will give you a purpose for what I'm wanting you to do. There's so many times that, you know, I've been wanting to give, you know, different times through the year, but I just financially just couldn't do it. And this morning I was praying for the radio station. I said, Lord, I want to give, because He tells us to ask and it shall be given unto you. Well, I'm giving it on further.
1: Yeah, I think that happens for a lot of people. You get in that situation where you go, I want to be able to give and I can't. And we get that. There's you know, things happen. Life happens. Some people are able to give to be able to stand in the gap for others. And that's a beautiful thing when that happens. We're not asking you to give something to the radio station that you can't afford to give. We're asking you, if God is nudging you and saying you should be a part of this, will you be faithful to what God is asking you to do? You listen to Walk FM. It's Kyle and Derek. It's our fall fundraiser.

0: if you could, in this moment, give $100 toward this, that $100 is going to be matched. If you could give $25 a month, that $25 a month gets matched. If you're in a place where you could go, I could do $750, that $750 gets matched. Up to $1,000 that comes in right now, they're able to match that. And it all just comes down to that question of, what has God enabled you to give, and how is he nudging your heart to get involved? The number is 877-456-9361. We played a couple of songs trying to go after the second leg of this, the 250 that's needed. And I know that nobody called during that last song.
1: Yeah, let me hit refresh here and make sure nobody went on the web. Nope, no webs.
0: Okay.
1: No webbies.
0: So we need your best gift.
1: Yeah.
0: That's really what we need to keep this personal challenge going. We'd like to raise the next 250 in the next 60 seconds. If that's possible, that's what we'd like to do. But if we can get your best gift, whatever it is, that keeps this challenge going. Would you give your best gift right now? We'll put 60 seconds of mercy up on the the clock, a minute of grace here, and ask, would you, in the next 60 seconds, give your best gift toward this personal challenge? Because this family wants to match your gift. The number 877-456-9361. We'll give you that number a couple more times, and then we'll play that clock.
1: All right, here we go. I'm going to give that number to you a couple more times. All lines available. Y'all, there is a personal challenge on the line. And there's some opportunities here. We can miss it. We can hit it. Or we can crush it in Jesus' name and know that it's going to be used to create and mold stories all across our listening area. That's why they give the personal challenge, because they know how it makes them feel when they hear those stories of redemption and hope. We love stories of redemption and hope. And they want you to experience what it's like to be a part of the giving side of it. Maybe you've given before and you know how it feels. Man, this is the time to jump in. This is not for new donors only. This is for anyone who wants to make a difference. The number to call before we head to that minute of mercy is 877-456-9361. All lines are available. You just have to have your call connected, not completed, in this next mercy minute. $250 is the need, but we need just at least one friend on the phone to keep this going. One friend on the line to give us another shot at it. Or a friend doing the whole 250. Maybe a friend doing 500 or 750 and just calling this thing good. That would be an incredible moment. Because they said they would do up to $1,000. We've already got the first 250 in.
0: Mm-hmm.
1: But here we are. Woo! Kyle, I'm nervous. Would you give the number the final time?
0: Ooh.
1: And then I'll start the clock.
0: Okay. Remember, you can go to walkfm.org. That has been very popular. You can give through the Walk FM mobile app. If you're listening there, you can hit the donate button at the bottom of the screen. That works. 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I'm trying to stall a little bit in case somebody's getting their phone ready.
1: Yeah.
0: $250 is the need. The question is, what part could you give? Maybe $100 of it, maybe $25 a month, maybe the whole 250. I don't know.
1: Come on.
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0: 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I have a family that is willing to personally put their money on top of yours to make this happen, to have a double the impact. 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
1: That's right. 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
2: Mm-hmm. 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And so every song that plays, if you're like, hey, that was a great song, that was made possible because of somebody like you who gives to this station. You now have the opportunity to be a part of it for the next person to make sure that the next person says, that was a great song, or that song really spoke to me when I needed it. You can make sure that happens when you give your best gift at 877-456-9361.
1: That's right. It's 877-456-9361. And right now, we've got an opportunity to keep a personal challenge going. Last hour, we were looking to do a personal challenge there at the last bit of the hour. We were able to raise $250 of the $1,000 that's needed. So we broke this down over two songs to raise $250. During those two songs, then our friends will write a check for that $250. And they'll do this all the way up to $1,000. So what's left is $750. Unless you can do that check for $750, which if you can, would you call right now and just take care of it? We're going to need to break this down over two songs, doing right. $250. What's that look like? You answering the call, you doing your part, you giving your best gift. The last time we got there, it was a friend doing 100. It was a friend doing 150. Boom. Beautiful. But what it's going to take over these next two songs is a couple friends doing what they can.
2: That's right. And so maybe your best gift is $100 or $150. Maybe that's you. Or maybe your best gift looks like the whole $250 of this leg. Or maybe it looks like $25 a month or $30 a month. Or maybe it looks like something else that I haven't even thought of. But would you give your best gift knowing that as you give your gift and the next person gives their gift, we will get there together. And this family that wants to do this personal challenge will be able to add their bonus on top. Because when we get to the end of this, it's going to be $2,000 for the ministry. It's going to be huge. It's going to be amazing. And you will have played a part by giving your best gift, whatever that happens to be. Not a gift too big and not a gift too small. You are needed right now at 877-456-9361.
1: All right, we're going to go to song one. And during that song, can we have at least one friend calling in their best gift? I mean, it'd be amazing. We don't have to go to both songs.
2: No.
1: We could knock it out here in one song.
2: That's right.
1: Couple friends calling, a friend going on the web. Boom, we're there. It's a beautiful moment. And I know this family will be very excited when we get there. They're cheering you on. They're praying for you. Prayer warriors are praying. There's a lot of stuff that Walk FM does out in the community. 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And tomorrow, it could just be somebody that's very close to you. It could be that friend that you've been praying for. Mm-hmm. We all have those. Some people in our life have never known Jesus and others are prodigals. And we're praying for them diligently, waiting for that opportunity. And it might not ever be a word that Kyle or I speak, or it could be just the lyrics of a song, just the feeling of hope and encouragement, the reminder that it comes from Jesus, that they have value. That's what you're giving for. all lines available. 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That's 877-456-9361. Call now.

0: I just wanted to let you guys know that I'm listening to Walk FM, and the lady that's doing the show right now says that she's struggling hard with depression, and so am I. But just listening to the music that you guys play every day helps me with my depression, and I appreciate that greatly. My name is Andrea, and I live in Huntington, West Virginia. I just want to thank you guys for playing the music that you play every day.
1: See, and I love that. I love that she can say, you know what? I identify with what you guys are talking about. Like, as people here on Walk FM, as we share our lives, we're connecting with you because we live in the same places. We face a lot of the same things. We feel a lot of the same things that you feel. That's what local radio does, local ministry. And it's more than just saying, you know, me too. It's also saying we're going to turn to Christ together.
2: Yeah.
1: We're going to address this together as family, as community. And it's a beautiful thing that we get to do that together. That, by the way, is still, as I keep saying, only possible because of someone just like you. Because there would be no Walk FM and there would be no DJ on the air saying, here's what my life is like. There would be no song playing that says, here's how we turn to God together. If it wasn't for someone like you, who gives to this ministry to keep us going strong every single day for over a decade now. We're going to stop saying that, Derek, because it's been a few years over a decade now.
2: Yeah.
1: But for a long time, that's the way it has worked. It's been a 100% listener-supported radio station, and that means it's people like you. Asking you to get involved right now at 877-456-9361. Maybe you've never given to a Christian radio station, and this whole idea is kind of strange and scary to you. But as you step out in faith, you become part of this giving family. What happens is the next time you hear a story like that one, you can say, I was a part of that.
2: Mm-hmm.
1: The next time you hear a song and it just connects with you in a way that's special, you'll be like, you know what? I helped to make that happen too. I was a part of that moment for me and for my family, for my kids, whoever it is. So that changes. If you've given to Walk FM in the past, maybe it's been a while since you've given, but now would be a great time for you to jump in.
2: Mm-hmm.
1: And I say that because we're in the middle of a personal challenge,
2: personal
1: people.
2: Challenge.
1: A personal challenge is really amazing because that means this is not people who gave ahead of time to the challenge fund. This means that today there are people who contacted us who said, we want to match other people. We want to give our money on top of their gifts. Mm-hmm. They were willing to say, if up to $1,000 that Walk FM can raise together, that they will match that. And they've already matched $250. And we're asking, what will you give in this moment so we can continue that match?
2: And you might say, why would they do that?
1: Mm-hmm.
2: Why wouldn't they just give it? Because they want to encourage you to give. You know, ever been to a service where the pastor sees people in the room are wrestling with making a decision? And they say, listen, if you don't have the strength to walk up here by yourself, grab the hand of the person next to you and have them go with you. Because sometimes we don't like to feel alone and vulnerable. We need someone there with us to champion what we're doing, to encourage us, to walk step for step with us. And so that's what they're doing. They're saying, listen, well, you don't have to do this alone. You don't have to feel alone in this. But God wants you to pour into other people's lives right here in the tri-state and mid-Ohio Valley through our local Christian radio station. And we were talking about it earlier. I've never been able to find the statistic, but I wonder how many communities like ours has a local Christian radio station.
1: Mm. I don't know, but I know that ours for a long time was one that didn't.
2: Yeah. And if you're from here and you're around mine and Kyle's age, which means you're at least in the late 30s, the 40s club.
1: I'll take that.
2: Yes, I will too.
1: I claim that one, Lord. I got it.
2: You were here when we didn't.
1: Yes.
2: And like
1: I remember
2: us, I mean,
1: wishing that we had a Christian radio station.
2: I told the story yesterday. I mean, I was in high school, early college. So you're talking 99 to early 2000s. And the only way to get Christian music to play in my car was to go buy the CD at Walmart.
1: Mm-hmm.
2: And at that point,
1: if you could find it,
2: if the internet wasn't, you know, wasn't the easiest place to always find information. And so to find bands that you wanted to listen to find songs you wanted to listen to, for me, I would walk into the big box store and they would have a rack of CDs and there would be a little teeny tiny section that was labeled Christian and it'd be alphabetized. And I'd start at A and I would go all the way to Z and I would pick out CD covers that I looked at that I'm like, that one looks interesting. And I'd lay it to the side and I would go through until I found it. And then I would have two or three laying there. And if I only had money for one, I would pick the one that stood out to me the most. And now I can tell you, I picked some winners and I picked some not for me's, okay?
1: Yeah.
2: But that was the only way to get this music that could bring hope and encouragement to my car. We don't have that anymore. I don't even know if they sell CDs anymore. I don't think they do. But you don't even have to if they did. You could get in your car, you turn on Walk FM on the radio, and boom, there's a song that's pointing you to Jesus. There's a song that's bringing you hope. There's the reminders of redemption and baptism. And there's reminders of the truth that he speaks over us in the word of how we were created and why we were created and his desire to give us a hope and a future, not to harm us. That's what this music does. That's why we're asking you to give. We've got one song left to play. 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
1: 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I need you to decide which one you're going to use. I mean, that's where we're at in this. We can't go. If this is not where God wants us to be today, that's fine. That's He wants to move in a different direction. That's fine. We want to go where He wants us to go. Where He leads, we'll follow. And so we just wonder if there's a friend right now who's been wrestling with it. I'm going to be honest. I'm gonna say it like this. Maybe there's the friend out there right now that's supposed to do 500, that's supposed to do 750, that was supposed to do the whole $1,000. Maybe you've turned the station. You've tried to check out, but He's still nudging. Sometimes we like to take the long journey home, as Zach Williams said earlier. And so maybe, though, you're supposed to give $100, or there's a friend doing $150. There's a friend doing $250, $365. You're doing $25 a month, doing $50 a month. He's nudged. He's moved. We've got a personal challenge going on, trying to take it out chunk by chunk, $250 at a time. $250 is what's needed in this next mercy minute. We get it. I just got the ring notification that half my house is home. Dogs are running the neighborhood. Snacks are being asked for. Dinner plans are being questioned. And you've been busy. We just want to give you 60 seconds. I love the way Kyle said it yesterday. He heard a pastor one time say, if God put something on your heart, you got 10 seconds to answer. We're going to give you 60. We'll give you 10 to answer, 30 to dial, and a couple more to get connected and give your best gift. How about it? All lines are available. Needing a hero, needing somebody that's brave and bold. We used to say it this way. We need somebody that leads the charge to the potluck, right? Everybody's sitting there, the table's set, and everybody's kind of looking around the room waiting for somebody to make a move because they don't want to be the first person at the table getting the food. But somebody's got to be the one. I tell you right now, I am that one. My wife is definitely that one. She might not even know. We could be walking by a picnic, and if they said, come get the food, and nobody gets up, she would walk over and just fix the plate, help herself. We need that kind of person right now. Who will dial the number 877-456-9361. Why? Because, like Tornwell said earlier, our children need it. Our churches need it. Our communities need it. They need the ministry of Walk FM. They need the hope and encouragement to get them from Sunday to Wednesday and from Wednesday to Sunday. They need the moments to worship. They need the reminders of Scripture. They need to know that they are loved, they are valued, they are prayed for. That's why we ask you to give. That's why we ask you to get involved. Not because we want to see some number hit, not to knock some checklist mark off a box, but to see stories happen, to talk to real people who live right here in our backyards, who have found Jesus, who have found restoration, who have found redemption because of the songs here on Walk FM, who have found there is hope and encouragement when they think all is lost, that there is peace in the moment when you don't think peace could be found, but a song plays. It changes the atmosphere. The Holy Spirit enters the room and your life is never the same. That's why we're asking you to give, because somebody out there right now is listening to this station, and the next song that we play just might be that song that ushers in the Holy Spirit to their car or home. And they give their life to the King of Kings. That's why we ask you to give. Because there are a lot of hurting and broken people in our communities that need Jesus. And God uses this radio station to make it happen. We're going to give that number to you a couple times, and then we're going to go to that Mercy Minute. And you're like, woo, preach. That'll do. I bet five people called. All lines are available. The number to call, 877-456-9361.
0: This is the exciting thing, because Derek said all lines are available. And what that means is there is absolutely room for you right now with your best gift. You can be a part of helping us spread the gospel. You can be a part of partnering with God and what He wants to do in this community, in people's hearts and lives. You can be a part of the stories that happen when somebody calls in and says, I was depressed and this is what I heard and it helped me. I was at the doctor and this happened, and then I was on the way home and I got this peace because of this song. I was whatever the situation. You get to be a part of that as you give your best gift. You are needed right now. $250. It's in a personal challenge. Did I stress that?
1: Yeah.
0: That means there is a family that says, we want to give this money. We want to see other people giving. So when they give, we're going to put our money on top of it. They're waiting to see who wants to give so that they can give their gift on top of yours. Personally, doubling your gift is what it basically amounts to. And they're asking you right now to get involved. The number, it's 877-456-9361. All lines available, which means there's room for you, asking for your best gift. 250 is the need. What part could you do in the next 60 seconds?
1: Okay, I have an update.
0: Yes.
1: $100 is in.
0: Okay.
1: Sarah from Parkersburg just went on the web.
0: All right.
1: And said thank you.
0: 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That's fine. Y'all have been sneaky on me all day. Sneaking over there and giving. And we're like, hey, I didn't know somebody gave. And there you were. And that's okay. You can give on walkfm.org. 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
1: You know, a lot of people have been taking us up on that, where it says give now at walkfm.org. That has been very popular. And I'm not complaining. No, absolutely not. As a matter of fact, we had somebody, as Derek mentioned, that did just moments ago go to the web to give.
2: That's Sarah from Parkersburg.
1: All right. Sarah gave $100, and that puts us $150 away from that personal challenge match right there that we were looking at. And then we had a phone call, right?
2: We did. Lola from Huntington. First-time donor.
1: Hey!
2: Works two jobs and listens in between. To help others hear the gospel. Doing a one-time gift of $100!
1: Yeah! Thank you so much. We really appreciate that. And that means we were trying to raise $250.
2: Yep.
1: We've raised $200 of it.
2: Mm.
1: We are $50 away from this leg of the personal challenge being matched. Did I mention personal challenge? That means a family listening said, we want to give our gift to match other people. And so as you give, then they say, well, we're going to put it on top of that. So we're $200 in right now. They said they could do $250 at this moment. So we're like $50 away. If somebody called in a gift of $50 right this minute,
2: boom,
1: that would be the whole $250, and they would say, yep, we're going to put our money on top of that.
2: That'd be $1,000 of ministry impact, by the way. $50 away from $1,000 of ministry impact.
1: That's how far this has gone so far. I mean, and this is just an incredible opportunity for the community, the Walk FM community, to come together, working together to continue spreading the gospel, spreading the hope that's going through these airwaves every single day. 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
2: If you know me, my wife will tell you that I am the ultimate cloud rider, meaning I am not a worst case scenario person. I am always looking on the bright side. I am a glass overflowing, not half empty, half full. The glass is overflowing in my mind. So when I give you this warning, no, it comes from a 100% genuine, we've seen it happen moment. When you get down needing $50, everybody looks around the tri-state and mid-Ohio Valley. Mm-hmm. They name 13 people that they think is going to call in that $50. And those people think the same thing, and then nobody calls.
1: And you got 13 people looking at each other, and nobody calling, nobody dialing the number, nobody going online.
2: And then you're still $50 away from $1,000 of ministry impact.
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2: $50 that's going into seeing people come to know Jesus, families finding restoration and redemption, the next generation of pastors and worship leaders being poured into every day because the lyrics here on Walk FM. 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
1: Mm-hmm.
2: One friend. And I wish I could show you the screen right now, because there's nobody on the phone. The number to call, 877-456-9361. We need a hero, a champion, a leader, somebody brave, somebody willing to step up and lead the way. Someone willing. 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We get it. We shop the same place as you do.
1: Mm-hmm.
2: I've got teenage boys at home. I get what the grocery bill looks like. 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The number to call, 877-456-9361. We're going to give you the number two more times. You can also go online to walkfm.org.
1: Mm-hmm.
2: And then it's between you and God. Will you respond? I sure hope so.
1: Here's that number for the first time. It's 877-456-9361. We'll give it to you one more time. We're going to go ahead and go to that song and hope that you're calling. You could call right now. You could call before I give the number again. That would be fine. $50 is the need.
2: But that doesn't mean it has to limit you.
1: Oh, no.
2: If you could do $250, if you could do $300 right now, you would finish this round and the next.
1: Yep. This family that's doing the personal challenge, they told us up to $1,000 total. We're $50 away from being at the halfway mark of what they'll do. So you could do $550 right now, and that would wipe out their personal challenge. That would meet the whole thing that they're able to do. That'd be a $2,000 moment, by the way, for your Walk FM. Incredible. But we are $50 away right now from being where it would be $1,000 impact. 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Call now.

0: There's our girl from Lexington, Kentucky.
1: I was like, I don't know where you're going.
0: Ann Wilson. And I start to say that little girl because she's so short.
1: I know.
0: Like minuscule. Yeah. My aunt is also on the not very tall side, and yeah. She likes to say fun size. That's what she says. She says, I'm fun size.
1: Yeah.
0: Like the little candies that you get.
1: Yeah, no, I got it. I'm tracking with you.
0: Yeah. So anyway, so she's like, yeah. So I'm like, hey, so there we go. Anyway, it's Walk FM. It's Kyle and Derek. You did not tune in to hear me say all that. No, you tuned in just this moment because you were wanting to know, did we hit that personal challenge?
1: Oh, well, man.
0: Well, we went into that song. We were $50 away and nervous because $50 when that came in.
1: Yep.
0: It was going to release $1,000 of impact because of our friends who are doing the personal challenge. They're putting their money on top of it. And that question was just hanging in the air. Are we going to hit this or not? And I don't know, Derek, did we hit it?
1: Yeah, we had our friend Sarah who gave earlier, went back on the web doing $50.
0: Hey, all right.
1: Then we had a friend in Albany, Ohio, been listening for the last few months. Listens on the way to and from babysitting her granddaughter. Aww. Oh, doing $50 one time as a first time donor.
0: Yeah.
1: Then we had Amanda and Matt from Belpre, Ohio, signing up to be iPartners at $30 a month.
0: All right.
1: So we're going to go to a song. We're going to celebrate. And then we're going to come back. And maybe try to finish off this personal challenge.
0: That's right. We got a little ways to go.
1: Yep.
0: If you want to get involved now, you don't want to wait and hear what the numbers are, go ahead, go to walkfm.org or give us a call, 877-456-9361.

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1: That's right. You can also give us a call, 877-456-9361. I keep reminding people of that.
2: I know you do.
1: I can't like it when the phone rings.
2: Listen, I can't take it anymore. There's exciting news. We've been working on a $1,000 personal challenge.
1: Yes. In $250 chunks.
2: Right. And we had just thought we'd hit the $500 round, so like hit the first half. Well, after some web gifts came in and I did some mathematics, we're only $220 away from hitting the whole $1,000. We're in the final leg of it.
1: What that means is that when $220 comes in, our friends who are doing the personal challenge are going to put their whole $1,000 down on top of that. It'll be a $2,000 moment for your
2: wife.
1: Wow. It's huge.
2: It's massive.
1: And you get to be a part of it right now. See, with a personal challenge, it's different from like when we say somebody's going to double something from the challenge fund or something like that. Because the challenge fund is people who gave ahead of the event, and we've kind of scheduled these things out and planned it with them. And they say, yes, we can do this and we can't do that and whatever. You know what I mean? But with a personal challenge, it's a family who's listening who says, we want to match Walk FM givers. So if you can inspire people to give because they want to see more people getting involved, they want to see more people experiencing the joy that they get from giving. When you can get people to raise that much money, we want to put our money down on top of it to match it. Mm-hmm. That's a really cool thing when it happens. And we are $220 away from matching the whole thing.
2: Mm-hmm.
1: That could look like one person who says, I've been waiting on you to say a number like 220 for the last hour and a half.
2: Right.
1: It could look like a couple of friends doing $110 a piece.
2: Right.
1: It could look like a couple of people doing $30 a month. We would be there. We'd be up and over a little bit. It looks like you getting involved with your best gift. As you give in this moment, you get to be a part of songs that play and stories that happen. You know, our theme for this fundraiser is This Is My Story, This Is My Song, based off of like the hymn, Blessed Assurance. Every story that happens because of every song that plays, you're a part of it as you give, as you become part of the giving family today. Maybe you're a first-time giver, and that's great. We want to welcome you to the giving family. Maybe you've given before, but it's been a little while. That's fine, too. We'd love to welcome you to be a part of the giving today. Right now, incredible moment, $220 away from this match on a personal challenge.
2: Come on.
1: 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It's been very popular. And I'm not complaining. I just like when the phone rings. So there you
2: go. That's right. And here's where we're at. Like, we didn't get here because everybody sat around and waited on somebody else to do it. It's taken a lot of people getting involved, giving their best gift.
1: Yep.
2: And that's how we've marched down this personal challenge. 220 left, all lines available. 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
1: Come on.
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0: perfectly.
1: Hello, my name is Bridget, and I'll try to do this the best graceful way I can. But I just praise God for everybody that He has put in my life, even down to the radio station. After losing my grandmother, it was about a year to the day that I turned on Walk FM, and I listened to these wonderful songs, praising God and all of His glory that He offers. And then Mighty Name of Jesus became one that I would play myself just as like a prayer over my day to get it started. In His mighty name I would. And then listening to the beauty that it was, I then started to go to church. But the Holy Spirit within me just wanted to thank everybody that God has put in my path as I walk closer to Him. Bless an amazing God that we have, is donating to Him and your cause to hear more people be able to accept Jesus in their life is a wonderful, wonderful thing. And again, sorry for rambling. I just want to say thank you for what you do. I hope you continue to do so. And I will give every moment that I can. But thank you, guys. You all have a wonderful day. God bless you.
2: You never know what's going to be that song for somebody. She talked about the mighty name of Jesus being the song for her. You don't know who's going to hear the song that's going to be the line that they need to hear. You don't know when it might be you, because that's happened to me sometimes. I'll hear a song, and it's like, I've heard this song 1,000 times. And then I hear the song one day, and I hear a line. I go, whoa, okay. All right, God was trying to say something in that moment. You know what I mean? Like, it just gets you. You don't know. But I do know this. I know that when you give through Walk FM, you become a part of those stories. You're able to listen to a story like that and go, you know, it was because I gave that Walk FM was on the air when that song was needed, that Walk FM was able to play that song at that time. I don't know what song you needed to hear. Derek doesn't know what song that person needed to hear, but God knew, and God was in charge of that playlist, and He did that in that moment, and you helped to be a part of that. If you've ever given to Walk FM in the past, thank you so much for being a part of that story and being a part of so many stories that have happened over the years. Right now, you have an opportunity to be a part of more stories. Maybe you've given before, or maybe you haven't, but you can be a part of stories that are yet to happen when you give right now at 877-456-9361.
3: Yeah, and we've got one song. We were trying to knock this out in two songs. We played the song. Mm-hmm. Let me hit refresh before they've been tricking us all day.
2: I know. They've been going to the web. On the web.
3: Sneaking it on the web. I like
2: people
3: it, though.
2: People going to walkfm.org and giving. And
3: okay,
2: and
3: we're
2: we
3: still
2: know.
3: Good. Nobody
2: okay,
3: on
2: nobody
3: the web.
2: Nobody gave there yet.
3: Yep.
2: Okay, so that means we're $220 away from hitting this personal challenge. And what does that mean, Derek?
3: Means $1,000 of ministry impact will be added. $2,000 of ministry will happen. It'll be a personal challenge met. Mm-hmm. There'll be great fanfare and celebration, balloons, maybe confetti. No, I'm just joking. It'll be a great moment because that's lives being changed through the ministry of Walk FM. That's what that giving goes to. Your local Christian radio station, if you didn't know it, we are right here based in Boyd County, Kentucky. With signals in the tri-state and mid-Ohio Valley, we try to get to all the communities we can get to. We're at festivals and concerts and elementary schools. And I think I've been about everywhere. If you had a bingo card, I think I would have covered it all this year. And that's what we love about it. But we only can do that because of your giving.
2: That's right.
3: And so that's why this 220 matters, because it has a 220 check being dumped on top of it, right? To match it. That's what a personal challenge is. Our friends that put the personal challenge up, I mean, you think about their celebration. They know that there's $1,000 that has been raised on top of their $1,000 to celebrate lives being changed and restoration happening. I mean, this is a huge moment. And $220 away, one song to do it in, we just need that next friend on the phone. We need that next friend going to walkfm.org. Either way, what is God calling you to give? Mm-hmm. And will you respond right now? 877-456-9361.
2: $220 to raise, one song to raise it. I know it's Wednesday night. You got to figure out dinner and get to church. I know what's going on. You know, we got errands to do and places to be and all the things. 2 or 3 minutes on the phone. 2 or 3 minutes on the phone, and we move that much closer with your best gift. 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
3: yeah,
2: because of your generosity right here, right now.
3: Come on. 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

0: Walk FM, Kyle and Derek hanging out with you and asking you to get involved in our fall fundraiser. I know it's like Wednesday afternoon. You got things to do. You got to get people some dinner. You got to get people to church. I get it.
1: Yep.
0: We're asking for just a couple minutes of your time because this is important. We are in the middle of a personal challenge. We had a family that called us and said, we will put down $1,000, up to $1,000 to match the giving family of Walk FM. The way this works is we've got to raise up to $1,000 and then they put their money on top of it. And we are $220 away from raising that $1,000. They'll put their $1,000 on top if we can just raise that other $220.
1: Yep.
0: This is huge. This is $2,000 of impact unlocked when we get $220 in. But we needed to get that last $220 within the last two songs. And we've played the songs now. We're kind of running out of options. So here's what we're going to do. We're going to throw 60 seconds up on the clock and ask, is there at least one friend who will call and give right now? Help us to reach this. $220 raised will be $2,000 of impact for the ministry.
1: Mm-hmm.
0: You are needed right now, and you can call and give your best gift at 877-456-9361.
1: Yeah, so here we are, $220 away, 60 seconds before us, all lines available. No one's gone on the web as of yet. So, here we go. It's down to this. The Mercy Minute queued up and ready to go. $220 away. 60 seconds on the clock.
0: Yep.
1: Give them the number one time.
0: Mm-hmm.
1: And go to that clock, Kyle.
0: All right, let's do it. 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
2: 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I've been listening to Walk FM for a very long time, and it's been my favorite radio station. 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
4: Thank you. You're listening to Walk FM. It's Kyle and Derek hanging out with you. We had a little bit of chaos in the station here.
5: Yeah.
4: In a good way.
5: It's exciting. We had a lot of people get involved. We needed a 220. I know that we have a call still on trying to give. We had our friend Carolyn, first-time donor from Culloden, doing $25. We had our friend Mark in Parkersburg doing a one-time gift of $350. So up and over. And we've got some other people. We're trying to get some accounts straightened away. So we're going to go to another song. Mm-hmm. We're going to celebrate what God has done. But and listen,
4: I mean, that was amazing because that hit the personal challenge.
5: That did.
4: Which released $1,000 thanks to that family.
5: Yeah.
4: It's been a huge, wonderful moment.
5: Yes. It has been. And so we're going to go do some math because we don't like to math after we've had lunch. We don't like to math before we've had lunch. So if you can figure out when we like to math, it's not a good, it's not
4: probably not during lunch.
5: No, it isn't either there. So we're going to go celebrate with a song and the giving continues.
4: That's right. You can give us a call now at 877-456-9361. 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Anything you'd like to do there, but we would love to have you on the line as we go into this next song. It's 877-456-9361.
5: Oh.

0: Josiah Queen there with Demons Run and Hide. They have to in the name of Jesus.
1: That's right. Amen. Amen. Wow, it's been an incredible, PC, personal challenge met. Wow, it got exciting there towards the end. I know that there are people still on the phone. We're getting monthlies in. It's been incredible. Mm-hmm. And so I think, Kyle, we're going to be, actually, I'm mathing. This is bad. Will you give them the number and the website?
0: Yep. The number to call, it's 877-456-9361. 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
1: That's 877-456-9361. I'm gonna throw a number out there.
0: Okay.
1: $400.
0: Okay.
1: $400 in the next 20 minutes. That's what your Walk FM needs to see come in, okay, to get to exactly where we need to end the day.
0: Okay.
1: $400. So four friends doing 100, two friends doing 200, a couple friends doing that $30 a month, you friend doing that 400. It's 877-456-9361. A lot of times we don't talk about a lot of the numbers and where we need to be. We kind of just sit back and watch God move. But ever so often you get to a place like this of like, man, we could hit a daily number here and we're just $400 away. God has made a way for us to be just within so close of it and really just give us momentum. We talked about it earlier. This is Bridge Day. We're bridging the gap between starting in the beginning of the week and finishing well. And so Wednesdays are so valuable, so important to the momentum heading into Thursday and Friday. And to be $400 away is an incredible moment. And you know, the $400 number, yes, that it's fun and even numbers and all the things. Mm-hmm. But at the end of the day, there's real ministry tied to that number. There's real hope and encouragement tied to that number. They're not just numbers on a spreadsheet. They are numbers that mean something. And so would you get involved right now giving your best gift at 877-456-9361?
0: It's 877-456-9361. $400 to help Walk FM have the momentum we need going into tomorrow. Asking you right now, what part of that is yours? Maybe you can do the whole 400. And if so, that's fantastic. But maybe if you're like a lot of people, you go, hey, $100 is probably where I am, or $30 a month is where I am, or whatever it is. $250 has been very popular during this fundraiser, and I don't know why. That's a new thing. It's not usually been popular in previous fundraisers, but it is this time.
1: Right.
0: So maybe that's what God is doing. I don't know. But we're asking, would you give whatever God is laying on your heart to give? Would you be a part of what God does through this ministry every single day? The songs that play that encourage you, you know he uses them to encourage others. Would you be a part of it with your best gift? 877-456-9361 is the number to call. $400 the need. 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The number 877-456-9361. 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
1: That's right. 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And if this is your turn to give, you can jump in. 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And that means being a part of stories that are created. 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
2: That's 877-456-9361. All lines available. And we're looking to end the day with momentum needed to start tomorrow. About 14 minutes to go. $400 is what's to be raised. Y'all, that's four friends doing $100. That's two friends doing $200.
1: Yep.
2: It's somebody doing something to get the ball rolling, chipping away at this $400. It will be a remarkable day when this happens. It's already been an incredible day.
1: Mm-hmm.
2: But if we can end that at that number that we need to get into tomorrow, man, oh man, how exciting will that be? The number to call, 877-456-9361. And hear me when I say the excitement isn't because of hitting a number on a spreadsheet. Mm-mm. The excitement comes from knowing that is more ministry impact. Yep. Happening right here in our backyard. Yo, my prayer every day, is that my kids will use Walk FM as a way to witness to their friends, that when they're in their car, giving rides, sitting on the bus, that they'll play the music to give hope and encouragement to those kids around them. It will give them the boldness. That's the other part of this. It will give them the boldness to share the gospel, that they'll hear the words to say, I need to tell my friends more about Jesus.
1: Mm-hmm.
2: And I pray that for your kids and my kids. I pray for your prodigals, that they would come to know Jesus through a song here on Walk FM. 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

0: 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You know, so much negative stuff in the world, it just brightens your day a little bit before you get started.
1: You know, we're glad if we can brighten your day before your day gets started. 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
2: Yeah.
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2: That's right.
1: From work. 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
2: Woo!
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2: That's 877-456-9361. This is the last song of the day. It's the last chance during a song for you to call in and give your best gift. 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Thanks to so many people getting involved. Thanks to personal challenges happening. Man, it's been incredible. And we have bridged the gap well heading into the last couple days of fundraising for the week. But man, we're just asking, is there a friend out there or a couple friends that could take their piece of $400? It will put us right where we need to be heading into tomorrow. And it will give us momentum when we come in here looking for prayer warriors. It is an amazing, amazing thing. And so your Walk FM sits here going, is there a few friends left? Has God been nudging on a couple hearts today? Maybe you were supposed to do, I don't know, 150 and somebody else was supposed to do 300 and we were going to go up and over. I don't know. That's the fun of it. And here we sit expecting God to move.

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0: But whatever is your best gift, would you give your best gift in this moment, knowing that you're making a difference in Jesus' name in the tri-state? 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

Oh, that's our song to end the day. We are just grateful for what God has done here today, and we're grateful for all of you that have responded and given today to support this station, to support in sharing the gospel. It's been an incredible, incredible day, and we are so thankful for you. We'll get kicked off again in the morning at

0: 6 a.m. looking for prayer warriors. And we are excited to see what God has in store this evening. Have a safe evening. Stay dry. Hopefully the rain passes by if you've got to be out. But have a great evening, y'all.
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3: Imagine craving Jesus the way people crave coffee. Like getting to a point where starting our day without spending time with Him feels like we forgot something important. I don't think that means that I need an hour-long Bible study every morning before my feet hit the floor. Maybe it's just a few verses while I'm getting ready. Maybe it's praying on my drive to work. Maybe it's simply saying, Jesus, I need you today, before everything else starts demanding my attention. Because I don't want spending time with Jesus to become another thing I check off my morning routine or my to-do list. I want to know Him so deeply that seeking Him becomes part of how I face my day. The good parts, the hard parts, and everything I don't even know is coming yet.
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0: The same God you've trusted through every season is with you now. 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Ephesians chapter 3 says, he is able to do immeasurably more than all we ask or think, according to his power that is at work within us. God's faithfulness doesn't fade with the years, and his promises never run out. So go to him again. He's still able.

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3: Sometimes life is just a lot. David understood that feeling of overwhelm pretty well. You know, he's hiding in a cave. Saul and his army are after him. He feels trapped. He's exhausted and he's alone. And instead of pretending that he's okay, in Psalm 142, David just pours it all out to God. He basically says, God, I'm overwhelmed. Nobody seems to care what happens to me. I don't know where else to go. But then, right in the middle of all those feelings, David says, you are my refuge. His circumstances hadn't changed yet. He was still in that cave. Saul was still after him, but David remembered where he could go with everything that he was carrying. We don't gotta wait until we've handled everything perfectly to come to God. We don't have to clean up the mess first. We can come overwhelmed. We can come tired. We can come admitting, God, I don't have enough for today. But the good news is, he always will.
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2: 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We have confidence in His character. We have confidence in the fact that He is with us no matter what we face. Because the thing is, being a godly person doesn't exempt you from trials and troubles in this life. David had to face Goliath. Daniel had to sleep in the lion's den. Jesus himself was not outside the will of God, but he still had to go to the cross. Bad things happen to good people, but God is with us, and that's what gives us confidence.
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